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what the Bible said the other time. He said, if you believe in my name, the things that I was able to do, you would do even one. Is somebody hearing me? It means that it is everything. And the Lord spoke to me and said, many

0: leaders in prayer has made kings become beggars, and beggars are riding on horses. According to scripture, 1 Peter chapter 4 verse 7 says, the end of the world is coming soon. Therefore, be earnest and disciplined in prayer. For this reason, Freedom Time Praying Partner, FTPP, is inviting all to join this power-packed prayer program every Sunday, Monday, Tuesday, and Wednesday midnight, 12 p.m. on this power-packed program is being led by Reverend Bernard Owusu Ansah.
1: Everything in you that attract evil people,
2: Jesus,
1: by the blood of Jesus Christ of
2: Nazareth,
1: we kill it by fire.
2: Amen.
0: Don't forget that the fervent prayer of a righteous man availeth much. Therefore, be part of this program. For any information, call 0244-115-618. Freedom

0: prayer leader. Pastor Benai Usumansa.
1: My God, my daddy, your baby is singing. We will be singing, shouting, chanting till the rest of our eternity. My God, my name is Pastor Benard Uswansa. This is Freedom Time Praying Partners. It is Tuesday midnight. Let me ask you, how was your day? And then I would done it to say, and I'm crying, yeah, day, we now would that kakra home. I do tembiana no swing and then so I can force you no man went to a boadao. 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My name is Pastor Benard Uswansa. I am very happy coming your way. Drew, you're a bomb. Then tabai tu te se anoma wo korea omre na ompa bada sana wo so ompa boye. 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They never worry and they never also get tired. That is the workability of prayer. Every man who prays a lot never get tired. 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But sometimes you need to try your best possible never to let your tiredness overcome your prayer life. 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Nyebe shasi entem, tututu pa. Eno kase we are live on Adom TV. We are live on Praise TV. We are live on Ago TV. We are live on Sony TV. We are also live on GH1 TV and also live on Light TV. And we are also live on Joy Prime TV and also Angel TV as well. So please, you can join all these TV stations. If you put it there right now, you will realize that they have picked it live. All these TV stations are demo live. Nye bibia o ye boa o se de be ya betimi abompa ye ti wotimi hunu se mi wo TV bu o me dem so my brother Reverend ye woni sole wate na mpaye de ye. And we are also live on Prime BFM. It's 104.5. And we are also live on Kasapa FM 102.5. And also Vision 1 FM 93.5 FM. And also Number 1 FM 105.3. And also Top FM 103.1. And also Happy 98.9. And also Asempa FM 94.7. Listen to some few testimonies and then we will get back to business. I'm telling you, we are still fighting against the evil artists. Enra will be free, Mose Papa. Enra mpaye ni die. Kache ni sana juis wunti nene die die die baneche enra. Me, you drew a bay for no ni sa bosom ni emana. I am in Fenia Group. Fire your boy, Sadia Betrain Studio Ukrainians. Uti me voice credit to me send in a bread. But quick one, maybe an any day they can, maybe today happens to be your very first time. I want to take this opportunity and welcome you to the altar of freedom. We do pray from every Saturday to Wednesday, 12 midnight, on the TV stations and the radio stations that I mentioned. I'll be very happy if you join us every Sunday to Wednesday, and also on every Saturday. I'll be very, very glad. And pay bod dear sister, you need a be my papa, da ma, a boy papa. What blessed the Okran will me when you are sorry, Kakra. A memory to remember your pimpy bokra. Yeah, your post, mommy, boss, reverend, me, me, crew, the air, I know what that was. Me, dear, my blame, my mena. What da bibria, who more bonny for quite many real. What da bibria, who more bonny for quite many sell. What da bibria, who more bonny for quite, Emmanuel. Whenever you sleep a lot, you give the devil chances to destroy many things in your life. Sorry, I want us to listen to some few testimonies. And I am an enchete senra, yashasi and ten. And a testimony, no, a Jimmy Sampa and Tina Missami Bonum, you know. Mammy Bios and the Banra testimony suti and a bear called Wuna and the Bani Wu. I'm yet number the Banako to cold room, say 35 minutes. Ambulance, a Babe Fanako Shem Mochre. Also, a son of Fun Wuti Freedom, he be bombay. The Banna Oko Wuno, Wu, Wakolane, we in Wu. And yet, then a Nana Nablen. Hey, Nyame. Freedom, Yame. The whole thing, sir. The candy be a freedom, Yame. The whole thing, sir. Onona Oko won Wawo Akolana ba, but on all bad time or work, Randy were free. Because he had knuckled to cold room. He said 35 minutes ambulance befana ko mochre. Was a freedom, Yame. A cranny cran baby, no, sir. Call with the mint mission. Nia kama bapa penyini mumu nsore na kituwa ni mumu mu tuwa bompa yisu tiemu bompa ye nebana wewu no da cold room wa tiem se mama mebana wei nudimi kadia kwa no kotu nebana wewu nusu na nebana tiem akosia kwa lana wadene tonso na akwa lana wewu ononi

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Can you imagine? To be catcher or send pipe boy near Juma. I just said, who passed a banner? I'm a Rini Pano, the Rini years and the Nidawa. Because a near man pipe would to me, and a sister, Miss Mimi, and who be your mama, and near mamma who won pipe woman. 56 years woman. 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Can you imagine? Kasi Reverend Minya osi wenye anu menu posu. 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Wenye 56. 10 years ago unonye anu menu posu. Obesity, freedom. 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The two that catch them same pipe one year juma. What are you talking about? Say unyi ni sempa boye adwuma ya join the freedom do unu sempa pa boye adwuma. 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

0: The Lord has done it. 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
0: Mi testimony ne se. There few months ago, Madame Fubia Mini Mnache, suddenly say, O Stati say, O Fremi, O Beso Buami. Nan Bibia Kuyi, there 1 month ago, may chatinan, and one reply, may chatin. No, send me a message. Say, I'm going through something. I'll call you. And one bear 1 month. My name near Koso. Me send a message. On reply, my friend na on fa. To my friend na down for back where wo. Well, to me, I can't support him. But I say, just pray for him. In fact, me yam shame me. Now. And I do be a bumpy, we are. We bumpy man, me bonny day, freedom, yame. Near Kosubia, ye need free moon. Me name are the Kodia moon. It's a freedom, yame. Ye need free moon. Ye need free moon, we used to demo. And then I'll say, I'm so sick to 50 cities, you know. Me so sick, I'm say, freedom, yame. See, dear me so ma, Madame Fono. Free the PRL cause one a brabo, Pastor Bernard.
1: Amen.
0: And then I saw me, wah, or boom me, Dean was sending me a message, or boom me, Dean, and I'm a Jesu. And I'll say, I'll call you, and I'm see you. And me, me, wah, wah, frame me. No, so me, cause my friend, I'll call you. And now, me, I'm a me say, I call it behind. Me and the guardian now tell me in check. And an Oku school, I see who bruises one want to hear the child abuse. Let the tone so. As a Bernard, Nasen or Chimuno, Nanya Sam Katoa. Nan Yami, freedom Yami, Jini free mu.
1: Wow.
0: My court I declare no. 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
1: Wow.
0: Freedom nyame me dawase. Pastor Bernard me dawase.
1: Wow.
0: Ye dawase. So the freedom baye.
1: Wow.
0: Ye dawase.
1: Wow.
0: Nyame shira unonye okesie.
1: Onu
0: wa sofu fuyi na. Nyame shira unonye mukesie.
1: Amen. Wow. Free. The Lord has done it. Child abuse. Ewa abruchiri. Ubedem. Only a brutal and I say, won't to quire one shed and tiasia. A brutal bedem. I say, woot it, ya colebi. Bedem. It won't so often or say, I am really going through something, but one can't do Kodian and Chereno. It's Miss Rokai Mim Pai Boom. Not in a bad freedom or taste. The ham pie bone also there. It is where the enemies is always defeated. At the altar of freedom. God being so good. See a declare no innocence as we need more. To God be the glory. Amen.
0: Freedom, the Lord has done it. Freedom,
1: the Lord has done it.
0: Indeed, the Lord has done it.
1: Amen.
0: Papa me patcho me na me frewa me se lady bia. 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Emma's as you run into crap, papa, or the eye or the mia, your sending banner on famines for moon. It was same way by and papa and Pemini Marshall Craft, feeding the girl in the back
1: camera.
0: And we'll be tea. Meanwhile, so now we'll get it. 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
1: Many a dana say, or no, I will quack or boano. No, no, no, no, no, no, no, no, no, no, no, no, no, no, no, no, no,
3: no, the Lord has done it. Yeah, yeah, yeah, yeah, yeah, yeah, yeah, yeah, yeah, yeah, yeah, yeah, yeah, yeah, yeah, yeah, yeah, yeah, yeah, yeah, yeah, yeah, yeah, yeah, yeah, yeah, yeah, yeah, yeah, yeah, we see a man for 31 cities, daddy. Me bought for anywhere in the man day now. Your friend, me say, Mr. Kijiman, to member office. Daddy, you say, I'm a look, I said, daddy, you say, I'm a year, Juma, sister.
1: Wow.
3: In Najibi, bring a mistral. In a mistral freedom for you, and you're a social for you now. And daddy, you should be causing me to coin. Me to coin, Karochi, daddy. Me bump, I said, no, so feel on your baby, mommy.
1: Amen.

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0: 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The Lord has done it.
1: The Lord has done it. Pastor Bennett, the bishop,
0: Amen.
1: Your sister back to South Africa. In the world, I'm back Ghana. Ghana, my friend, we say, my family, we share some type of the born. My name is Mook Masia. Ye be the best South Africa. Back Ghana, I'm in class. I say, my, ye be best one. Na me adum. We drew the best South Africa back. We na banana na we de. We back passport for 2 more. UK MS. We drew South Africa first week, second week. No more fresh. 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
0: Wow.
1: Oops. Na UK de. Think I'm in one year massive for. Let me be a equal to my private and see 1 month of the Panavis Ayaba. In fact, I am 1 month. If you say Empire Bona Ebono,
0: a year Juma,
1: if you can see the Diablo, freedom Yami, and you be a mommy. See, last week, you know, we may show see. Say, the BBC, the boss after didn't be my crown. Nami Abdom. Friday, Trem, ya Akrana could do UK.
0: Wow.
1: Just some of the accident in
0: the
1: football.
0: Wow.
1: Freedom.
0: The Lord has done it. Freedom. Wow. That is awesome. My quick one. And then me can say, me my yentua so be brina yet me any time. I'll just sing it to someone. I bought Empire Queen Moka Crash. Ye be raw sorry mo na ya sorry o trade yan pon yakopon ni aye ne kese ba kwekwan ma me ma o san kai boy. If you are on Facebook, TikTok or Instagram, there are some scammers, there are some criminals that are trying to use my name to flood a lot of people. I beg you, I don't send message on WhatsApp. I don't send message on Facebook. I don't send message on TikTok. Minye bida. 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Sometimes in Crawford WhatsApp me, na my reply. What testing or WhatsApp that will send me reply in your short. I will be praying for you. Don't worry, God is with you. No, I'm not sure. Asa, I said me chro, chro ibi bri said me chro biography. 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Send the man number we. That one Nigeria orphanage. 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I want all of you please to be alert. But this thing has been going on over and over and over. TikTok, I'm in call order. So near the card in my picture drew order that. Okay, Mr. Paloha, for you remnant yet, Empire Yepesi Bono, and Yasem Kitwana, and Sujan and ten, not Yamquianim. Okay, Minister Palo. 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

0: 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May them be destroyed by fire. Amen. May them be scattered by fire. Amen. Every wicked witchcraft. Amen. Wicked altar. Amen. Wicked shrine. That want to destroy you. Amen. For no reason. That want to attack you. Amen. For no reason. That want to kill you. Amen. For no reason. Amen. By fire, by thunder. Amen. Let the fire of Holy Ghost. Amen. Let the fire of God. Protect our life. Amen. And destroy them by fire. Amen. And destroy them by fire. Amen. And destroy them by fire. Amen. And destroy them by fire. Amen. Somebody shout destroy by fire 5 times. Destroy by fire. Destroy by fire. Destroy by fire. Destroy by fire. Destroy by fire.
1: Freedom.
0: Thursday, this coming Thursday, we are all meeting at La Paz, Race Course Park. And so we say, Thursday we will be our buffer for oil black. Thursday we. 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Ansana o yere papa so di. Uti kwa koye ya baby. Wako tina na wako hai no. And also the SL Tia also Nyasem Kitwa. Me the Yesumaja Jirin in a good form. Me see the Yesumaja Jirin in a good form. Yadi Yesumaja Jirin in a good form. Fausa 2-3 so. Put your hands on your head. Yamiya Duma Thursday Amapa. 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

0: Jesus to me can say you need now what's up wa wa wa wa wa wa wa wa wa wa wa wa wa wa wa wa wa wa wa wa wa wa wa wa wa wa wa wa wa wa wa wa wa wa wa wa wa wa wa wa wa wa wa wa wa wa wa wa wa wa wa wa wa wa wa wa wa wa wa wa wa wa wa wa wa wa wa wa wa wa wa wa wa wa wa wa wa wa wa wa wa wa wa wa wa wa wa wa wa wa wa wa wa wa wa wa wa wa wa wa and cry, ye never sent a moose cross called Bompire. 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If you found Satu Triso, found Satu Triso, never one on your academy can be say, I remove my head. 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Declare one more time. 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
1: I remove my head.
0: The head of my children.
1: The head of my children.
0: The head of my wife.
1: The head of my wife.
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1: The head of my husband.
0: From every satanic and evil shrine.
1: From every satanic and evil shrine.
0: By fire, by thunder.
1: By fire, by thunder.
0: We lose ourselves.
1: We lose ourselves.
0: We lose ourselves.
1: We lose ourselves.
0: In the name of Jesus.
1: In the name of Jesus.
0: I feel we betie ma ka fire 5 times. You wear near ka amen. And so 3 times. Why you ready? Fire, fire, fire 5 times. Are you ready? I feel tie mo ni akwa. 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
1: Fire, fire, fire, fire.
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0: 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Why you ready? A fire, yanko. Put your hands on your chest. Can you make able to me to say, declare, say, by fire, by thunder,
1: by fire, by thunder,
0: the desires of my life,
1: the desires of my life,
0: will be fulfilled,
1: will be fulfilled.
0: Desires of my destiny,
1: desires of my destiny,
0: will be fulfilled,
1: will be fulfilled.
0: Desires of my future,
1: desires of my future,
0: will be fulfilled,
1: will be fulfilled.
0: In the name of God the Father,
1: in the name of God the Father,
0: God the Son,
1: God the Son,
0: and God the Holy Spirit,
1: and God the Holy Spirit.
0: Shout amen 5 times.
1: Amen. Amen. Amen. Amen.
2: Amen. 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
0: We have come to draw. Mamma, my dear, me pese on. Emma, me ye ye sad ye no. Me chile ma dear, say, whenever you are dealing with a serious prayer topics like this, one of the most infectious thing you need to do is to seal it with a seed. Oh, bomb, pa ye bia. 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

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And himself, who changed the Betty Sofo Sebon Khan. And I Sofo Sego, I run in Pabua Asheye. Minister for David Abuajina Wahase. 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I didn't the promise to Bate DJ promise. What is semi bomidin? I just say, oh, on qua. Oh, your tiasifo. Your creatiasifo. It's me in Timu radio. No, I had to Adom 106.3 FM. What's me who say Adom? 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Let's say, who won't want what you say? I don't make it come home. I do more. 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

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Because one is here, obey in Shira. Why in Shira Cradada? For listening to Adom, there will be a Michiao. Bruce for Yinami

0: 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That's a wood church. 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
0: 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So what's obijina baby? 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
0: That's right.
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0: I love this song.
1: Yes.
0: The song has ginger my spirit. You're not Kenya me. You're not Kenya me.
1: Yes,
0: I know. 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Ogusu ti adom 106.3 FM. 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Asu no bia ne ne de. I promise I'm meeting him. You want me there? Obi su wani there. Some for David here. Onu su wani there. Baby, I catch you on a brabo mo. Me there different. Me su me there different. Obi there different. Obi there ya warie. Obi there ya juma. Obi there ya ministry. So be see a sorry die. Obi there ya se obenya asase. 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Obi dey say ni obenya sketchia ni mask fees. Obi dey say obenya ye fawo ba.
1: Mami ni adia.
0: Ye ma bebere adile bebere akachire
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1: sister won should I love you
0: our bible mo ebere bi
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0: 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Gana, yes, she gonna say, a comment that hey, and yes, more thing. Come here to me, see, Sabi, Anomaja Nine, Maja Nine, Uberco Jomako Torbit. Hey, the sense it me win the panam. My mini, you soon. He knows how he knew one Bwamia. As them say, not to me. As soon we are that dammy, I'm a yoke me back.
1: Dear
0: Bedroom is so no. My Nibana Cosier or any Bwame. You know, in any kind. Now, Miss Young Coupon, one freeze round Bwawa. Me, my day. What were you nippo?
1: How
0: many do you read Akoshe or Hinemo?
1: I'm crazy.
0: Or he need the new yamo, but or the new yamo in the right way, or money direction. But then, or quite nipa, or some funny ration, you may a young coupon. I heard your honey, I dear. Or sister, young coupon, more than I may a day, or no, any po. What do you ration the pamoa? What's up, Bessie for? Kenya wo ho nessa wo beble mi nipa beble mi wo fiefo empo se ye wo fiefo na ye wa so na mo ben na wo tu sorry na bom paye sabre ami ni wo kase bom paye bom paye si bom paye we ya busuya ni mpa ebo mpa ya ma we busuya o Elijah bo mpa ya ma e just free through by
1: every
0: other na wo ye be a delay, delay, delay, delay, the word delay. Be a catchy wa brabo. 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Me, media. Oh, dear, no, me, no. But wouldn't him, oh, dear me, be a catchy.
1: Whatever
0: will come. And for whom be a brutri. One young cow or Ghana.
1: Whatever will come.
0: Sometimes you so, and show be a sa. Esunobian in the destiny. Esunobian in the destiny.
1: Wanda, wanda, wanda.
0: My name is colleague be Edinko mo ewo TikTok. Some few minutes ago.
1: Wanda.
0: I catch and say you wey school no. Obiti baby, you be hon say promise we Adom FM. Promise ye juma we Adom FM. Onya ka ti say promise. A big mistake. What I just said me want to me.
1: David,
0: Yesu mi hwɛ obi. 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

0: go suit ya the 106.3 FM. I didn't the promise Dubate. Gospel DJ. Gospel DJ of the year, yeah. So for David Waha. Ya mishita ose wutie ya. So for Akwaba.
1: Yeah, yeah.
0: Vajra, sorry to say.
1: Yeah, minada, sorry, Boko.
0: Yes, dan yamia si pa. And Ebusiani, sorry. So food, sorry, Ebusiam Paibo. Say, yeah, yes, and the dear 90.
1: Sir.
0: Let me say, Ebusiam Paibo.
1: Sir.
0: So food, Segu. So food, David Segu.
1: Yeah.
0: Nishu. Awa ye no afibo.
1: Sir.
0: And why, ewo, nyamia dum, ewo ye afa. Why run in papa kesi achi ye se. And then you need tier four. Yen dream dream be beam. Now you're in general so far bomb by you. Because you're a Busiani, I'm sorry. Hey!
1: Oh!
0: A Busian pie, boy! Yeah! And you said American, no? A bravo? So for enough from. A bravo, and you're easy.
1: Sir.
0: Yes. Ubia pe bibi wan a bravo,
1: sir.
0: Now so ufia, niamanu e delay,
1: sir.
0: Ubia wan idiot. 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
1: Yeah.
0: Upon all your money, Obi was sika. They say, "Oh, who knew first sika nye?" But we be here now. Na brabum. Ebia. Oh, here ba. So your ba. Oh, here you found ba onya. So bema. Be something. Yes. And from we send the utibia. You will need something. And ampa Obi here bibi. So how do you get that thing? How do you get? Some talk to me. We say, "Adiwe abem." Mi pana. I was saying, "Mi san kabe wana fum." Na asa to work with chirekura. That is a brabo. Life will never give you what you want. Debi amika. 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
0: 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Just say, what delay? 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
1: 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And in the life, a send now, you Christonia, Utimi Kenton. Santa Bible, so say, and yen, when I'm with an inyo, I did you ha, a bronze some phone, cause of bronze someone on what barriers and on wedding.
0: Yeah.
1: Cobiles on over, no be riae. No, what say ye, no cumie. In turn, we may be any pebble, shepherd, ye dee. We may be a warrior. We may be a war. We may be a juma, we be a free school. Set 3 years in, or new jumanye. Oni no what application na when your friend say e normal this is the time I say enter okan tema we go to sacrification one sa a second king no second king chapter 6 no verse 24 no over 25 no nse na we go to say okwa ba ne ko e like ko nyimi nipa ne nche say o me di asenu ma no o se se yakopon ndia ma o me den
0: o be na onu nipa. Then obet me aye.
1: Senya mi anka.
0: Ono so obre, ono so ni problem.
1: Senya mi anya, me den. And this is Nyankopon say o so sa case no. And Nyam ni oba na pa yo hin pa che said dabi. This say Nyankopon ni bi dis asem no. This say nyame ni betimi aboa o. Say Nyankopon mo amede na me metimi aboa o. This is a time we Nyankopon na we nipa, we do rest say Nyankopon mu and pai boni akonchire mu. E say we sorry, who said dabi abusue we mu no. Nyankopon de yedi shebi de adomo mu. But never be twentwen na na ase. Into some much in Truman, let's say, that being. Or you say, so Nyanko Pam, Wawa, Maya, then a Mabuau. Brother, sister, would you be a catch to be being young? And Neman will put on the chill, sorry, and Machi Okoba, and the Chinian is an answer on Sanka. So, but sorry, then Paibo, and Nebusian Paibo, then Paibonia, Contria, or Nyanko Pobem, my ocean on set to Miaka. 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
0: 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Is it only Jacob?
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1: Be wise, so.
0: Because Bibi Koswa man, would you wish him Koso? 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
0: 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Se hey delay. 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
0: Dabi. 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
0: 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Onu kwa diya maye double.
1: Oh, abrabona kasa ye bon. Eye su. 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
0: Good.
1: No, I'm only your dean. So, you remember you said to me, no, you didn't tell me about any awoni any any interest. And in the law, you Christo niya. And so we say, "Brabo, now keke." 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
0: Boni.
1: Because no, no, no, no, no, no, no. What was dress? I'm mala. No, no, see, I'm mala. I'm wadi. I'm mala. So, odi sini dani, odi pija. No, what Christo no swear.
0: No way.
1: Bible say, "Me so me na nyaku pose me na we are sinema do do nyaye me rade dia." Na me de ma won no modome, ni won no we dem ho tome so. Ni say wo do be say won nyankopon nante a, won nyame nante yi, me ne nyame nante lungulungu to the sense wo sum nyame, wo say no mun saka wo say de ma pa ka ho. 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
0: obedi super pepe obedi se na ya ka kire no obedi super pepe na so ye ze ni ya ye be ka say man ye nye no enu mo ye hunu say se bi se hunu bi keke
1: e su na change am
0: you see last week that be last 2 weeks ye ko me papa wiche
1: yeah
0: Reverend Akwanda ni mami ye wo krobo dumasi honorable king in Japan e baby. And see, Bishop no say, Bishop no can say, oh, aunt mean by her, on can be been see, on back can be be. That was already them, oh, praise be, was a praise be there, Omudi, a funeral.
1: Yeah.
0: NOG Mike no preach here, me was, me post this up in Ukra, honorable Kenya Japan, all preaching on a can say, only China woman be, eh, Dean Komona, woman ni beside say, China woman, eh, beside say, I didn't think I Ghana for. E do sandi obo na yin na ye kwa sorry but adichi mande na ye ba ejuma ma na ye bia na ye bokro no kitigiti wa ejuma mu onti ese chese o mu company no a Christopher na wo ho
1: no
0: e do sandi a de ho go to church o mu kwa sorry but e do e ba mande do na so mu ba ejuma mu a the week the weekdays no no mu bokro no kitigiti nti ono onti ese won say channel for musu wo musu ma wo 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
1: yeah.
0: We are lacking behind
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0: They are so serious about what when it comes to spirituality the other religions all the other religions they are very serious. Christianity nko ade menti ase
1: e se wi ase bronsam no e de nibre honhom de be wura mu ani anso any answer and I didn't know me so they are better yes because you need so the radia because on no oh yeah like Lebanon no need so the oh yeah and I know so no who said name man we could do so so I know to be to me we in a juma no akoda ne bosom na se na mamre da ho so on yeah but fibia no beko ni krum akoda sa to me no no time 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Yeah, Christopher no. And then you may be sent and you may be three abrabos sanya. Eh, you subay. 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Yes, you abrabo betumpon. We beti mi koshabo. 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And mi ye we a miradi.
0: Obwa.
1: Oh, ye we onfa onko.
0: Onfa onko.
1: No, no say yaku boso na bomb from abasazi. No, so debe bino akwa di sebo sumo no uwe po di ni jwa yuko. 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Indi se wu?
0: Ose, Yeah, yes, I am in the name of oh, yes, I do mercy, yes, I do mercy, yes, I do mercy, sir. What's it? Sir, who could the boost be more group who is here? And on your passion to us,
1: yeah,
0: already super paper.
1: Now, Babu,
0: sir, can you come over here? Need you must say to Tim Remono. Say, Elijah to me, Commadina, ready, ready. Hey, and Christopher, you're very serious. But in the name of Yesha Duma Sinti, just say, Yedia Dumno, Akata, and Yama Bisuna, just say, Boninquana, yea.
1: Babu, sir, Dumin Tingus in your Bonian, Debbie. 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
0: 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Yes, he may yes, and quo ye and faha. Men yes, yes, young boy, your principal manu,
1: sir.
0: Or see, yes, in a mere radi meshrao. Yem pese ye, you see a person shirai. Oh, Bibi wahua, oh, yes, we Christo say, way nadiba. Okay, it is her adina or kaebia sardino, ebe do in our brabum. Nase wa won't say. No, I do a bedimina, ain't he? Yes, you crack us and I did by a commissioning Bible, ain't he? I was saying, Mr. Commission Konami Bompaye. But enam and Namobia woo 20. Usuro like, ooh, not afe, why I confuse? Yes, I'm Papa with Bokra Bejuma, Nanyanko Bokra Betimi. Oh, na afe in Pagon Gasobebo as a homebo. Na more na delay, no. 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Meaning, I a crown crown up Anamobia, a bed too. But when he has so focused, when he say Nanya Coupon say, Yenye, may ye all right, if you do me a nipper, may ye my famudia, Nyakan me German young coupon, and no bomb pire, wouldn't him? You know what you are doing, you know the God you are dealing with. You know the God we are speaking with. And he said, when you open party, why are you in for Shubi? How to get close to your father? How you need to be born? Who's through? Saan it here?
1: Yeah.
0: Who's through? Hey, who the da ba? Da ba, be bu. Oh, say, I call a bit deep on in us, papa ba. What the, who are she in the mood at that? In the papa, back right here, ni papa to tofi kwa eh, Breno. How about Ben ni papa kwa jitofi no? 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
1: Adrino.
0: Oh, sanet ye. 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
1: Sa.
0: Sana bon sam ye, awek yu. But the prefer baby, inti be disciplined as a Christian.
1: Yeah.
0: Be disciplined.
1: Discipline. Yeah.
0: Be disciplined.
1: Discipline. Yeah.
0: Who is so disciplined now? Who kwanya minim eko bisan? Who is rough? Like baby, no nothing will stop you,
1: sir,
0: from praying. Oh, ono nyango mo ono ubo wakro ni mna wakau.
1: Yeah.
0: But you don't position yourself well. Upa through atia. And did 40 days net yemu nanya ayem kuro on few on tiew umpa andru bebia ni nyina ye abrabo a obebbo a ebe ma beso nani a ukasa obeti wanya ni sa delay na ye kanu delay nu nyema be delay sa nyema be delay sa nyema be delay sa. It is a police, any drivers. You see road sideway. e kire se emfa ha
1: emfa ha yeah.
0: Enye we ye zebra crossing en aha no ye nyo overtaking wa ha aha ye no parking ai so uni nam na wo ye drive with lances uni lances na uni nam police chiwa obe delay wo be bia wo ko no obe delay wo 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robe jini car e come dey
1: wo
0: sana brabote ye soon we are seeing the sanity here. Yes, sir. Yes, sir. Yes, sir. Now, we're calling him. Usu would you see? You can't see. You can't know. I can be spiritual police. No, but delay. Or so more. Or but delay. Or but you lances a fruit. Or you lances were owned to me. Uqua another police baby. So, lances wine. Uber call office. Uber call with Jessica. Oh, sanity. You. But we are failing to do that. And I hear bread.
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1: 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me because your most can say faculty school fees or the copper ma your phone free school muha and we have run some the life when we deal with school
0: no one why you we was lucky say na bible can so when I was lucky
1: nya media ho fena ma o se twem mi urade na me mo aware o se mi ko twem pran
0: the be you where you where you wa
1: there say we life need the delay
0: so for where me see eyi obi posti a wedding eh nyankopo huye mobo ngana eh ni wedding o en o posti e wo social media so fu ko comment section na o rebel fu he say my boy say churo e bi say oh so e bi Mariam e for so na we so aba tese gie no omo use
1: it delay the life it delay life
0: we don't we be my comment we be tese comment we meaning me a show passes our video to tap in omo delete because some boy say churo no meaning say be so be churo like they don't even know them but omo churo but and you're right
1: sir
0: because who as a lady no say na wa boni bra no obi anim say say na otie nti okay wa wa anya aware e hwe nsem mama for echurochuro e wo conversation we say wa you suda we say wa you suda we say eh boy na yade o we say eh nti enye fine one position ne hu yi one position ne hu yi Shadrach Meshach and Abednego Daniel ye pe bibi etinasu edia counter Daniel che se ye mpenasem
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1: yeah
0: e ka comment section obi people will be happy for her
1: yeah
0: 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disappointed ye na ye campaign mamu ye na ye say afi mu ba power no you see you are not smart.
1: Yes, sir.
0: You are not smart. Now, political career or political way now, you delay, sir.
1: So, Daniel, you are smart. You are smart.
0: That's right.
1: You are not smart. You are not delay your life. We the baby man feel before. We the baby man grow for. Now, soon the life. And you are with me, you smart. Let me take a step. You are ready to be oh, enti adia yebe kane se o Kristo ni awotie ye so we ni be ba ho so no wa sorry amasa delay no am delay e pre ni ni 2026
0: yeah
1: July ni awu mi
0: 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But wuno so far sesia ye MPP ni NDC na omo change. We free on our weaba. Okay, yen fan say MPP beba power 2028. Who ye politics? Who ti social media? Who ye how are you positioning yourself? 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
1: yes sir
0: inty say we your MPP ni now tie me politics now you know you are obi anka say ko your politics your politics you ni clean you in a way na position hu ko school suadi na say nyamye wadom na party pa 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

0: 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I say, oh, I drink Trebia. Who they are supporting your air canoe? So I say, Miss Bia, I lift you. 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I lift Papa. I've got 5 calls, pay. So I drink Trebia. Now they are supporting you. We are seeing you now, 80. Dr. Sharp Bessie, I hang your information center. I adom na wutino. Adom 106.3 FM na wutino. The whole world is listening. It's a beautiful and I say, oh, Freya. Me yasima simi frefi ahase. Say na misumeka. The whole world will listen. We are seeing you now, 80. If you are here, dear baby, now you are canoe. Who do you know, Becano? Better touch you be. Let's see some ubi. Oh, friends, I time no call. Oh, friends, now I need to. Just 5 calls. 0302-216-561. 0302-216-562. 0302-21-65-61. 0302-21-65-62. Hey, this will be about. Hello.
1: Hello.
0: Good morning.
1: Good morning.
0: Pacho, how did you be your free?
1: What's up? What again?
0: Yeah, me and me. Oh, yeah. Do they do?
1: Yes, sir. That's awful.
0: Oh, my. Pacho, me a DJ promise.
1: What's it?
0: Me a DJ promise. Me a awful.
1: Sure. My friend, we are now called. We are now called. The God will be a man, and the Ghana will be a man in Kanka, and the baby, and he say, Sanka, you're a bumper, and I say, you're a swear, you're a grimmer, and I say, the police have been more present, you're a grimmer. Mama, if a Bible's way, you're a fat, Bushman's way.
0: Do they do? Said ya woke kano. One can ye sing praise. 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How obe ye jumano. 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
2: Hello. 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
0: Hallelujah.
2: Yo, you don't want to see. I'm not going to go to the Mufra Fajin. You know, I'm going to say, I'm Mufra Fajin, a Christopher Fajin. If there's someone working in a Buajin, I'm my young Christopher. It's meeting because no maybe three or be a better be an anina or Bible. It is somewhere a payer and working in a circus for your prayer watching. So be so a payer that's it. It be young could be it became Bruce Abutino. The son said, Odi, the Daniel, the young Fatum, the year, subject message in a bedu, the Fatumina or Bible. Yeah, it beats me to you. It didn't mean to me and Fatum watching. 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It be. Your little son can say, your mother will be the one year, Moody and Femin. If you are my young Christopher, the fire watch me. Now, you look at Thailand. When I'm sure, I'll come home. I will summon with your mind.
0: But you didn't be your Gasafi.
2: You patch your friend, Mr. Lukuna, if you know the man was here.
0: Man was he?
2: You patch your son,
0: okay.
2: You can see me for the anthem. Hold on, war.
0: No, I'm
2: Lukuna. I'm sure. Hallelujah.
0: Adam 106.3 FM. Hello.
3: Hello. Good morning.
0: Good morning. Pacho Odini, baby, you're cancer free.
3: Pacho Odini, man, we're not free.
0: Krobodumasi.
3: Pacho, you.
0: No, for no, you're not going to
3: be
0: a good
3: one. I'm
0: going to be a good one. Yes, you had a sipa, and your mission of pass it was worth prayer, whatever I dream. You had a sipa, and your mission of praise the Lord. Praise the Lord. Praise the Lord. Me, your hini and pa. Hello. Auntie Julie.
4: I was
0: a young I
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0: Who do you?
4: I've been the one who saw you.
0: Oh.
1: Yes, you are bad for Mamma. You have told Daniel, also the old Daniel, also the old Daniel, Daniel, Daniel, Daniel, Daniel, Daniel, Daniel, Daniel, Daniel, Daniel, Daniel, Daniel, Daniel, Daniel, Daniel, Daniel, Daniel, Daniel, Daniel, Daniel, Daniel, Daniel, Daniel, Daniel, Daniel, Daniel, Daniel, Daniel, Daniel, Daniel, Daniel, Daniel, Daniel, Daniel, Daniel, Daniel, Daniel, Daniel, Daniel, Daniel, Daniel, Daniel, Daniel, Daniel, Daniel, Daniel, Daniel, Daniel, Daniel, Daniel, Daniel, Daniel, Daniel, Daniel, Daniel, Daniel, Daniel, Daniel, Daniel, Daniel, Daniel, Daniel, Daniel, Daniel, Daniel, Daniel, Daniel, Daniel, 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
0: 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Hello.
2: Hello.
0: Hello.
2: Hello.
0: Do they do?
2: Osofo.
0: What's up, baby?
2: DJ.
0: Yeah.
2: Promise. Yeah. Me so mpocho. Ya make no. I was a mommy. You okay to say about to so. A Christopher in Sweden radio. A Christopher, you are Ghana, Ghana. If you would be a front to cross Sunday, go for cross and China on your banner. I had no kind of who say, Ghana for your attitude to Norman.
0: Yes, man can say, Yenfa Busum and ye. Oh, yes, I will preach Busum. Yes, you are preach Busum.
2: I am
0: Busum, I did the brave even more, Bino, Yam, Onfa Busum and Sue.
2: Aha, simple.
0: Dabi.
2: I want to win well.
0: Dabby, and no interest, and no interest, young Fabusum and share.
2: Dabio, in Canyon, in Camisi, so cross idea. I send this on Wobaco, but I want to go from the Swaya. So could you bunya? I say,
0: and no thing I hear preachy, sir. Yen Jay, San Yamana, ye, and ye, preachy, ye, and I ye, ye, ye, ye, ye,
2: ye, ye, ye, ye, ye, Obia obafa adibia ya fashion se bia no yankopon kum no simple
0: yo yati Jesus is my man come rapa purush edio my do they do nyamishrao

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A pound cry. Focus with you at the 106.3 FM. 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

0: 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And DJ Promise Gospel DJ. 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
0: Oji. 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Send a missumi, a new, our radio so. 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Sir, me go G award.
1: Yes, sir.
0: Gospel,
1: sir.
0: Best gospel DJ of the year. Me na me G. We are singing, Gia to me say, eh, yee, into G award we. 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Yeah.
1: Okay. 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
0: Who did it?

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0: 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I'm sure I say we're here at Dome 106.3 FM. Yeah, you did you made in ABC has he? Yes, me name say when you aji. And like when you aji angasa. 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Adom uvenya. Unya. 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
1: Kurola.
0: Hi. 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Okrani phone, ni nam social media, TikTok. 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
1: Sa.
0: Eh, nya mejuma na mi.
1: Yeah,
0: but I love what I am doing, say. Me born you, me born you, me you. That's I love is I'm doing it with passion. I love it. And nothing I mean, and yes, I me ferry say be from suffer. That be, and yes, me ferry da. And yes, me ferry and say me. Ah, and yes, me ferry na be who na Jesus Christ don catch me say. My ferry no assassin to it. Onu so be ferry one agent. That be me yes
1: sir.
0: Oh, but yaman yam sumna ye aye bi inti say. Obi be ye bi be kanya me say man no offeri. We are going to say, hey, sofu, hey, sofu. And now, hey, and now we preach here. No, just say, I'm very. Inti, who's who digest the assembly? Catch it, obi, ni obi, here, no. Catch it, no. Say, ni, say, ni, say. Ubi, a uni, mobi. Ye, can you? Opa, wari, u. 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
1: Sir.
0: Hey, Dion.
1: Yes, sir.
0: The bear ya pass Sadano, the last day. 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
1: 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Yeah, easy.
0: Arrow.
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0: 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Then you know how to control him or her. But baby, yeah, my mum, baby, we are informed. They go to church, all right. Their children doesn't go to church.
1: And my mum, friend, is saying, "This is the same. You need to call your man who pa. Now, your dream, your money, tell me. Because first, now, your question, who could do an up? Some man, then, up, your check you." Yeah, check yo. We have a friend who if school if Sunday we check. Wow, sorry. Sunday, wow, quite a show. But then next Saturday, any hope you? Chairman, then no. I'm just gonna be a deep. They say I work for them. They say monetize your man. They say we can monetize your man. Oh, my name is Sum. And that's why the friend who was sorry I work. That's why quite sorry. So follow. So I quite now wow, uncle. And we quite another for being here. Could you tell us why back sorry? 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
1: Yes, sir.
0: Those guys, a do sound in the man qua sorry. Omedi matems come of all. Omedi matems oh, even though we are friends with different religions, but sana titi free titino, ya training and sa and a young as well. Peace I can. Ghana is one of the most peaceful countries in Africa. Ukon Nigeria her and tisa gramophone a Christopher Munka. If some more people say, "Hey, you mungwa wa," but ene, we are not looking at that.
1: Yeah.
0: Sa inia ye na na miye free titi sa ishi she na mudi tu ano ene na boya ya peaceful country.

0: country. 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Yeah, deviate kakra. Say, even school cra syllabus omu ye nema bi wa omu ye from. First pa Bible you yeah, we learn Bible you yeah, Bible to say textbook. Textbook or be to Bible count. But yes. Ene nema bibiri ye ye from.
1: But
0: a gradual process. Ube huna a bedroom baby na fi de. But I say in kan say free titi sa ni amana ye ye no. E na boye. Amane we are enjoying our peace. In Ghana baby at 12 a.m. But this about 3. Upie e ko bofo. 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But other countries enti sa.
1: Sa.
0: 8 p.m. going to me pie. 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
1: E mesho ya.
0: Mhm. 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Ye tiso aba. But still, I say, yeah, who's hard, you know? And we are deviating, kakra. Now, where the mess ramping before, say, but I'm a monimber cause, I didn't know. Now, yeah, install it, sir, near mano. Now, and why, yeah, and call.
1: Here.
0: And yes, I'd actually be a better, even we who.
1: And we here, papa, okay, in penny for story, or why, and we here. Because tampa, yeah, did that. Namra, oh. One lantern, you're sure. 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
0: sofo
1: 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Omuna mani from no de nyini. Yeah that's serious.
0: First pa say ye kwa bontina ye kodin se huan. Ubit me tie yen or be buyen pa no de ya be fi
1: sa.
0: Ubit ye so mami be buwa kaun. But and then for sako kobi ba nebi. 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I see my yen she be
1: and Bible say Jimmy Bata Wofra Yentente Wofra and a man gana and nema etu aje jemono and nema intu miyumko and same penny for no so she says and she say no and because we are say at your door and in kabu mutna and says had in the womb
0: what him say mimi hunu say yana ye say they have copy abrofon we can copy them the good things they do but it shouldn't be too much. There are some things I was saying training kakra. Wow, abrofono they don't omontia omuma like say the Indian or African. Say the people bobi you have your kwa ya also ufabu akola and yet to abnormal level. But what's omono? The omo beauty omo country need to the extent say they are well developed. Into akwa no onyi kwa no bibi da homa no ombre. Say say he but aha no ye ndu sa level ni ye.
1: Yeah.
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1: emwe because omo last star the one my brother mu on my na we so mo I from the world from ye tuanika
0: you see
1: o ni sika ho
0: nti de ne be hia no de ne be hia no
1: answer way ah, only my men will be the fire day, never pay the air day. I saw 10 times of Fana Dash, you see, Yen Tiano. A moment developed the Marana to Tratwo. Or I'll say a whole cramp a mump in Futria and Penfutria Mufraca. A hand in Penfona Mutria Mump in Fuem Fraga. You will be a Yutianica. account near one kwasum near sekusunya sa account no because yes you are ready you really meet in ama Ghana essay nation ketesia and nation ketesia ne mra to monno mon sakoye no bi na no boy joma kra emfa no ho or dressing na ma
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0: all right. 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Sofu, Sofu, Segu, or waiting. Yeah, ain't he? Me and Pipe will be a friend. Now, I know by bomb by here. 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Yeah, ofa na ne wo be bom paye. Na mi so opa se wetie ye. Me DJ. Me na ma bow kra ye nyum na me bow. No. Na mi so bia Sabre ye diesi. 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

soon you will win him the tobre, we are soon in the tobre. 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I'll pay your crown, pay shit at the end when yum. Inaye, Nasi and Kano, Ayan Kano, Son Tuman Kano, Seven Shen Yankop, Saudi and Yawa. 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

0: 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Show the end when you want to pay. 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So penny our dash reference Banner of Grace Family Chapel. Our Fise Pukwasi Amasaman Pukwasi. 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
0: 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And of hey, a head scripture back one, and also a she in Christ, Galatians chapter 6, verse 9. The master of Stephen Johnson and Jacum, I can come here. Tell my John watching you.
1: Yeah, yeah, Papa.
0: Now, what to say?
1: Christ, I do.
0: Oh, yeah.
1: I am a dumb.
2: Abambacho
0: mejoso. 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
0: 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Alright. 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
3: Yo, at you for you tear radiasm, our galati for woman, it rings your teacher moo and crown, you tear radiasm. 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
3: and
0: fear your crown. Alright, indeed, man penny for you, baby, man penny for me, brain tea, said me, so young.
3: Papa, when I miss a tear for Uncle So and Shravon. 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Papa, Aunt Sana would be a bumbabuno. Now, or should be quiet. Ah, Adiano,
0: and it be so.
3: Then it be so. I should quiet check. Adiano, mm. And then, Emma Nabemubu. Trust him no crack, I may be some was it, and this one new nature mubano, Emma Kumayadia. Let us say, Wabemway day.
0: Nakuma,
3: but then they Baba Bishop will cry according to Unyamia Samoano. Actually, say, Mumma Yemre, what Papa Yemu. Papa Yene, say, and you ma pebia will frassy a woe. Papa, me free bibi pass, I be as a may book,
0: and you be bonny,
3: and you be bonny,
0: papa
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0: in the
3: world. What it is and drop
0: a pesimakafo
3: a kukudam
0: papa what it is
3: give me idea then so assassinment sa sana ba mu buya enkene ye hunu nia eye enntu no ye ka chire obi a wutie ye said ye wa flashie no eye nyuma pa
0: ntima obo mu
3: Mm. According to Philippians 1, 16 or 6, or say, on the court for the offering, you might pass it for the baby. And then, you know, Aventina, the offering, you know, Ujai, there be many, Koswara, nay, yet, so more Bamubua, Papa, and the memre da name of Mahunya, they said, you're ready, I catch the Joshua. Unyase unyami kache ose midi wachi usofo
0: Bebi ya be kubia
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0: Yeah.
3: But the good news here is you have to face it, you have to go through because adiana eba no eba mo atena se. 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
0: show
3: un
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3: 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Rafuni say, let us not be weary.
0: Weary.
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0: Amen. 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I do my name, Jimmy, any day, every week. Galatians chapter 6, verse 9. Eho, and a yeshi. And it didn't mean yes, I scripture. I feel no, it will soon be a tossle and soon.
3: Kutawansa.
0: Yeah, Yako, yes, you crowd Kutawansa. I'm crowns, yeah. So crown here. I do book when you have cranny uses a day, a man, maybe be never a battle. 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
3: O bra wase. Because there is more room. O mu se papa Proverbs ka sem bi. 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
0: and wa to jumu akọ azi
3: lean on me. 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
3: Paul, you are crying. 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
0: Obre oho.
3: If you are not careful, Obre bre. 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
0: Ah, very my bro.
3: My bro. 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
0: And
3: me be a man in Sika. 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
0: And basu biya mfimom.

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And he said a brack ya tie no ah a shep car national tie no I confirm and I said I drew and I said I say in Bruno you better be a parking Nayasa Nayatua a quentin so I dear Bakua it was a ocean can be a or a one a car no a boot no mono a and a fire extinguisher just in case of fire. And one is a old parking car, no a cinch, no a beer boots on an hour. Sa, and your mommy in some way, a near ma, a wassa or shankanibia, a brahmi kase. 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

0: 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Bit me, I join our TikTok. We join a TikTok, so I just double tap the screen and then let me know some more sound on the okay or ha. Thank you. And if you share the program, one bit me, I on social media only on a TikTok. Of course, me, gadgets will have me to me day. I'm Mama on Facebook. Let me see if I can do that for you. Yeah, I can do that, but right, let me see if I can do that. But the gospel only me baby e kasa ampese nipa be year 20, 30, 40, 50 bi su nyati. I don't joke with it. Anunti enna nyame afreme. And to say my castle is good here, and you're part of my life. In Kasengu, Kunyanko pass some on qua Yamia some on qua. Now, what then soon? Timmy baby, I'm a Nembia, Macheda Boca, a to gadgets. 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Anti, may try and say something to be mama wo, why we in Susua for the Facebook followers. 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Once I'm the internal, a bit your condition, mono. Put your condition to work on that matters. I must arrow my way. I dear Cheswa, I'll fire you out. No, me media for him. I dear say, now the next day when you're here, I fire you. No, I don't entertain those things. I'll fire you. May you wait. Them as a church member, because can you know the bed man? The answer, go to where you bra. then the finance people will process it. No makoto, no fix it. Why not? Any, bet name as a congregation. Principles 60. Because if I lose one sewer, they're very expensive. Right. May I wada into a technical. Into Paul Abranti, I'm so uncircumcised. In Chinese Chitia. To Paul, Nene Yenyami Jumano, Paul is shared that. Number one, was in the sea, Chow Chitia. Me person me quote is our dinner all the time because Nyami Jumaye is Yama a big sacrifice. So, Besubi Nyami Juma. Timothy was a young, strong, energetic, young man. All bunny bro. And the other friends who may Nyami Juma. And then here comes this kind of job. I say, you say, it shall treat you. I just say, it shall treat you. And the treaty channel, and yes, simple. See, I can see a bit to circumcise somebody. Eh? Ebusia, aye, juma dempa. Because no way, nini. Na ye be trauma mujaba, the pain of befem. But the boy was ready to sacrifice. Or the nunyina amai. Say, you walk and a minute, and they see you could chow chitia. You want my chitia channel, aye, chro senior, obe bobra, obe kasa. Your circumcision may not be the same as Paul's one, but for you to be very productive, for productivity's sake, for the kingdom's sake, as I say, it shall cheat you. As I want to Quranam, a crew, a sorry company, then Quranic be a no air, now you're penny woman, I went to Minka. You are not a good leader. You are not a good leader. So you're here, or you're here. In fact, you are a failure. My global network in cancer, we are the best leader. Maybe Jina Hameka just said you are a failure because you won't mean Kasanchirem Kwadai Wawase and near mouse umujayo. You are a failure. When I am a manager, when I am a director, when I am a financial director, when I am a general manager, you are a failure. Into Paul Shia Timothy young boy no was oh say nyame adwuma so be ye dia just ye twa twetia I just ye twa twetia esi ye yibi bi firi ho ne mmoja pram wo ne fe no you will not be limited say a circumcised who are advantage woman say you Timothy you will not be limited I do want to ye firi wo life for mo a wo pede Nen kwa ni jihon diye. 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You have access to those place. 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Si ekaso obi age Awurade dia. It is not just say who committed, who congregation, who call Pentecost, who call apostolic, who call ASDA, who call apostle continuation, who call Muzama Disco Christo Church. Anya no. But jia wuji ora Yesu Christo edi. Ba wuji diwia. Eyo kwa kasiye. versions, software check other versions, check your theologian. Theologians only dear sir. So yeah, no more cross check it. Oh, she said the version we can say, but we treat the tree no another version be. Could you dear copano? So damn kwa ah wo bo din frere wo no wo bo din frere wo na wo pai na wo pai mukano ye wo pai mukano ye no wo pai mukano ye adansefu pi enim no mo wo pai mukai obi en wa waje urade de wanje pai mukai 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Oh, baby, I'm doing free, baby, I'm doing what I want. 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Me a Christo ni a meme wa abu abuja. 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Hello.
1: Hi.
0: I'm asking you. 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
1: Yes, fight the good fight.
0: Fight
1: of
0: the
1: faith.
0: Good fight. You fight.
1: Fight.
0: But it must be a good fight.
1: Fight.
0: This is all I caution. Le corasta prayer. This. It is. It fight. Fight. When you come to Christianity, it is not gentility. You enter to fight. But Paul said. And you call dear buddy, you must fight the good fight. So what is a good fight? So you need to sit down. Now you're exegesis of the scripture. And you're for Bible school, and you're for do exegesis of the scripture. Say, you need to say, kundi dear kupano. My bag, ready, man, you're con. And the Christos, sum, wubo, remua. If you're, and you're, it is a battle. Na Paul Oka osi jidia kupano. Na swadan kwa a wo bo din frere wo. Na wo pae muka ye wan pae muka. The international global anthem. Ube e Christo ni there is anthem. Ha? Aye ba akope edemufwa. What TikTok a double tap the screen. I say when you move the sound, I'm going to tell you. And tap the screen and answer me tell. What double tap? What? Not just we be so I'm going to say you were air. Not just we're going to join. That is the purpose. Now we watch a program. No, that is the purpose. 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In your mindset, in your subconscious, eh? What dream you as I say, tembi ya we say, eradishiragana. We your opposition member, we your governant person, we your be a wabemo, we your be a wope. That is not the case. The case is that SSE Ukanchere Radise Eradishira Ghana. God bless our homeland Ghana. It will be to me a citizen. No one can say God bless our homeland Ghana. You cannot be a citizen. As I say, you're part of you. And let me slow it down. Say, I am general. When I'm Shira. Ye man Ghana. You can't curse Ghana. Ni akase shira ye man Ghana. Wo kan chire nyame o. He said number 1, wo mo mo chire sa asem no inim se. In shira a o man bi abenya no ifre radio. In shira biara ewurade be shira o man bia. In shira bia ifre radio. If you out here say.
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0: 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Omi yenya nsafuwa pa, omi se already shira ye maingana. 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
2: Tati mpashani.
0: And there one efe pa.
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0: God bless our homeland, Ghana. 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Ye mani kan we. What kind of wag Guinea you went here? So, yeah, God bless our homeland, Ghana. And yes, your man go for the bus and go pa, nyenu. As I say, you recite with understanding. God bless our homeland, Ghana. Maybe, and nobody may propose as not trouble thing. Say, it just say, a bang or so. So most more ye reset papa padia, say ye reset papa padia. These are some of the things I was here ye call ye dive into. No citizen will work in this country while by a national anthem. Intiminya wajinimu. Senior minister. It would do parliament in this year Shemrebia and Kaso Ghana crown the DNDN state. You treat a national anthem, yes, there is a God. Mm. No small God. There is an almighty God. The existence of God is not debatable. The more you are going to parliament, now more than you are going to say, a Ghana, the national anthem, cry and say, when you are going to say, Oma mutre and me bo Oma Basso, it shall womu prissy. Oma ye jumapa. Number 1, God bless our homeland, God. Now just as when you can say God bless her, just we jai wa man, adi yo be as a radio, and don't just say you be lazy people. We be our band, but when ya mena ya the Hebrew from 189 was in nipper si die. Nancy do see a dien yina ye rati. 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You don't know the number of people that listen to us. To be honest with you, you don't know it. Indeed. Wubi itimi meye footballer. Wabla wintimi inka national anthem. We drink a national anthem, the national pledge. Ni asi wamra be ye footballer. Ni obe jina park so ni ebo national anthem. Ni obe jina ono, ni obe adonkonyom. Now how come? E ye den a seni pano, when ya kwanya baba ye footballer. How come? So ni abaya police ni want to be national anthem. Want to be breaking it down. How come so bibe chima be ye soldier ni, want to be breaking it down. For woman, you call recruit, you recruit woman. And so it make a national anthem because when you're Ghana, Niba, you want to hire Titan, when you know her, or go school her. Me call Cobin Presby, I'm sorry. I'm call Cobin Presby. Me call that brim, the 70s, I'm talking about the 70s and the 80s. Me be saying, if you just say Presby, I'm sorry. Presby school. If you just say Presby. And then we recite some of this. Ye paimuka. Iti yankweda abri mumbano. Si yenye kasa o ye gane niya. Wad jini nina se yamishina gana. Nefe ma ye maeno. Make our nation great and strong. Enise ankurankurambe ye great and stronger than the nation.
3: Yes.
0: Individual, we are president, we are vice, we are minister, we are chief of staff, we are a council of state. You can never be stronger than this nation. Won't be your danger. Timrano, it will be a make our nation great and strong. Do you have this in your mind? We will make our nation great and strong, bold to defend forever.

0: Right.
1: I think by 6:45, let me use a piece of a formal reporting. Say, President, say, they say, your footballers, no, Untminka national anthem. And you can say, my mom, quite me screenshot it, I can preserve it forward. I'm saying, wow.
0: And so that woman number.
1: Number, oh, let me get a number, Baba. Let me say, I'll pay your bar, Nanka. See, if you cannot sing the national anthem, you cannot be in the black
0: star. Yeah, or can sing a crown while you're wrong? Onka say, if you cannot recite it vividly, with clarity, with understanding. What sing here, sir? Are you singing? We'll be making a tone, sir. But I say a coin kate in our spirit.
1: Good.
0: So far.
1: And see, and Rabbi, we are manager.
0: Any veggie.
1: Wow, as I'm not. See, I know. I'll call any musano.
0: Any veggie.
1: But, Papa, and Rabbi, see, oh, my, I had to say, wabom, bye. Then, young couple, they actually be a mouth. And after say, Yinayaka, God bless our homeland Ghana. No? We need to protect the blessings that God has given us. You have to be bold and protect
0: it.
1: Iti yami shira yansa na esai na nipa mienu nipa miensa na we and they create as if say. What do you want? Can we say? Who say? Almost say. And sit down when you're coupon. What do you want? Oh, my no. And see, and then you say, say, ya bomb by ya, the beer, ya, can ready, say, you know, now we sit down. We have to be bold and defend it, protect it.
0: And sit down, ba. Citizens, na ba. And branch, and my ba, wa more talent, or may you more. SSC, nyaku, could true. And then, nama, ye. Near us, you to be man, quadam, ranty, and my bang, and street boys and girls. As a so many, Jumaye. As I see it to be catcher, bang, be over basso, say, Ubasso said, the Beya will be created jobs. Mam ranty, and we will count any politics now. You are being a good citizen. Let us differentiate being a politician and then being a citizen. I'm a citizen of a great nation. I am defending it.
1: Wow.
0: And this will be bad. Sorry, now, nah, sorry, Obano. Yes, say, untia tight. And I want your welfare. Why, yeah, sorry, about 1 year, 2 years. Unia Juma, you won't find it out. Unia Juma, ninti, ni bibi, we are. I sorry, say, yeah, they are young. Then it is not church. Near a occult to be. Because the church, we want to go to Nisika, but Odwerade, Ode Nabra Bwenye Naya Sum, Etu Mwacha Wadeye Sum. So why can't we, to me Yegane Niba, or see me Nipa Atikad, what can I say now? You are sickly. There is something wrong with you. Me Yegane Niba, Adano Nanado Kwe, Omo to be almost say your friend a drip, right? It's a drip machines. And nam nam share potemo potemo. 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
1: Mhm.
0: Potemo potemo akwan no. 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If I'm not wrong. Yes. 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It is a quano, potemo. Yin to ni in CSI. We in here my eco fre or mampenino. Obedience so I didn't know about what to near mana babigo. We need to defend this. We need to talk about it. Let us not just yenye Christopher and Nam when I am monyo. Let us talk about some of these things. It is nuisance. It is nuisance in the country. Also, my cool down, eh, Yawada. Kayawada, you say, Namekono. But also, you tell me, you say, bold to defend.

0: able to defend forever the cause of freedom and right. 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Oh, yes, nana. Oh, yes, Mr. President. Oh, yes, queen. Say, yes, afono. Or per contract. Oh, yes, papa. No, go to, no, bring moise. 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It ye ye bibia, fill our heart with true humility. 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Me who say way in yachum. Fill our heart.
1: True
0: humility. 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Om kasa would dream on we a empire, a papa nominee and an amateur. True humility. It's a true humility. 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If you can be.
2: Daddy, on my mo, in your baby, eh, Ryan. 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
2: 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And this say, oma ni ebe bre ni huase. Oh, no kwe mu, no kwe die mu.
0: True humility.
2: Oma ni ye nshira dada.
0: True humility.
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0: True humility.
2: That's it, daddy.
0: True humility. 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Fill our hearts. 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You don't have humility. Rich can be now your time.
3: That is me, that's it. That is some of you who's okay. Let him be to me o din ni akwaswa endra me de ne ye kan ho asere se o mampani kan me hwe video no na hwe video me sere e na me da ho na me dwen ho se anti aso ni ye ye kan ho asami na akoduru ho no na na se no mampani so so no no
0: so Canada
3: e be Canada na me sign e se hu video bi obi ka se Na sa osu mwesina oka sa asem we no. Ono ensa sa oka sa asem ni bi. only 2 meters as same way or can be na bow to defend no or no one aspect of a debia enko ye and a old true light was a say ah and then we cross war man na ye yeni say ya e be ye and obi fire video no and or the abetu was a sir only pa we on se sad ye we were can be but se if we will be bold and defend forever and you know be our whole plan so on so tren adwene na 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
0: mate ma me nkoba nim me ta ma na so me ta ma na so we be actually be from GTV
2: okay
0: as a solid message papa this morning these days our schools do not even sing the national anthem
3: yes.
0: And recite the national pledge
2: mm-hmm.
0: Hence the lack of nationalism
2: mm-hmm.
0: Asimi dikampa from GTV the old Peace FM in your bema Udia Henkai and so I send an idea it goes all over will be at you omo power may I don't give attention to our own permasem no what's the son of Sukram and I important no in my work for 31 years what can't be a family my mao response because you are not important to me. You can criticize, but you are not important. But this is what God wants us to do.
2: Yes. Amen.
0: When your mayor catches it, God bless our homeland, Ghana. God bless our homeland, Ghana. Are you away? Abra, are you away? I'm sorry, I'm hope of you. I'm Hiano. Hiano, yeah, dear mommy. I'm a time also. I'm a Shreya Sas.
2: Amen.
0: Shreya.
2: Amen.
0: And I know, baby, I will be on 1 minute.
2: Bless
0: our homeland, God.
2: Bless
0: our homeland, God.
2: Bless
0: our homeland, God. Bless our
2: thank you, Jesus. God.
0: Bless our homeland, God. Bless our homeland, God. Bless our homeland, God. God bless our homeland, God. Just meet you back, baby. I will be
2: our homeland.
3: Bless our homeland, God.
0: Bless our homeland, God.
3: Bless our homeland, God. homeland. Lord, bless our homeland, Ghana. Bless our homeland, Ghana. Bless our homeland, Ghana. Israel, my
0: Jesus. In Jesus' mighty name.
2: Amen.
0: I was here, I know where we end. Ochina ebe ba beto aso. Onyame ma yenkwa. Abena wa hadada. Abena. Abena nie.
2: Bisho.
0: Ukuru boye.
2: Onyame ya.
0: Ene wati atu.
2: Oh me dasi.
0: Ene wati atu.
2: Hi.
0: I've been in here. I've been in here. I've been in here. I've been in here. I've been in here. I've been in here. I've been in here. I've been in here. I've been in here. I've been in here. I've been in here. I've been in here. I've been in here. I've been in here. I've been in here. I've been in here. I've been in here. I've been in here. I've been in here. I've been in here. I've been in here. I've been in here. I've been in here. I've been in here. I've been in here. I've been in here. I've been in here. I've been in here. I've been in here. I've been in here. I've been in here. I've been in here. I've been in here. I've been in here. I've been in here. I've been in here. I've been in here. I've been in here. I've been in here. I've been in here. I've been in here. I've been in here. I've been in here. I've been in here. I've been in here. I've been in here. I've been in here. I've been in here. I've been in here. I've been in here. I've been in here. I've been in here. I've been in here. I've been in here. I've been in here. I've been in here. I've been in here. I've been in here. I've been in here. I've been in here. I've been in here. I've been in here. I've been in here. I

0: Nyansinya Bwahaya Drum 106.3 Inshira 104.5 Ena affiliate stations Ghana Fanaidi Abebroha Ano Pano Sinya Kasibuyi Wama Fatwa Petri Mamima Watin Na Yeno Bwa Diena Se Ayene Pe Ene Na Drum Washia So Wama De Pati Yen Teche Mada Bwe Jema No Pe Na Huwadi Wa Huwadiya Eyasida Aseda Enye di ma che di anpo ni din. 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
0: 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a dance board near my papa. Pa. Well, who will be a bonnet dancer? If you do, at the said, dear, dear, no one who say, eh, ye DBS in San Wajumano, also quite old, dear, and it just some say, what quarter a dancer board near my, eh, with DBS or no, amount 10% discount. What you have much to do at all? A dear, what on a no sumbiano, and a dear and for home. DBS was a roofing papa, pa. If you know, na Franco Trading Enterprise. O sister, phone papa pa ni e ho assessment de e ho na benya no. Papa Franco e de home appliances so abeka ho. 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E je bi a honyo mu bedi e wo digital no so no. 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
0: Na yefiti sabno ewa South Africa. 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
5: We are looking at the inspection and recommendation findings that we had last year. We inspected 953 Gallup schools last year, and then there are a lot of recommendations and findings that we have seen. I think most of the pressing issues are that although there have been improvement from the end line inspections, and we all know that Gallup has done very well in terms of support, and then we have seen that that's yielding some tremendous results on the field. But there are some key issues that we think that need to be resolved, especially if we want to have this quality of education that we are yearning for in the country. One is infrastructure. Infrastructure has been a problem, and especially furniture. You know, without furniture, how can learners have quality education? So we think that this findings will want the government and donors and partners to support us, see how best we can get infrastructure, get furniture for these schools. I think ICT lab and also library are also other important things that we think these schools would need. But overall, I think this is a very good thing because GES are the manager of the institution, especially for the public schools, and we think giving them this recommendation findings will also let them know what is happening in their schools.
1: Wayne in a brof wa waka yansu ya de kwa abrim po bini barekasi chuin wa chile mwanti basic social amenities ya buwamba kwa dangu mesunya ekwa nkani muba akoni ya kwa nyani tebola wabetina suo eti 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education Dr. Clement Apak Sudia tuja, saa bana sane wene suse, ebani ngumesu ya papa ya kwedebie benye mwakadia enyadia odebe kame Ghana esukufu.
6: The issue of furniture, we know that we have a challenge, but as a government, our policy to address this is what we have codenamed Furniture for All. Those of you who have seen our NDC manifesto, you probably would have seen it. And His Excellency the President gave a directive that we need to move away from using wood to looking at other material for good reason. One is to make sure that we save our forest. As we know, it is being decimated. Well, unfortunately, Galamse is also playing its negative role. But if we are to move from wood to another product, we'll be saving the forest. At the same time, we would be producing furniture that is durable.
1: Anya wuti yei aye Dr. Clement Apak wa ye Deputy Minister for Education.
0: Ama panu sinya kasi ya bona gusu wa wuti na haye Adam 106.3. 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
8: This launch comes at a significant moment in our nation's economic journey. Our economy has regained stability, growth has strengthened, inflation has declined significantly, investor confidence is returning, and our macroeconomic fundamentals continue to improve. These achievements are the results of difficult but necessary reforms undertaken by government. So today, SNIT serves more than 2.1 million active contributors and over 260,000 pensioners. 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
0: Jagre Boaz Doctor Sign Wamuna Omoboye Chidom Na Yesol Swedie A man hini kwa bina sante eba ono otinase na kahu ya onte. 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

0: Oh, that reminds me, Walker, I want to show you something.
1: What is it?
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1: 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You can search it everywhere online.
0: Wow. That's so much. This is what real man does. If you continue like this, maybe love wouldn't be painful anymore.
1: I never stopped loving you.
0: They teach digital skills and can even earn money from it.
1: Oh.
0: Yes.
1: Interesting.
0: I'm sure, yeah. DebrichUniversity.com. Look, I know you've been going through a lot. And I think at this point, you need to give it a try.
1: Yeah, I'll try it.
0: You still have your certificates, but you don't have any job. I think this is the best job opportunity for you.
1: Yeah. Thank you very much.
0: Don't forget to try it, okay? Yes.
1: What's the name again?
0: DebrichUniversity.com. Don't forget.
1: Okay.

0: tell me, what's that to come thing?
1: Why?
0: You people were there talking and I was just here, like I don't matter.
1: Well, I didn't even know you were here. Elizabeth showed it to me. She knows I'm struggling and she just wants to help. I believe when I start, things will change for us. Why you, why does it feel like you hate your own friend? It's like you envy her. Why?
0: What else do you want me to say again? I'm tired of all this, Walker.
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5: 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It's just a kitty big pet. This is a phone number sharp. Hey, and Ghana's used 25 and also can pull. That's 25 for 8 years to Z Flip Z Fold. Then now we know. Now we have a same crafting. I'm telling the phone dear Samsung. Oh yes, sir. Boom. Now if you treat me when I'm toy, and it's yeah, never genuine.
7: Samsung Care Plus. Now Samsung Galaxy phone.

0: be all other political activities must be suspended. Everybody must be on board. All markets and shops must be closed. And this one, the CDS is on board. And the IGP is on board. And the Controller General for Immigration is on board. So if you go and open your shop, you will be on fire. This is not just the normal thing that we've been doing. If a president speaks and you want to take it for granted, the law will deal with you. He is the commander-in-chief of the Ghana Armed Forces. All shops will be closed. All markets will be closed. And the market, when the flood came, it entered most of the market. So if we don't close them and sweep and clear all the debris and disinfect most of the places, they will be buying, selling all those things for us to eat, and there will be outbreak of diseases and those things. These are some of the things. So the technical men, come out with your best roadmap and we'll meet again. This is just the initial.
1: So I am walking from Tudu and descending towards Mokola, and this is what I see by the roadside. It's quite disheartening, and it's becoming a normal thing in the heart of the city now. Filth everywhere. Filth everywhere. And if you can't really see this in town and think it's normal, then it means that we've almost become used to the situation. My worry as it stands now has to do with the season in which we find ourselves. Now, don't forget that we are in the rainy season, and this filth can cause some outbreak, cholera, and other conditions that I'm beginning to be afraid for our children and even ourselves. Look at this. The filth has taken one lane. Yes, so cars find it very difficult to negotiate or maneuver through town, as you can see right in your shorts. It is not about just an ordinary dumping place. This time it is in the middle of the road, and as you can evidently see as far as this shot is concerned. And so at this point, right in front of the traffic light at Chudu, you know, it's become a dumping place, and the cars, as you can see, as in your shot at the moment, find it very, very, very difficult to get through.
2: I get a manita one of the bit. Mumbi sam say yale a ediba or mine mumu. Inti, what are we doing to stop this?
3: GFA India wisdom. The GFA India senses. Now, today, people run away from the pressures of Accra and they go to the outskirts just to go and cool off, just to go and have fun, and then they come back into Accra on Mondays. Now, it didn't occur to these FA people to use that money which was coming from FIFA, to build a 3-star hotel, a 4-star hotel in Pram Pram, a story building in Pram Pram, and you have your library, and you have your museum. Yesterday, I used a picture of Otto Fista and Abedi Pele on my WhatsApp platform, on my WhatsApp as an image, DP, and people were calling for the picture. We don't even have a museum. This country, we don't even have a sports museum. We don't even know our history. We don't even know our history. Azuma announcing launched a book. Where is the book? I went to the sports ministry last week to see the honorable minister, and I went there and I saw a book written by Dr. Emmanuel Usuansa, and I asked the gentleman holding the book, where can I have some of these books to buy? Because a lot of people don't even know the history of Ghana sports. People don't know the history of Ghana football. Even the FA, where is your library? GFA Secretariat, where is your library? Where are the pictures of Agrofin? Where are the pictures of CK Jensi? Where are the pictures of Kukudazi? I spoke to an Egyptian journalist who told me that he saw Kukudazi when he was playing for the Black Stars, and he's one of the finest defenders ever.

0: Militant Sia and Terminal on Sobo, Jason 7 at 106.3 FM. Yeah, that's a Sawa Jibria Oshe na Uti Ewan MC. Mamenka Ose, Bribia da Sidi Siedano, Wapomodini, Richard Dana, said the Abbey Albuhu, baby, as I said, Udu and Ichre, and Sakran Wako Wajumum. It's important to keep a healthy body. So, so important. Inti Shenos, Nabi Bianco Kama, and for more. Yeah, try and come on, so I'm sure. Se oya wese na otumu yina nkoma ye di efa eye neuropathy hu. Maybe you've just joined us, onyame adom, Dr. Besa refresh your memories. Na fi odia bi jina ene di ediba causes adie bia no behu se adie no se ase kire nie ehu nsenkire nie nie afi die ne ediba na afi yakopa no adru ntwe sa na ye shaase. You can neuropathy or the tribunal ba. Afraid the signs and symptoms so or the amayin. The be one say, you are falling into this area and it's all the amayin. And they, the ediba. The sense is on Sony Bano. Or be catching. Now, Fay, I may do my chinano. A quay, I be fasua. I be see no quay. I be brenna se crana, enya quay, I met in pediano, and also on yaka. Baba, me wish a happy birthday. Emma, Kofi Ampedu. Kofi Ampedu, ne ba, we di 11 years. Kofi Ampedu, a senior producer, multimedia group, I'm saying. 11 years ago today, I received a message. Kofi, Elsie is here. I immediately knelt down and prayed, Lord, thank you for making me a father. Give me the grace to raise this precious gift for you. Today, my heart is full. You have made fatherhood one of my greatest blessings. Watching you grow has been a joy beyond words. My Mameya Afrakuma Welbeck, I pray that God's grace will always surround you. May you grow, glow, and fulfill your divine purpose. May no one ever stand in the way of the great destiny God has prepared for you. And may he guide and protect you all the days of your life. My first fruit, my best friend, I love you deeply. Happy 11th birthday, princess. Daddy loves you always. What? Ha, never say I'm coming with you there. Dr. Nana Bush, Doc. Wadaruma, medase se uji, bre, na eni abote. 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
0: Doc, Chia, who can you pay? I see. Chia, who can you pay?
1: My main Chia, that's a bread, because that's a bread, he didn't cry and ask it to me. 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
0: And you're my doctor for the beard. 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Football team, the chairman, captain.
1: And you're holding your natural tenor, my doctor.
0: Doctor Nana Bosu, Dr. Penny, what to me?

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1: 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I know I can't form as a bit time and I have here. Oh, how because the doctor I am as a mini pedian baby a dimpania a war. No, I'm a tepe. No, I'm a tepe. Sa complaints we in no. Eh, Joe say, we should no. Eh, yeah, I say, oh, never no. Yeah, yeah, because I'm a friend say diabetic neuropathy. It may decide an eba. The same time, sa diabetes yeah, say wo nerves, your peripheral nerves no. A science suit me koko affect a mino nerve no. And no na ye yeah, friend is a diabetic retinopathy. Inti ubo se sugar no afi a co and nino blood vessels in kitu animu na afi weni nerves na a supply and you know I'm wanting me to wadiano afina e kwa kwa kosen into mo more diabetes no more complaining about your asini wadiani when ye na me see me receive e chew say when you no nevo no u sugar no e kosrom e ye edi aseno sanso suna nevo no said ya ye kase unya originated blood ene vitamins bin mudia ye ejuma no the sa vitamins na anko kwa and also so a problem into your vitamins which is a B complex vitamins and only who will never know you fool and no na ujina so di din juma into sekoba se who nerves no or lack it sa B complex vitamins it be and also so between you lead you to science a year who was in into be a honey the only diabetes but said ya ye kasano or kasen in society treaty ni na 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
0: Se onom ensa pa.
1: Yes.
0: 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Se o ene omo omo nomo sa dene, na ye de nomo wa ye de ye
1: now remember can work no oh dog say yeah dear me dear and the your bottle and yeah dear I know your dear Mr. Say your bottle mo say yeah dear him mo alcohol no you won't you be no more unum et was ko echiria and non so so a wicking a ye o blood vessels na emma in a one and supply o nerves no originated blood ya yeah, yeshe yeah, and ma inya kwan inya sa vitamins na or you know, because of the alcohol no, content and as nyama ya dia frano etumi kwa kwa yesa ejuma no the same time we obia usmoking we obia usmoking ya mm-hmm. And also so hwe ni because and also to me the sa or how he and the back the two ni pedia na eso se we obia sabre when ya infections which is HIV infections be at to say gonorrhea normal infections be to say tuberculosis and I said the I can they be say anansi yes say HIV no virus no otimi cause wo immune cells no e ma oko attack enye wo blood vessels no after you don say o nerves no na o weak 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
0: Oh,
1: it is a well, yeah, sure, sir. And you may even a year now. The woman is oh, my head, Miss Wa, my head, me pija, Miss Row. I didn't know you do it, moving so. Say, and your man, a year better, say 1 hour now between the other, sir. Tetter so, never 1 hour, SSR, and come also, and yes, open 1 minute, no, we in your man, Fenina, because oh, yes, sir, what she bemonka seno or car, Miss Row. And you may can be cobin. Obi also doctor, na de any da form. 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
1: Yes, you know what engine was from there. Yeah, Jack, and I want to go to bit my press it, you know, some way. Now, Papa, affect me, and one of those are clown. Yeah, before me,
0: Doctor Nana Bones,
1: one more day.
0: I will 2 million herbal research and clinic. Doc, almost all the text messages here, but I say we are in trouble. He should give us solutions. We have worked too hard. Nyame ya aduma enti na ochre odi ediba no nyame ya aduma de si anu kwan anaebo eye enti ne ho ban no or de betudwa nyame ya aduma echre. You can't miss this session. And which is what the number be ma, because you might not get all the time here to get to understand how sadie we AC ana ye bo ho ban enti odi ne number so betudwa de ma no ochre one chira kwan na wo so agebre na watimi akọ no akọhwe se de ye keke ibi na mi hu ya na se mi fili ya na Dr. Nana Bonsu, you're the ACP, Tumira Herbal Research at the clinic. What are your number now that you're doing?
1: Yo, Akra, your numbers are the Digima Son, or your RSR beyond Dr. Miss Niami personal number. Niami personal number, I'll offer more direct. 0543 0543 282 282 0 0 0 0 0 0 0 0 0 0 0 0 0 0 0 0 0 0 0 0 0 0 0 0 0 0 0 0 0 0 0 0 0 0 0 0 0 0 0 0 0 0 0 0 0 0 0 0 0 0 0 0 0 0 0 0 0 0 0 0 0 0 0 0 0 0 0 0 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
0: Okay. Yes. Dr. Nanabosu, Tumira Herbal Research and Clinic. We'll wrap up tomorrow. Kwame Befasua, Ebetri and Wolfri, Yadie, Neuropathia, Wachich, Wachir Abisi, and Yawada, Yidinkumi. We are meeting him, Cho. Na, Onka, when you're at Mabisha.
1: Amen. Nakra.
0: Well, that's our health segment, Anti Mary's Grape Mixture, manufactured and distributed by NS Chemist. 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vega term so asi one day a draw when was so abedwa so a true panacea pharmacy a ekutia eye malaria or kwansrum kusukra nti obetimi ne eye panacea pharmacy for akasa on 0593-802-668 0593-802-668 and 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the directives from the presidency. Mr. Sisudia Diamabim.
2: Friday, all other political activities must be suspended. Everybody must be on board. All markets and shops must be closed. And this one, the CDS is on board. And the IGP is on board. And the Controller General for Immigration is on board. So if you go and open your shop, you will be on fire. This is not just the normal thing that we've been doing. If a president speaks and you want to take it for granted, the law will deal with you. He is the commander-in-chief of the Ghana Armed Forces. All shops will be closed. All markets will be closed. And the market, when the flood came, it entered most of the market. So if we don't close them and sweep and clear all the debris and disinfect most of the places, they will be buying, selling all those things for us to eat, and there will be outbreak of diseases and those things. These are some of the things. So the technical men, come out with your best roadmap, and we'll meet again. This is just the initial.
0: 19 minutes after 7, just with Sam Adom 106.8. Yes, 3 FM, just in from the New Patriotic Party. New Patriotic Party joins nationwide general cleaning exercise. The leadership of the New Patriotic Party directs all members of the party to actively participate in the nationwide general cleaning exercise declared by the president, scheduled for Friday, July 10 and Saturday, July 11, 2026. In view of the party's constituency elections on Saturday, July 11, 2026, members are encouraged to participate in the cleaning exercise immediately after casting their ballots, as voting is conducted on a walk-in basis. The party calls on all members to demonstrate their unwavering commitment to environmental sanitation, civic responsibility, and national development through their active participation, and assign Justin Kodia Frimpong, General Secretary, New Patriotic Party. Well, Machina, what are you
3: saying?
0: You are not abiding by the directive from the presidency, and that's very worrying. If you listen to the local government minister, as well, say all political activities, all political activities, and the instructions and directives from the president say a critical national exercise, very critical, you can say regional exercise, national exercise. Why do you want to be actively involved on Friday and then Saturday do what is not the directive as it's been directed?
3: Oh, my mama, that's not mention to you for you now. So be, me they say, okay, come in Katan. Me Katan, baby, no, me can say, you enjoy this exercise. No, now, oh, my, so be, ka, e, d, n, d, c, a, ban, we, a, chia. 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
0: But you want to direct how governance should be when you are in opposition.
3: Myself governance. It's just an attempt to disrupt MPP elections every year. If it's a banner, a drum man, let me catch you, say, now what you mean in the trim? This I've been not banning, say, emergency, next I'll ban here. A toss to beam. Exercise are ever coso. Or my, messy MPP, ye be ye be. Now me boy, it's not, ye uncall for more, ye bet my journey, please, for never boy. Saturday, I'll buy your tunnel. Sebi, yanka se the whole day and yako to abano. And think MPP phone na be busy that day no. Uti de mekana walking. Sebi abaye walking. Okwa 10 minutes ukwano. O manhi undi o baby a twabano. And tia see em call for na me boa Saturday. Oko na kwa to abaya. No I join the exercise no. Clean up exercise. And papa ni shall say, oh my boy.
0: This is not the normal clean up exercise.
3: Normal clean up exercise, no. It make I say Saturday, the whole day, 24 hours, a year clean up exercise. Then ya be shall say B V an exercise no nipa back for wit make I saw swan of panunsia. Oh prapras are copy and I do no sia.
0: But general, what is your challenge? Say, maybe shift here, or maybe what's your challenge?
3: Abano, who said at Trantemacy 2 weeks ago, and to a fair emergency 2 weeks ago. Well, who said last week, obey my emergency a year, not this week, and a person, yeah. Then, oh my, you are trying to say, we can near bay and cry, say, a year be uncoso. Our year be uncoso, wedding be uncoso. Say, be no, maybe, but not or more car. Mama may have stretches, as he said, the whole data crowd in the whole country is coming to standstill. Tell me, end this in 4 more, or my band was free. I didn't say in Saturday, Obi Anko wedding. Obi Anko a year. Mean, Obi Anko end this in Saturday, the bush and the way in a casino. And tell us to you in Shadana. And tell me, your man, come on, penny end this before Cardi. And Saturday, you know, you're far towards a movie and a year. Move on your wedding. Move on your part to a memoir. This is natural. Seven normal farmer. MPP a buyer no. You see, you share ban ho. Then 90. You better join exercise no. Share 2024. Oh my, your mom will talk about MPP over 4 million.
0: Mm-hmm.
3: Saturday, your mom will talk about 330,000. So over 4 million talk about Ghana. Now 4 million will be a year. You must have nipa over 3.7. You could talk about clean up exercise nibia. So nipa 330,000. Then no. And then mark clean up exercise in Koso. Moreover, I can say, the panel called to a benny we are, or bed journey exercise no. Now, on my mamma me and Fawi and 2 foot to go Ghana for him.
0: Hmm.
3: You bear exercise Friday, Saturday, we. So I buy no arm fast, the Acadia new resources, new funds. I'm my assemblies 9 years, Juma, or my Hindia Yinan, a bear yogu.
0: But that's where I buy in a castle mu in the year, and can you see it now?
3: Aha, they say I didn't eat now. And I will buy in film, you know, then now I am. And I will say, I try to say, you know, a year flew up. When they compare MPP, you must say, I try to see MPP, but not at this level as NDC Air Force. So it tells you, say, fundamentally, you know, I buy a normal thing, you know. Opa check it, the last 8 years, flood me see MPP. Never check it, NDC 2 years, flood me see Graha. And the choir, who's on Sansua Abba? The whole debate number so much quite a bit me ako. Yen check it in ya. A buy no siska yes what the mass assemblies near Juma. On far more more. Sebi, yen nimsaka assemblies or more ha. On my hand, if it be the sultan, so him the sultan.
0: Yeah,
3: yeah, titi, you got a message. Yeah, the titi got us, and no, Sebi, contract, no, a message for the boys. We are mount, ABR, Bosoni BR, a member 7,000, 8,000. Mofa got us, you put a moment to take. Then you come my scabanko for 7 months for Mamma Yedma. And this is by El Coso. Now, Sebi, you get got us, you are moon this sultan. Now, Sebi, I told him here. Na Ghana for the big money. With your great clean up exercise. It's a pity, a bear clean up exercise. One share be a ball and the book crown, or mind the bedding. And our banner should not run away from his responsibilities. No finding responsibility in the Ghana for only a trouble man. Can say the dissolving air cost to a member. Assemblies, no, our traps are the air court, ye cleaning a montem, the baby a gattes, or on a year young word, you man. Or my came with the baby. Nti aban wunti minye wa juma. 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
0: I see. So your take is that. Ujidi se aban. A journey from the core responsibilities, you know, and upon say, that collective responsibility, but you know, so
3: is
0: that
3: my pepper and this idea? Oh, my, I'm more no more fan of politics. Oh, I'm more be a no more fan of politics. We a idea of best of my castle, and I buy a drink and a phone, and I buy me, you see, a politics no more day. The core issues near Ohono, a yes, any resources, as I buy my assemblies, no more. Date in assembly is in Kovoa e Tiomaka. My assembly be any environmental and sanitation unit war.
0: Mm-hmm.
3: Ejuma ben omoye. 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Wankache gana fwa se, obeye presenta.
0: But you seem not to be appreciating the effort of this government because
3: clearly what
0: about an engineering problem, what about how our citizens, you know, you behave in the disposal of our refuse room again. Was our baby, I do never again into other assemblies, you know. Obia structure be a dime be an amount to be a year a considerama and a year with you know, yeshana into one amount. And you're quite an answer.
3: I mind, Sebi, that dear and this are my way idea part to identify problems. I do a year idea part, so what cuts a problem with, but solution they be on Febima. Any implementation confirming that. Normal work can you handle him saying go for the CEO down there, be a super. One in him said, baby, I will say the infinite ball and idea cause your problems. I buy or my penny my money in this for your bro. Ghanaian want resource, your per resource, your per action. And that Casa did be an assinisinisi. The Casa inquired, there will be a bit my Casabi.
0: It will be a Casabi, dear, but by all who soon ever Tiffy. Emba na fo me busa se na hwa na hunu so knowing very well say one of the major challenges abain we anya eye how am manage the economy of this country.
3: I said to mobile also meet me aye at least MPP wo ya economy ne kwa anya no say sa flag dey see we memo and then this year pencil say go ye na to Ghana for e bi hu bi da no MP ya pencil ni bi ni ho. Yes, in Subit Martin, Subit May, but not to that skill. A woman buffaso, a man for cars, a man for dying, and no, maybe you can't say the name so cry, tough, like the crown, cry, the big cocoa. It's abandoning responsibility, and there's a woman in the call. Or my catch was a disulting the idea assemblies, the Almoya. To have my first come assemblies, no, you are too forcing. It's kind of man in Trasso. No, you really this kind of assemblies, no ministries, no money, Juma. On my own now for 4 months this month, on the switch row. Who ministers are they be almost trouble complaining? You know, me, next year. It's a kind of a finance minister first can in my ministry senior Yajuma. And then you have your baby or Busa assembly for and say, a bank could get a new budget in the scale by the scale, but it's kind of a way. The problem is solvable. Ninja and say, I'm buying for resources, but anything to a man, anything to a tone. Sebi, kaya ni nani ya tuwa sisi debi ya na uchi biya kwa kini yifi, yivi ya bwala na yifu nguwa bwantia, ene jesu ubiya biti na ye. 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
0: Yembra, back to your new patriotic party, ediyana nami ya duma amuye na memenda.
3: Hey, my said the material na na me boa me me dano if you no watching a copy no nine omoa say omotua ba a year part no executives no bishia the washer constituency bia a police station executives electoral area executives constituency for executive for more constituency council of elders council of patrons founding members of more constituency hall. Any national and regional executives or more tribal constituents, you know, or more about tribal a year party executives or respective constituencies, no. Now, I said, I'm a church, you know, you know, Kushia, Mbutinku, and Kwatafaku, and Kasset party, can you forbid by the Kasa, you know, the report, not the whole dear Tivako. In the panel, Kwano Pa, or Tuaba Nivia, no Kwako journey, clean up exercise, no Kosu. We are clean up exercise, we are where you be an hour, or wedding be an hour. And on a year, she said, because I may boy, the memeda, and you could say that day in him. So far, I read maybe BR Coso, 276 constituencies, no, Ebekoso, we have about 20-25 constituency bia omo de omo timi nto bani bi ebu wa internal issues omo timi solve and I want ebi so omo de akokot nyina no ya dia part ni behwe akoso but so far there about 2/3 of the constituency there omo about 20 bekoso na wetu ye
0: general are you able to put us on notice emiamia ni bia intimi nkoso because of eye court issues
3: documents no any about on top of my head me say baby it is Asante Achim Central, Suja Search East, K2 North, in fact, Akachi South.
0: Sunya, is it west or so, Ekahuana?
3: Metormen, but my name indicates me, sir, I'm sure my battery number, but when you're Asat, you share, Tuesday, fat Monday, yesterday, you come in, the abattoir, you're doing, make a wassam. That's at now the name said beautiful for the can be a be due officer and a be home. So finally this how consequences are maybe born and I be a
0: Koso. Now oh yeah sure said by September 19th, you know much me a clear partner for national elections.
3: Oh sir the guidelines number you go so sir it may be a pony station if you time they say it may and now what you have yes so yes say you be a consequence no. Number one next week, you be a nomination for region. No? Now, it August, now you go see a be for national. So far, we are on course. BBC now say you trick or treat, and then nothing stop us. Say you betray or treat, but so far, there we are on course.
0: Well, forgive me, but another worrying factor, unity amongst some of your party members here, the consistency of using language is very offensive and are some of them very abusive on radio and TV on and on various platforms from war these people no minama cancer are they your party people the latest one is Nano da Obeya a young girl here na okasa bibri etia mampain
3: Sebi, o kasenti o mampeni suwa yade. 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Unless it be a uwe specific, say be a wakasi.
0: Some of the words, na, repeating it on this platform, is so difficult for me.
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0: but almost every time you are at the police station
3: ye be ko and in your much 100, they were calling 100. Maybe I'm not seeing in Castle. Tell no more fees on me, Eddie Buyan people for your bem, on me, that Titima, a pair Casabuase, a yama, on my Indian Yagman. Here, do my affair to us, you say politics. Sano Menya Yasia. But the air can they say, Musu Tuamofo, say no in Castle. And no way, or my name is here in Castle. So, Mufi says, I'm no more Moyen. Said the minister, sir. No, yes, you Mubia. And Mubia complained. Libya Macawasem. Say, if that has become the norm, say, I'm bound by Tina Kunyaso. Nasa have freedom of speech with those who intimate tolerate it. Now, the better to open it, overcome Casabas or Moyen, so maintaining Kitsaza, bound between Castle and Fabanoa. And then, yeah, Tiasi, I get to. There's no matter, sir. There's all my head, you Boku and and to need be a question they drew her, that 2029, now Banner BBC, of course, what? My catch is, oh, now, no, say this, see, and now, in your tumino, sign here twas. In your fee saying, yeah, I'll ban him Brabant in Omeka.
0: But we are general secretary of the biggest opposition party. This commentary is not healthy. That you do me, I do you. Is that the case?
3: Ah, now, said the Omari, me the Moja Nimimo. Now, said this before Ghana for here. And I was going to a mofo. Kao can you say this before? Say, no, ma'am, we be a better position, my idea. And some of the car find people from penny for my idea. It's more than you know, Mumbra, my patch of my penny, and found qualified apology, the party for Fambra. And it don't mind your own count. They say, this before the Omoya, only any passing it. So, my, may catch up, say, this before I die no more, Moya, table necessary, but was so.
0: Is that how you want to rule the country?
3: Is there bill? Say it in a to a man, and I see it in an hour. Yet, dear Tum said, Domo Yenye. As my mom, my maker, also so as some other Yenis before you, they owe it. Because Domo Yenya, I show my saying, maybe two men for, maybe you have been one of the Wabem. And conform mobile, only you, my dear friend, my sway. Who boy, anyone, yes, you're sure, and yes, so it's just every before they found you, a palm of regimen. Who boy, what to you, see, I transferred Oqua. No my son or my winning air course. Now woke and sent off on Casa or my dean or more show. They're not a Casa MP before by any next year in Yamanica. Hey, or my, I said men out. To be being now, I'm in the world, them, they have all the state resources, they have all the opportunities. Say no my engine, or make my correct naive. Say be a tribunal, MP because you're a true man, I'm a chair. Women now, I'm a swap, I said, ah, the mamma, yes, sir. Then this is Bayano, or Master San Omar, Sebi, and no man, then ya, where you're complaining, say you're in your foot, Mamma Fair Quachi. Or when you're foot to our man, yes, or the mom, let me have more position.
0: I see, Justin Kodia Frimpo. But more input say, then donations and then support, and Modema air flood victims.
3: What do you call? The common communities, no. A boy, the common association, my boy, my association, or a trade that who are my now, a trade query about never say you be now, I mean, central for the more. A do a moon baby, a do kunina.

0: business owners, traders, schools, banks, churches, mosques, traditional leaders, lorry terminals, unit committee members, and other stakeholders to organize themselves and participate fully in the exercise to ensure its success. Kindly take note of the following directives. All honorable assembly members and unit committee members shall encourage the citizens in their electoral areas to partake in the exercise. Two, it is mandatory for all the stakeholders listed above to participate in the exercise. Three, no shops will be closed. No shops. Abena, no shops. Local government ministers say shops will be closed. No shops will be closed, but all shops and businesses are required to be open latest by 6 a.m. and must actively take part in the exercise until it ends. Any shop or business who delays in participating shall pay a penalty. And it goes on and on. It's signed Engineer Charles Asabre Ampoma, Municipal Environmental Health and Sanitation Officer for Municipal Chief Executive, Ga East. Well, Fabesia, na minim de jari kosh. Fabesia, can you say? Minyamia,
1: no. Why? Why say mina okashe mina?
0: It's yours, bro.
1: I also was listening to
0: Miriam. It's yours,
1: bro. Miriam, I'm ready.
0: Ahwinye. Hey, and then yes, baby.
1: Hey, oh man, oh man.
0: Yes, baby.
1: Obi ati microphone.
0: But then the baby is yes, baby.
2: What is what?
1: This is mine.
2: Clack it.
0: Wow. I see.
2: Oh man, clack it, yaba.
0: I have an idiom up me. No, stop that. You okay. Take, you always take advantage of that. Okay. It's not good.
3: Beme number two.
0: Stop.
1: Now I'm an akwaba.
0: I don't remember. Finally, the ma. Unti mi ma utu. Unti sebi nana. Wadi ma na mi diu.
1: Oma hine ni mna ogo.
0: Now I'm bana o kasak kasak.
3: O adaroma.
0: O kachi le bema songkana ni.
2: Yeah, we imagine. So very crazy.
1: Oma.
2: Oma mi kita unamu.
0: Enkuta bema ne mo ba unti mi ubo umasiya. Eni mo ebe dead ni enye papa.
2: Hey, ene makoto.
0: Gambi. O koto a hard ni. Ibi ana oku yu frama.
1: Oma. Se oba soya papa.

0: Then you who?
1: Am I a two-bite?
0: Then you who?
1: What is what? Fasoso.
0: Auntie, won't you be able to clack?
1: What is two? Clack it.
2: Hey, am I? Me catch it once, one.
1: Then I kai. Mama can't meet you.
2: Say, Oba, Pastor, Anopa, or Prano, or to be Wohini.
1: That's the one.
2: Now, in the SC, it's only that. Be Wohini.
0: That's the one I'm in the SC. I'm not Miss K. Dia, but say, hey, oh my, that's the one.
2: Then the book, any Gina, and you're here. Be Wohini. Be Wohini.
1: I don't know what you mean, my name is Wohini.
2: Sound him dictate your mama pra asom
1: mama. Aman, ani jeni nyina. Okay.
0: Meba. Meba.
1: Okay.
0: And better don't know. You use very abusive language against women.
1: God bless you.
2: Na me kan my.
0: If you care for
1: Aman, me sha.
2: Oba pra ro to nyuma ya.
1: Aman benyete o.
0: I am so don't tell me.

0: two mummy.
1: Eric, na me so Eric, and no say, and I'm so okay. It's a then obey school prefect. Yet, two man, and I say, Bonnie Dean,
2: who crew me swag.

0: I'm surprised I'm on for the message by some naked one a book ravine, a disabled almost there to hear you now. I'm surprised, you know. I can't drama.
1: But
0: you
1: know what I'm saying? The first 2 weeks of September,
0: the first 2 weeks
1: of September, station bitch.

0: Okay, so my main favorite entry, my name is Aduma Eshasi Enra, the National Holy Ghost Campaigner, Reverend Steve Mensah, and Afe Pastor Stanley Ney, assuring praying for more charismatic evangelistic ministry. So praying East to Danaba, we thank you for the move of the Holy Spirit. Indeed, Reverend Steve Mensah, Pastor Stanley, and all others, more and more seminar, more and more banyan, by Friday, that's the ultimate destiny, we understand, but make sure you're a part of it, and then so, and you may Eshasi Enra, be part of it. My main car also said, "Ernest, what time for us to change? You know, I'm gonna until naked you are gonna be be yeno." And I foresee a jumu so a bohana. A yeno so only so call about two or the number four or so. Kennedy appears so about you. Friend of Mr. President, on this watch, O'Neill and Ponsa say, in fact, your program today is the best for the year. Because Adrian Yabaha. Kejua. Good morning. You and Kejua always brightens my morning.
1: Aww. I see.
0: Mr. I don't say,
2: I'm not dear.
1: I'm not dear.
0: I'm not dear. I'm not dear. I'm not dear. I'm not dear. I'm not dear. I'm not dear. I'm not dear. I'm not dear. I'm not dear. I'm not dear. I'm not dear. I'm not dear. I'm not dear. I'm not dear. I'm not dear. I'm not dear. I'm not dear. I'm not dear. I'm not dear. I'm not dear. I'm not dear. I'm not dear. I'm not dear. I'm not dear. I'm not dear. I'm not dear. I'm not dear. I'm not dear. I'm not dear. I'm not dear. I'm not dear. I'm not dear. I'm not dear. I'm not dear. I'm not dear. I'm not dear. I'm not dear. I'm not dear. I'm not dear. I'm not dear. I'm not dear. I'm not dear. I'm not dear. I'm not dear. I'm not dear. I'm not dear. I'm not dear. I'm not dear. I'm not dear. I'm not dear. I'm not

0: Minute in soon term na nongo tre e bo anisa yeda onyamiasi. Jason Sermon Adom 106.3 FM na Augusto Oti. 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
0: That's correct.
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0: Okay.
1: Vera Ohineba Safua Esquire. 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Your friend Queen AC. Ghana's most beautiful. One of Winnie 2015.
0: 2015.
1: Aye. It's Queen AC Abekanye Hon or Queen Martin.
2: Yeah, nia.
1: Let you say.
2: Boko wa se.
1: Nya mea do. Matches wo yekwa uni wawo.
2: Mea fancy nye me for Cape Coast.
1: Oh, oh sir.
2: I'm a Cape Coast.
0: Oh, already. Yeah. Oh, yeah.
2: People lost their homes, people were misplaced. Into is a waban there or yeah multimedia Adum FM work a can one size and I was a boy in your nom here mam and my papa fo no nye adofa or ya to range me wat on is a non here so yen tenasi. Yeah, so Zaya do woman I as a boy or man or yeah Aquatabs tablet no yeah so yes be baba near Zaba Boboa. What's wonsum one yin yin pa. It is a wonsum no one yin yin paza. No, wakaya afa franko ba odi obia ze bibi ozibani ze boy enuano. Na generally people know, the world knows that eba Ghana ha Ghanaians especially no we are hospitable. Ye wayem ye yenyi modo ye chire enyo ye bo bo ye ho. Nta ma Ghana saba ne ranks in hospitality. Me for chao ye was so pa. We will not place, I mean after 10th. First to 10th day, I believe that Ghana we will place into Deminti Aquatabs. No ye ni Aquatabs Ghana in yon so ye pede ye bo boa yin ya no mintana paisi or ye tia. No we baby said then na Aquatabs the abazina was a bay mapochum or ye tablet I was it treating so to make water safe for drinking and then for use. Inti basically Aquatabs jumos in ye day or batoons in you na wa boy na ya prevent or your waterborne diseases e unde si say you want to tuberculosis
1: yeah
2: no nam outbreak no bay no nti no or your flood and some na so bay nti no a lot of the water bodies have been contaminated. So what say we ma cholera si say there's an outbreak of cholera. Now one purpose of Aquatabs and so near the over treaty in so that to make it safe for drinking to prevent waterborne diseases like cholera and then dysentery and then all the other waterborne diseases into na here so ya can yes and a pay, you know, so you have a boy, a dofuma, you have a pound when you saw and a pay in you.
0: Yes, empa.
1: Yes, yeah, that's it.
0: Yes, empa.
1: And the Oman, yeah, appreciate your quarter. I was saying, you say, so who tear Jasua, Mr. Anson, the
0: Yenina,
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1: Yes.
0: You know, obasa chiri mu adia potia.
1: Eh.
0: 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Enye generational.
1: Yes.
0: Na fi enkosunya that positive impact no. Ne kra kra kra no. Me da se men kwa no bo mi din e di breakfast ni.
1: Oh. Aquatabs.
0: Men kwa no bo mi
1: oh wow. Oman.
0: Breakfast. Oh, meso.
1: Mate.
0: Me wo ma.
1: Hey. Oman. Omuni.
0: Omuni.
1: Omuni.
2: Yo, Oman Medasi Bebre, that mama can no. Aquataps, the main purpose here, treating water, or for water treatment.
1: Mm-hmm.
2: Now, the basic component of oil tablet in here, chlorine.
0: Mm-hmm.
2: And your anti-chlorine, no, or oil aquataps tablet, no, no, no, no, ma, say, as it tun, sunuma, or to moku, mua, wa, yen, fa, yen, wa, yen, fa, hm. Yes, so, son, and integrated science, or watch, and there are some organisms, ibia, yen, fa, yen, wa, yen, hm. That's microorganisms.
1: Yes.
2: Inti, but in summa, there are some that a bone, a bone, my bone is in my
1: fee.
2: You don't see why if he buys you on my bond or your crojing, and so on your crojing. 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Aquatabs UK, baby, instead of Aquatabs, Ghana,
1: Ghana.
2: No, no, yeah, yeah, Papa, or yeah, Mr. Anson, now why the brand knows this in another. Into Mira. Aquataps is there for water treatment. Nazayazari chair, oye hinya nom no, oye tablet no one sushre baby, or about 4 tablets, different types of tablets. Ini 167 mg, oye milligrams.
1: Mm-hmm. Okay.
2: Aha. Or no treaty, oye 100 liters of water.
0: Mm-hmm.
2: 100 liters of water, no ye kufo a gallon no. Or 20, so I have 5.
1: Mm-hmm.
2: Aha, and Jerry can. Jerry okay. Can is 20.
1: Mm-hmm.
2: So I'm on a 5. And that my cans, and I was a
1: blue, you know.
2: Anyo,
1: uh-huh.
2: So on a drop, a crew of
1: my friend, drum, no.
2: Your okay. Drum, no.
1: And then I know, say, so near my now the aquatics back for a tuma, a treaty, no. Oh, wow.
0: Okay,
1: that's nice.
0: So
1: that's nice.
0: Yeah, that's a power. Yeah, that's a pee. You just said, but when I be in Tintia,
1: yeah.
0: Now, I must say, it's finally meant to be. The aquatics. Yeah, that's so I didn't mean to make it.
1: Well, no, that's it.
0: Didn't mean to make it.
1: Any other near?
0: Yeah.
1: Any palano? Mami si, a queen AC. Yeah, that's a pass by your auntie.
0: Yeah,
1: that's a pass.
0: All right.
2: For all the benevolence, Juma, why you was a boy? Oh, money.
1: Yeah, it's your. You're welcome.

0: 4 minutes after 8, Justin Semadum 106.3 FM. So, Amanonia, just get ready. Be beautiful lines, you know. Amanonia phone call for the next 30 minutes. And then you share with us what you think can be done to save our situation in terms of this flooding matters and any other matters of interest. Say, oh, Amanonia, that's the, caveat. Oh, Amanonia, I'm so, oh, Amanonia, outside Ghana. Lawyer, for number number 2 on the call. Oh, Amanonia, for, Shannon, so say, Unkwana, Ebema, Kwamwafre, say, oh, Amanonia. O number, I'd be free, Yen Ruho, 03, okay, me canal do plus, the Indian Association, 0302216561 0302216561 0302216561 0302216562 Say, oh, I'm a non name, Kwan, yes, so, you know, number, wait, him, dear, first, you number, now, dear, first, voice note or whatever, offer on a year, or monsoir, they'll communicate, eh, to me, that, you go, Munya, no, so, I'm not adding, eh, wah. Well, I'm fat, so, my, huh, yeah.
1: No, that's a very important, to sell British, sharp, what's up, so, not open, do I now open at a retail price? I'm a patron for a lining. Why is 0266 112313 or boxing on a fray? Yeah, we are going to give you the prompt response and attendance that we need.
0: All right, so yeah, that's CP. Quick, you are Aquaba.
2: I am Fantina.
0: I am Fantina. I'm not
2: Malamanta.
0: No, so I'm not a little to be
2: Nala. Well, Fantina, or your lawyer there, Nala.
0: I'm not going to be able to do this.
2: It is not about your Germany.
0: Okay.
2: Yeah, can say who is the president of Ghana? Say president is nobody. Oh yeah, this one. Yeah, you should know.
0: Bouncer, my befano.
2: Nah, fuck off. Bouncer, enti ano di.
0: Bouncer, fuck off. Now we say more was here. No, I should say yeah. But fuck off, bouncer.
2: Ah, let you. Now
0: we say fuck off. Now we say more was here. Ibra.
2: Who ni pay your bash? You should too. For say ah, say you know.
0: Oh, block off, bouncer. FIFA paying that because they say referee no this a match no.
2: Oh, the president in the NQA, it's just like John Dramani Mahama.
0: I don't see the.
2: So her World Cup or no?
0: Yeah.
2: Now, her countries need to see a born national anthem and the place no easy.
0: Yeah.
2: No, her yet the idea. A hard dream.
0: A hard dream.
2: She am say going forward. How do I say a best at your children? Oh, I say I didn't cry.
0: Omunim to. Maybe they've not come to understand.
2: No, Omunim to. They go for the Omunim to.
0: Oh, Debbie.
2: Omunim to. Are you for? Morocco for?
0: I make our kind. Yes, send me back to that. I'm not a cab. I was about 20 million.
2: Maybe $100,000. You.
0: Ah, ni.
2: O ko janata ku jene name. O ma mu ina name ko janata 1000. Tomi yangu aze. Mento. But who prepared the quantity?
0: Money we na smoke. The gem out to see and see me
2: sign. Ah,
1: Oman first cut.
2: You can't say the pledge. You. Yes, I
1: can say Oman first cut. So
0: they come again for United. Say, Oshu Yaman. Wait.
1: Oh, that is it. Oman first cut. So
0: I'm about 2000.
1: Hey. Oman, mommy beat.
2: I'm mama.
1: God bless our homeland, Ghana.
2: Oh, sorry for
1: me. Action. 3, 2, 1, action. Okay. God bless our homeland, Ghana, and make our nation greatest. Oh man. Can you are distracting me?
2: I want him.
1: Okay. Oh man.
0: A cappella. 2000. A cappella.
1: Okay. God. Oh.
0: Did you?
1: Ube pio.
0: Hey, you
2: are sports time. I'm sorry.
1: Thank you, Omani.
2: I get it.
1: God bless our homeland, Ghana. And make our own. Oh, what's this? Who confused me?
0: Go.

Amen.

0: 13 minutes after 8. 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Kejua,
1: that is what the president is saying. Bibi na doma drink chaba ni adia. Moroko phone place de bibi ho a. Omo anya kru mu okra na ewo mo.
0: Ya
1: ko form said e ko fa Kevin Prince Boateng mo ni omo makade ba ni. But e do some bobo a how me to nnum no. Uti mo say yes, omo ya de pani adia dia. Na na na France ni Moroko ebo. When him say Africa phone bibi na film, aka Moroko pe. Africa phone nyina film, aka Moroko pe. Ana bibi na say Moroko na ebo dia. Omo anaka ene ke Africa in time Morocco chess African ebo. Morocco sports minister dia ba say hey nana. Yeah, represent Africa, yeah, represent Morocco. My, yeah, Africa, yeah, Munyas Africanism, Africa, one, no, I, Mohamed Saad Berat, on a sports minister, was it on represent Africa, yeah. It's a moment from Africa, I don't know so good about the ball. From bad luck will be a mechanic. And then match, and the other just said, of a such as a fair name team from the South Africa, any team from Nana.
0: There be the same Morocco be free, Maka.
1: Hey, because how can you say that you are not represent? Oh, go.
0: Morocco be free, me and Koso.
1: Hey, okay.
2: Amen. Amen to that.
1: Hey.
2: How many Africans?
1: How many Africans? Ruben Amorim, about your AC Milan, you naturally. Yeah, Ruben Amorim, former Manchester United manager, and the AC Milan in every year, or the Bojima, and the other. Philippe Luis, and Kano Siakai, and the Manchester, Siakai, let's come out with the Oyer Brazil, and Yabrante, and Nimunako in every year, and also Abbey Omo coach, and the Biafra team, Akuyi, and so on. And we are hoping for the best. 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
1: Yes.
0: Nah.
1: 7 years transena that take you off live on Adom TV.
0: Okay.
1: If it is every year games in a live on Adom TV.
0: MTN for Nedom.
1: Oh, of course. 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
0: Okay.

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Oh, Kumasi. Now what you mean? 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Your partner for life. And then we've come to agree and accept to say now Milu a part of a daily breakfast, that energy release now they might to get us going for the day, and that energy to go further. Milu for their mind is part of our breakfast in the barbecue. Now making sure say the other come at the amount electro and sugusu one World Cup promo electro and cow say and they say okoto smart TV BF with Samsung, TCL, Nascoa. There's a one soon. A Chedia Sunkupa and Aunya. And to make sure that you are a part of Electron World Cup promo. For one was 0503-159-739 and 050-289-894. No, it's even one Eddie in Kitahon. Electron Corner, so Koso Kyle said they are giving you 3 month subscription to so 50 inch or bigger Samsung, TCL, and our Nesco TV. If we want a honor, well, Absan so Koso Bon Kaye said, and they a dying one sem Ayakana in the Absan Simin Kyle said. One of the ebeti bema osikasuno 5 million Ghana cedi. Now the bosumi inum ekopi me dunum etimi enfie inum ekopi me dunum edi etiaka. Aye fixed interest rate di chenesu. The ebeti atum eno ane jina so sa fixed interest rate di chenesu. Absa say your story matters to them. Uwasem aye one hear sem. And of course they describe 2026 as the year of yes. Yes, yes. So, Ura Absa, aye Montesua, Ose Absa Mortgage, and on our page that way. Ko Absa, in Kramatabia, now only one Enkidi, aye Enkitahon, Nadi Bianco, kama, Enfama. I tell you much about CBG, one no new mobile app, no, and of a telecell, fixed broadband, no. Where the every Ghana Revenue Authority Honaba Domestic Tax Revenue Division. The payment of withholding taxes June 2026. All withholding tax agents to note. Ghana Revenue Authority, EKAI, all withholding tax agents, including VAT withholding agents, appointed by the Commissioner General, say withholding taxes must be paid to the Domestic Tax Revenue Division of the GRA by the 15th of every month. Withholding taxes for June 2026 will therefore be due by Wednesday, where is due. Wednesday, where is due. 15th of July 2026, and to make sure withholding taxes, including withholding on VAT deducted from suppliers operating the VAT standard rate, employment, payment for the supply of used goods, payment for the supply of any works, payment for the supply of services, and all other withheld taxes for June 2026 are due by Wednesday, 15th July 2026. Hey, man, okay.

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2: O ma dia efe mo
1: che se unyi na efe.
2: Mm, usadi
1: e usadi e dey dey best dey wo sa. Tu wo mama.
2: Yes.
1: Don't worry. Na wo chiponi na hunu say
0: yes. Yes, yes, yes.
1: Sa hun ofeni, wa te. Eh, tu wo mama. O mama te se me dey bia no. So proud.
0: It makes you look like an African.
1: Oh yes. Oh yes. Oh yes. Me ti se me we we are na wan as a South African but I'm say be. Me nya xenophobia. Dabi dabi. Go back for cow.
0: Hi Jason. What is saying?
2: Kakra kakra nyame adumo kwita emupa ne makoye.
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0: Sound.
1: Because who say, since February na, ekoda parliament, sponsors ni bi ye, ye rai manama kofibua, OPK, Impraisu MP, ni adie. Oman, me wa me reservation was a biwi hon. Na said the medical cano and no anka ye deba with vimpa but ye pe and won't come about man de my because the council of state to advise parliament against the passage of this bill.
0: Say and your papa.
1: I say I was here ye shiny ye. Ninyin tumuno I was here shiny ye. Or man now can a mini be omo practice. Yet here ye nim say a developing country. 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
0: Okay, so
2: What's Morocco Education Ministry denies claims that country does not represent Africa. Yes, say Morocco for what you saw more money Africa for World Cup and their cost one Africa for the year free man come on quiet. See a bomb payam or money at the Chitama one. Yes, almost or more Ghana for an echo only Africa for being there. Cast Morocco for so many Africa for an so a woman. She has here, yeah, no, yeah, woman Morocco memo the abetu just sans some no and yadi and a cray Morocco ni bien yin a baby and kai penny bien yin a baby and kai only Africa for any to know. Baby, I'm waiting to send money France for every shame. But any other say, we be one me free mono. Yeah, for my support, I'm on now. Quick forward. My answer, why? Yes, why? Why? Why? Why? No. Contract here, this up, and I'm no. Like a district work, son, why? 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
2: aye me patro Yemo Achi
3: good morning Michelle especially Italy Modena.
2: Wow. Okay.
3: Yeah, your friend is Pelambeto. Or from Masood. Michia panelist on your Michio Bian, Michio Mahi, Michia, attention now, Walangsa, Abna. Seriously, concerning this flood in Soroko do Ghana, Niko Wahana, Osha, Oya, Loho, Oya Titi. Sometimes from Oya Nisun, because, Russia and Kofa, Womach, Hona, Owan, but unfortunately, major problem here, your politicized to be our Ghana. But flood in your bay, flood in your own MPP, own MDC. And sometimes they are, Ungo or my hymn away to be our camp, it is a collective responsibility. But now, my incident, on your Aminao, on Mobutu, my end or your radio tomorrow. But what we do, your Aminao, because, if a man for work and sankasa, an attitude towards him be a woman. Fine. Maybe a man in the football at the Kotugu, Gotin. But we do football at the Kotugu. A man go to my advice. Oh, radio today. Also, the man, the way I'm what? See, I want to make it. A man for my new contribution on we play you. Only I mean, I want to hear Yakano. That's one thing. They're not banning pain for no. You also have a responsibility to order with Tomoy. Ever Chrome Hadia. Beshe, Chrome Hamus Mart. And so we do not see here. The next moment, they will soon pull from. They will soon pull from the Swiden. What do you mean? Get a hand flooded. Sometimes, yeah, natural disasters in Oiden. Oba. But you see, the necessary things, you know, we're putting in place there. Believe me. And so we want to see here. I don't know what I'm saying. City councils will control the Biala. The Biala Mijini, I mean, the Biala Mijini is here. We are far away. Bidi ala nini fi ha, me boss, what tai, bidi ala nini, bidi ala nini wa tai, asasi mi suda oko from direct. So it's half time over there, nini ya, nika se yinu there, nina ni yabo yinu habo, ubi ala tukas mifi, ubi ala yide ubi ala, asasi mi yinu sunu wa anu, se yinu siya ma asasi mi sunu anu ma, oba panis nye, nisi yinu tutu asre, wano wawo anu na wakasa, wano wakano wano wawo, on workers are man for the betty. Oh, it's hard time or two workers and coffee. You might go here. Oh, my, and I can say, I tell you, you go to a dear green grass with your baby. A dear green grass and continue with the business. You know, the time, really, really, two ball of water, really, oh boy. It's a mess, sir. Mess will be at the end of the year for being booming in your court. You want to push your man on queen. No, you don't pay for this one. So, you know, then they are waste you. Baby, I'm not going to be a woman. I'm going to be a woman. I'm going to be a woman. I'm going to be a university lecturer. I'm going to be a woman.
0: I see. All right. Thank you. I understand your frustration. Why you very frustrated? Makacho so ni ahonye number ni makosi high tension number. Get that privilege. Na fafa ona fi enu nim komo. Good morning. Apom ti sen. Hello. Good morning. Apom ti sen. 0545 51-1063-0545 a lot of you must be voice noting so by yebe bo ne back edit a mamo 0545-51-1063 now what you mean the abrain and so you know what the yeah and kita home good morning apompi say
4: good morning omani
0: Then I'm yes, now Casafi. O Casafi. O Tabinia, Mibusa, O Casafi, Madaroma. Oh, I'm saying your difficulty has raising them. What you mean, Nanka? What you mean, Bembi? Wow, Nim, I mean, your number, wow, Nim, high tension number, be a woman on Ibiano. Get through to them. Ernest, I'm being to draw for Ernest from Taifa, or say that they were blocking. And so, Kai, my phone, at you phone to say me a number 4 communications officer, Yati Ernest, Dom Kwabinya constituency. Good morning, Apom to say. Oh, I don't know any alliance. Yeah, man.
1: No, eh, hi.
0: Okay, so concrete them quickly.
1: Yes. Yeah, nah. It's a old trash. So friend, man. Now between my voice note so.
0: Yebebo.
1: Okay. Man, mami.
0: Once, hardly did they get this opportunity. Once, ever there. Okay. Good morning. I'm pumped to say. Hello. Good morning.
5: Good morning.
0: What are you?
1: Okay, mate. Ti Brayvan se wo Italy.
0: Amanoni fono de omo ni abri.
1: Wo Italy e na ofre no. Na
0: good morning, apunti say. Hello?
5: Hello?
0: Yeti oni machi na ka se fi. Ah,
5: mba to mi ka sa fi jan nei. Ba ta mi se ndo ka
0: kra. Wadar ma yeti o.
5: Na The Kaiser has turned into Bagana. Now, when you show what we need, it could tell you. That person is not here. It's one of the normal numbers in a human in public. Almost enough, and start to grow me. The one of our good shoes in the devil of 2 years ago. I had the answer with you, Mansu. It is our border at the end. Take a view of our man memoir.
0: And
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0: Then Kasika, who blame me by a man penny a chance of a problem? One penny copper posia. 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And I yell to Mo, a de bola a Bahano, 20 ton.
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0: 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Ye wo center kesie. 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Now, yellow two near dispatch. Now, any moon in Anno, yes, let him be free from a cartoons of room, a papers of room, it be a torrent true, it be a jacket, it be a poboa, a yen near my bibri. But oh, my, the Ayanesta, the gum would say, be a problem bar, interesting can ever so over there. A cacra. 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
1: all right elder yedasi bi every time we are in France. We'll look out for you. Chia unye bujia for you now. Yeah, that's the power. So, you have a friend who chat to a crowd because of time, no? Good morning, Apom Tisei.
2: Good morning, Tisei.
1: Nyamia Dumboko.
2: I'm a patcho mekasa from UK. Concerning flooding, and I'm to say.
1: You.
2: Met you, Unyabra, some time ago. Concerning the way the draining system no war Ghana no. Na me who sent penny be or betting betting so case obvious if you know at all if you both compound and a yin yina. Look, what UK has here, baby a Ghana embassy won. Yata win yina what the draining system no way me by Ghana some time ago na be who so may M1. Me nim dear about this construction, but my common sense is that we gata na no more. And that will go to be. I have no draining system. We must missim and anting money. Oh, in this I will be better. No knows where expert no can say. And I will be a sedan or car or no. I say to me no. A yura.
1: That's it.
2: Because okay, baby, I'm making a. I more than. Hello.
1: What's it you?
2: I baby, I met just a Ghana embassy were London, I see. Granite crown is on with the paving. I be on the, but the draining system, what would mean 19 money? Oh, and then ye construction, ye choir. Near ye gutter to get a road on both sides. 21st century. And how long? And this thing will carry on. And the Ghana company for no more,
1: Okay, yeah, that's it. High tension.
3: Audios, not so dear. What your papa? I'm not sure.
4: Oman, sini sita ho nyasem ketua. 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
1: Okay.
4: Oman kakra yara.
1: All right. 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

0: Mami Brago, Bonsu,
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1: Oh, wow. See,
0: you wishin happy, happy birthday.
1: All right.
2: Oman,
1: birthday 18.
2: Ose.
1: Birthday 18.
2: Oman, David, so we're senior.
1: Na wadu senior, bidu.
0: I work glad you say man is senior.
2: Oman, we're senior man. It's a bit of a team is senior.
1: Okay.
2: Now, Oman,
1: yeah.
2: Well, the aye papa, you can't, Mr. Secretary to yeah. UK.
1: Yeah.
2: I know who, but oh man, I know who. But yeah, me baby, I'm a choir Holland, I'm a choir now, me day I'm fat when say. On to me, who say I see Daniel Green, say ni dine him. Any ho, it is so no try ben on him. It is a dream, say ni yet, say say Daniel Crane, yes, ye ni na ya tali, if ye ni so ni try, ni so ni na eh, chiba bontia. And so then fine. Yeah, if you never ba. 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
2: 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family get together. Yeah, a Disadel Old Boys Association and a DSSO our North America Ohio chapter. A Disadel Old Boys Association North America. Omo Edi Jumai kama. Aya Independence Day family get together. Yeah, wazi mako and his squad ningi na omote chomo aye July 11th. Gusumi and to suba kuntimenda and omo de so we are 12 no na shasia. It was Sunbury, Sunbury, Ohio. One because until when you now want to come celebrate and create memories.
1: Right.
2: When you now want to
0: yeah, ya chill behavior, man.
1: Yeah.
0: Aye, ya chill behavior. We just back to cry, man. Some of us.
1: Madam Masi.
2: Taman, sir, yeah, we are auto a juma na Sunday. But yeah, kaya sir, mo amodi audio suba ya no. Yeah, be ya huo juma. Na ya bono later, and then I burn na asun taman.
1: Okay.
2: Ya juma ya koshe the apart. So the buyer no na ya kan ho asem ko me ko hema o e kasa I dey for you.

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And your Enshoma Season 8 grand finale. Wait, serious artists and a music icons and a bass here. Bisa KJ Eddie Hamano, ever vibe for a drug carpenter. Francis Amo, Eddie Heavens, ever bad down. 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

0: grand finale imu o eye kwesiara 12 July 2026 ewo West Hills Mall a ewo Accra Kaswa Quantum ono so kai say time no eye 4 p.m. na ye nyina ya tena se 6 p.m. ni a picking a live ewa Doom TV so Stroma, yes, Shireen, on Doom TV, yeah, was so yes.
1: What up, Menabo? 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
1: Charlie, you know, there was serious meeting.
2: Hey, Allah, Moche.
1: Now, send it there, Charlie. You're in favor.
2: Oh, we are Tobasi. Monday.
3: Hey, what funny.
1: Anu, magic a card, I am in your baby. Mitya, na free or sharp.
3: Hey,
1: say, ho.
4: Ah, Minya, what you have with your name?
1: Anu, send your baby, a prepare or be being here. 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
4: Asi Minya, make you.
1: Hey, Abrante, go go when you want so hot.
2: Allah, Moche.
5: Oba, Mitya, that was. 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

0: Well, we are back 12 minutes after 9, just with 7 at Doom, 106.3 FM. A lot of your text messages about, Ebeji Brenna, Yakanina, Eddie, Amau. But Wayfree, Elder Samiho, Finland. I'll say, Elder Mahini, praise God. Please, my warm greetings to Great Domas 1990 year batch, which is known as Supremus. Our get together at Domahin Crew Eclipse was super duper last Saturday, and we are grateful to the headmaster and Professor Engineer Nana Damoa Aferi, Doma Samahini, Sanahini, for gracing the celebration. It was a good time and good memories shared from 1990 year group president Elder Samuel Yao Enin and the executives. And I'm on phone in the Wahai. Hey, and I'm on Jim on Yampa. I see. Like Pedro, what you say?
1: I'm in here.
0: Bibi, come on.
1: Yeah, me at Dom. So, boy, home by.
0: Yeah.
1: And so, yeah, they actually is opportuno.
0: I see.
1: Because, they ain't to me, in fact, yeah, who are doing any Bibi, I was, I see. So, you're young coupon. Not Dom, any more bro, hunty. And I at Yassi, me to me, Koba. Until you all know, yes, I'm my own soon to me, any Anna JJ Mokwa, or say he be supporter. Did he have the Buano, a she, the young Kofa Sembi, Emre Yayon, young Koka Sema Yanka, young Kofa dia and Yadia, na Yabeshe, a brabo mui, Intiano, and a Yagusu.
0: Every time we are moving embassy, he did me nurse commission. Very bad, I think. Woman, I is smooth in terms of, you know, educating us to understand the realities. Indeed, every time I'm seeing you, number see the Minerals Commission Hong Kong. How well the Motima regulate in terms of cooperative AM mine in mind? How well the Motima Abuabua know?
1: Yo, man. Nti edano yedin komo ewo cooperative mining ho
0: asan fasha o say a time with minerals commission abi ajami adma ya wa de be mo ba bituaka then we start educating them because they have to they already take advantage of the cobra 20 minutes minerals commission so yeah for the good of the country
1: yeah last week yedin hun komo kakra about responsible cooperative mining and skills development program a secretariat and no attend home ensure minerals commission I say for now share the ministry for lands and natural resources I say na but yeah any nyina ne say to take community mining na abandada ne the buyer and actually the national alternative employment and livelihood program for illegal miners ne year kabo na su ehunu bia e wo mu bia no the antoye ne de yesusu say ya e beboa ne yemfa ne nyina mum na yemfa implement a program with them aim say beboa na yetumi ate to galam say ase and I say ya teso because my catcher will say when a man for needing come over mining communities normally say alternative to mining air mining however no they want to be
0: the alternative to mining
1: air mining however they want to be guided on how they can mine responsibly. Into the government took it upon itself, saying, yes, Adia, Yenkriti Secretariat, Yen Yerjuma. I have been out of the place for about 7 months now, but I know, sir, Omo Yerjuma, in terms of the Minerals Commission, no, say, your mandate, ASA, you're regulating, you're managing all the natural resources, no. What it also means, ni say, Ubenya, lease, Adia, yeah, cooperative mining even though a minister for lands and natural resources in a bed grant you know, it will be based on the recommendation from the minerals commission. If we na yamao grant ni we are operating permits I will be used to so and also will be given by the chief inspector of mines and also the minerals commission then on krata you be here through hobe yewo emergency response plan your mine operating plan, your reclamation plan, and a decommissioning. Because you per se yeah the any inti wo kwa kwa ye jumano you per se who from the start and sankra now they have sobebo from no o babi out there have sobebo no ututu every who we are a kwambe na be katasu. Na mine in no kra wo kwa kwa ye no Online ben now the procedure ben and now the be ye o mine in the VI San Yama operating payment. As a commission you go so I knew a more deans I was so over the time no a mobile round for us to look at areas potential areas I bit me the IA cooperative no tea make us say so far so good.
0: I see. What is that big challenger, government after government, you're facing in minimizing the front of these illegalities in terms of mining? What's that big challenge? One big challenge. In opposition, it's easy. You get power, it's difficult. Now we have to approach it with that nationalistic approach now. What is that one thing that will be difficult now?
1: The like nipa epe adia oya obenya hum faso bebe nenso or only emraso like for instance say oshe dintiema illegal mining coastal power areas now okoha now nyomu kodin komo enye so munim se nsuo no a ese no e ha omo enye so munim se effect na ebe bo omo so no flooding ye by ebesi o but ebi mo catch raw se omo ni adwuma bia apart from mining e wo mo mpatemo
0: omo dia no
1: 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government into me provide here in terms of employment
0: the alternative
1: and na regulatory infractions enforcement me call Tanzania ade ba ko me hu ho na me bi so mo se ade nti na omo ha illegal mining no enye prevalent no omo se e ha no so mo ti se kwabena as eh omahene kwabena sante eye illegal mining wo ha ye be ba ho ye ba ho na e bi hu se ye no kura ye nche wo ye be register wo e firi na ekọ no wo ye book mu ye be regulate wo bibia wo ye bia no
0: ye
1: ni wo ho nti na watch say a weekly inspection na a monthly inspection a quarterly inspection a yearly inspection okay to be here what is right it has some of the challenges where I sit as the titles mineral titles director land concession ownership nti babia uhun se nkofo eye illegal mining no the reason why you are not able to register them there now and they say enyo modia beba no you are granting me no right ni to obi ena oman hene kwabena sante akwehye ho de no ye adwuma nti uka se uko register kwabena sante se bebi a wo ye adwuma ma register o fi
0: na ko bi dada
1: legal implications e you be the other day. Some of the challenges are me hunu bi no nti me wo some proposal bi a madwen mo no me susu se ye ya a bit me a boy. For instance, maybe it was small scale blockout areas. No?
0: Mm-hmm.
1: Some of the country know about the history of a concrete buyer, PNDC law 218 in my mind. You said that being regulated small scale, any artisanal mining. No? And until then, no, now you're mining at least you're day mining and now quite a large scale for Nkwa. No? Into those areas, no, you will be because of alluvia. No, into social galamse per se, no, a backup form, even if say a bambia and fighting with time. The reasons are that omo omo ye galam say no, baby omo pepaye assassin and cheating no effort. Mostly alluvia, umbransa, because omo needs sophisticated processor, umbe to me de anya good no. Inti mostly no. Alluvia no nitriti no efu eno so ne sense you pa no so ne sasa se pa obi betumi de bosom bakon ko memre ha ebia bosom bakon betumi de di area ha nyina obedu okra be yonwanwa e so se alluvia no most of the alluvia you know areas no esa nti sisi ya rocks no reef no be hu say e deep seated nti wo say wo ye juma kakra e wo ho ansa na wo tumi kura e de all na ba. Now the bar, it doesn't end there. I say cook through process, either you are using the CIL or CIP and no no you be ana e betumi aye. So I've seen say now there are other people so mo person mo boa with the system say yen set up some mini process plants, a bit treaties, our tailings, no, and also, no, baby, or more, and also, Minerals Commissioner, a regulator, into person, who see tailings planter, and also, with the application, EBA, Minerals Commission, the support services, directorate under the local content. Now, you go through the process. Now, the minister responsible for mines, say, lands, natural resources minister, not granted. Sana, now, in, you know, I was seeing who, baby, I'll be in your tailings, nefri. And, you know, never correct, you know, say, be a mine is me, no, me, in some way, or more, you more, more, you need to say, or more tails, no, you're treating, ya and consume, you so, you better me, see, planter, you be your mojima, because, at the back one, you're very critical in the fight against illegal mining, and you processing, you know.
0: Processing.
1: 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But we are load in Nina, we are the media, young Franco Facon. Now, young process, we are near Chenwo. Then see a better Chenwo be a day, a beconi fee. Now, Osha say proper process plant now. Ye yet tailings dam. Ya jib biae. Ah, sir, you know, process now. Ye de. Next year, be feminine in no. Ne last end product, no. A bequa kuku. Ah, and no, it is well contained. Inti en frimu, en kugu baby, en siyo tonsua, en moon faso, because, I was say, meeting certain standard, and also Minerals Commission, inspectorate that division, no, ebba be inspected. En who say, en meeting that standard, and sakra ni akase e tailings dam. You see, ye wo mrano, ye wo regulatory bodies, no, I think say, the other thing I was say, ye, ne, da urubono, na sisi ampo de se painful na ne kan masem se ni mo ntumi wetete ntumo se se
0: that's correct
1: se baby a ye illegal mining no na nkofo no nhyeda hunhun sunsun aso but I'm say me ni junior ya
0: ti bi ka kra somewhere where they was echo
1: point oh apart a chemfo other areas bi wo ha ama yo baby kura de sebi omo ayi tete sa latrine driver pejani se na pian ni nyina ni ade nti they have experienced themselves
0: so there's a way out responsible mining
1: yes
0: and a one year so dia isu to so dia husu so bi ni
1: ebe ba wo so ye nye ni ye mining no aban bi amaye nti a mining da both in power and in opposition. I mean, you need to say you know, I'm more opposition. I'm also saying, I say, I'm best. I'm the doctor, but I'm be a president. You know, your corner selection. I'm be a campaign. I catch the gun of when you say, Montu Abama, you Montu Abama, you better be trying my name. Then virtually, what they are telling Ghanaians, they say, I'm about to be trying Ghana economy.
0: I see. If you've just joined us at 28 minutes after 9, just on seven at Dome 106.3 FM, lawyer Frank Pedro, Minerals Commission, Osa Ewo, Eye, National Democratic Congress, home communication team, no. Yes, you say, lawyer Kwesi Kwatensu, member of the National Communications Team, Ebeba Bekayense. I'm sure you are aware of the directive, and Yami Admetra, 2-day directives, no. Say, Yemfa, enjoying hands, critical cleaning exercise. 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What would you say at this point, baby I be do we've done enough ana
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0: yeah.
1: It will be held I think on Saturday
0: yeah.
1: Na mi senior brother e contested vice chairman ewo MPP mu wo Bia West na me sere se omo ntoman me ni apanyini pa
0: oh is that so
1: yes inti enya ade amemi susu se ebe ha adwen bebre bi num kura bisa se aden is the government targeting omunti na menyi ni se that even
0: they've issued a statement
1: yes menyi ni se by se aban kura e de na adwen ko ho se because MPP for eyo mo election tm for program in show there be there is always amaba no omo say mostly party elections no eya enye from 7 a.m. to 5 p.m.
0: But what is a walking?
1: Aha, it's the Enna, and yes, Aba, yeah, to no, walk or two attention. I will say what now. You can go and vote, wait me, I'll come back, cause I for you, man, because, cause I was for you, man, yeah, you know, yeah, yeah, my bang, yeah, yeah, my yeah, yeah. The Majidi say, sir, issue, no, yeah, one of the things are, it can be rectified. Yeah, yeah, simple matter. Yeah, unko, na, yeah, unko to abano. Obi ankasa obi nya na batwo nemum yenko nso na yenko boa national sanitation program nti obetumi akọ yes sanitation bi ansa no akọto aba anansa obetumi akọto aba na wo firi ho a akọ boa national sanitation program.
0: Okay, so just this morning yene general secretary for the New Patriotic Party Eddie Nkomo just after the release, and the release they say New Patriotic Party joins nationwide general cleaning exercise. The leadership of the New Patriotic Party directs all members of the party to actively participate in the nationwide general cleaning exercise declared by the president, scheduled for Friday, July 10 and Saturday, July 11, 2026. In view of the party's constituency elections on Saturday, July 11, 2026, members are encouraged to participate in the cleaning exercise immediately after casting their ballot, as voting is conducted on a walk-in basis. The party calls on all members to demonstrate their unwavering commitment to environmental sanitation, civic responsibility, and national development through their active participation. And it's signed General Secretary Justin Kodia. So it makes it very
1: great.
0: Simple. Yeah.
1: Great. Let me hear who statement we, yeah, but it conforms with whatever right. I was saying, because I mean, you bet waba, but yaba you to know, and yes, you know, for the entire say 7 hours. There be a ban put the baby a critical panic say be do say you be a ballot boss in this or no. Two or two, we know how to do cleaning exercise. Yeah, baby, we know how to support you. Can you get here?
0: Lawyer Kwesi Kwati. Martin, how are
2: you? Oh, my, I'm here. I'm here. I'm here. I'm here. I'm here. I'm here. I'm
0: here. I'm here. Baby, Anna?
2: Then,
0: Ujina Batu Biana?
2: Constituency elections. Oh, there we
0: go. Ujina National, Anna?
2: Oh, Nebi.
1: That should be a local parliament into what?
0: Oh, okay. Oh, Constituency Eva?
2: Asante Atem North.
0: Hey, what is all the time you do? Hey, how are you?
2: Oh, yeah. Initially, ne, it was a concern to me, but upon further thought, no, maybe when I'm say Debbie, now me require
0: officially
2: say NBBBA.
0: That's true.
2: Me assure say 8 years ago, Obi share consume anim a cancer in this in Ibi. So when people mark about the Sanka, Obi be a secretary to the president, and then when you focus the Sebio, he always be questioner. Kututumika enko pra wo bia kusi ana
0: se na do ana wo
2: tribi debi debi
0: na nka sa target
2: what as do nim de wo be ye ne de nyame de wo kwa wo de ne se consistency and tv e bedru be bi no maka sa afi ye tia se ye wo wa eto asante achim tibi de mo jidi se nyame be ye
0: of course bi bi ne wa nyame
2: ya mo jidi pa na de ne ya de ne ya juma de be fem
0: good good good na e party mo de sen
2: o bi bi aboko se say the constituency elections here never so. Any never call Cobwa, maybe Krumsa Santa Tim of Moga Cobwa.
0: And now, what is now one was the latest update on that?
2: Oh, himself file a process to halt the extradition, you know, process. No?
0: But I'm saying,
2: I am successful. We say US and Casano. One more come after you are not adding to succeed in any form of challenge against them. I mean, you need a near bomb pyre man, but I mean, from hindsight and from history, no, you need him say it was very, very difficult. Say, US are buying power will track you down. Yeah, na one more impermeable, you know. They believe say you have questions to
0: answer.
2: So system now quite more adversarial. One more the evidence or money be court. No more kwaje.
0: Order
2: to me say to me the opportunity impermeable. Yeah, na omu nini na swa. Yeah, na
0: emumba.
2: And now here omu history. Mekami ame missing ya ne Rafael Japan.
0: Oh, okay.
2: Rafael Tia me ne ne court ni yade. Mze case you pay ni me money di. Na saying US for mze. SAS coming issues, yeah. Oh, by any, oh, by eh, ni Sikapudu, so penny, dim way, let us say, quite be in hotel tradition, process, so yeah. US, their bedding. One more will not come after you without having any basis in your way, or more
0: ever.
2: Ever, I can't call the quadi tomb. Nickel sentence, yeah, they enter. We are young. Oh, so yeah, they find it, they find it, they find
0: it. What was,
2: oh, a chahosa. Oh, no, but she bet 2-3 years. And we can only hope say we go bet my day at ten ho na dia sum dwae dey aba me dey me susu say bi kura jamre papa bi no kwoyo no bi na dey ato amanim but nini na no ye mrasem timpa ibona ze ya dey
0: better. So what does it mean with that vacancy na be done?
2: The constitution makes room for that. There's a constitution over here, article 97, it talks about situations like this because the framers of the constitution omo envisage say bi visa bet my day esi. And you know, the HNSS Sebia Nipasa and also absent in home for about 15 sittings. The speaker may declare sitting vacant. But the Kakakui, it doesn't look good for him, even though it's quite an unfortunate incident. I had the SE. Sometimes you know, from his own will and his own accord. No? Usually, no, here, Obiti say, Nkranza,
0: Mbia,
2: Amwating.
0: Yeah, Amwating.
2: I was starting the process, I said, legal process now on watch your carta by said maybe a drone there. Obviously focus on the legal process said about your benya full attention to that. And sometimes you know there's no history of being acquired successful. But let's even assume so corner is successful. I say you did rape charge already
0: at all.
2: You won't mean to talk on that. Because the public sentiment and the perception of the people is any day a non starter. And we are MP, there is an expectation of you. Say be a word drew no and we will cry say why not cry you can say I don't hear day a free frame and it's quite unfortunate. Yeah, the idea Empire Bonny beat him the day at eternity
0: beyond Empire, but the constituency is suffering.
2: Yeah, certainly. But maybe I'm maybe general, I don't think it would be appropriate for me to make such a call.
0: Yeah.
2: But maybe it's an interesting way. Now maybe say make it just a minute or
0: submission
2: on the dual citizenship.
0: Yeah, yes, which you have been
2: on there. No, Queen, you know, not to be unfair to them, but I really didn't get the argument.
0: Mm-hmm.
2: I think say, Omon Pankasa.
0: I don't want to pay. I say, with me. Enkase Ghana or Wapa what's a kwa kurubi de abakao de no na yechicha dodo de a obaso ne yeche ne pepepe ye pemia mia bia akotena ha ozu ye ma sasa
2: me verse me de se ma ba akope
0: no problem
2: e ka ho asa
0: no problem
2: me advocate for dual citizenship say one mo should be eligible
0: enya kwenya
2: to contest and run for any position in Ghana
0: enya kwenya.
2: Yes. First of all ni pakro ye dual citizenship no ana dual citizen no. In the first place, we're citizenship of Ghana. First, the fact say, another national passport, no, does not make him so a citizen of Ghana. That's from the legal perspective, you know. Be our citizenship by birth. You want the Ghana, ha, nema, amen, the bush of one in the VBA, ha. Be your cool UK. A lot of the times, you know, yeah, let's look at the policy rationale ntia omo switches in principle no. It's not based on allegiance and as a lawyer to say be afraid or any lawyer to Ghana bill. It has more most to do with economic even than allegiance. Ebi obu ha oku school ho obu ha na busu afọ ye de ho America school fees or call obituary school fees be $100,000 a year, $200,000
0: this
2: year. This year, it's like
0: you
2: better bonus. You better bonus. $17,000.
0: The circumstances that lead to becoming a dual
2: has nothing to do with
0: most of time.
2: Economic, yeah, most of them. Seminar. I mean, I need confirmation, but seminar. I understand it's a dual citizen. The Ewaba between Ghana and England, boy, into Nyabo Besha Ghana. It has nothing
0: to
2: do with England. Because well, yesterday say by birth from Ghana before and sana oko nationalize and I say be oko hold other citizenship. Again, we even have to also look at expertise that you lose. Where I remember Papa Bia recently of free mo near friend Dr. Mensa was a fiber optics Papa Bia.
0: Yeah,
2: no. TV so the in depth knowledge when ya if free man on the contribution why you with US and even Europe and other countries. Yeah, catch say when it comes to a position like science and environment and technology minister, I said Papa didn't qualify.
0: because you do
2: so Papa no, in terms of making decision between Ghana and the US, he would rather side with the US. I mean, to be very honest, completely untenable. Again, and finally, let's even look at the motive in tia, and the historical and the political motive in tia. Sad was in Sepulon, yeah, there by him. We share your memoir before one more draft in 1992 constitution, you know, it was more or less like a political decision rather than a developmental decision. I didn't hear. Because you are a member of the opposition, or Tetty Abayan, you are a Renap and Econo, and when you are going to the US, or Koyano, or Konatalize for his own safety. Se de baby be anya de entono. Ene obi ti ha on bese kwasi kwati e ko US wo nya sika. Nti obo so be contest de na e fa for the vision of the vendors. Me hu obi a wetima

0: AG. Say, like, sorry, dear, he has been consistent. Say, I was see a mad dual citizens this, because they are citizens in the first place. And every right be other citizens are enjoying, they must enjoy it.
1: Yeah, political that has been equality, everything.
0: Argument.
1: What is the point?
2: And she said, "Bebo,
0: Adamu Sakande, the fact that he was a dual citizen. Now we'll share the argument and the reason that that's always been on allegiance. However, there are some school of thought and they say most of these dual citizens are not there because they owe allegiance to the country. However, so we'll share the documentation to be a citizen of these countries.
2: You owe allegiance.
0: What is greater
3: allegiance than being a citizen by birth in your own country?
4: The argument in penny for no sponsors of the bill no ma no mu the US AM fato ho the US AM fato ho o man menyi ni se level US dre ho na yedru and if you so be so you dual citizen e wo ho no ma US is se mu no e wo two kwan krompo na e wo se US passport na di ujuma o to be fact so you Ghana ni okita e passport e kita ho na o mu de no e override yen ye de no e chese e ye supreme over the Ghanaian passport e kita ho no
2: passport no.
4: Sir, so we can tell dual citizenship. It is your choice, but it is. And since I was out the age,
2: man, you try to get a Ghana passport.
4: Ghana passport, you cannot. But many problem be with dual citizenship. But many DNA say you was some key positions, sir.
2: You man be president. You bitch my president.
4: I didn't say I was a man be president. Sir, because we are quite number and I say we are quite senior. We are brutal. It's a man. See any before a man you
2: move.
4: Obianka so any Ghana ni. But any Sadia, I was saying we denounce on you who say we are Ghana ni na. Ghana no. Ghana you supreme over the other one.
2: We see quite a lot. We see.
4: Oman,
2: you can't allegiance. Say, oh, Nipan,
4: Oman, Mamma, Chawadi, dear council, a king, Mimini, Nietzsche, because one was swinging alone.
3: Oh, we're not a widow.
4: Oman, allegiance, I can. Mr. Woody, the insurance is say, oh, my dear Guho. Dear Dickino, say, we are US citizen. Na naso kita dua. Na se positions bi on my do be koma. Ya wansi se ye. Ya ye security vetting. Oman media me ya na nyema bi honu ma. Ya ye nyema so political wa ma imu se. En se se na wuni msi ebe tu media ye jumari krempo no. Ebe compromise. Kwasi, you be sabi hawa. I will be very surprised.
2: You come from hawa.
3: And I'm saying that the data doesn't suppose so. Say the worst crime and the highest and greatest crime ever committed and never prescribed by our constitution has never been done by dual citizens.
4: Okay.
3: That is treason.
4: Okay, Oman.
3: Abaya eto bi like
4: dual citizens. Aban tu go na. Aban tu go na.
2: Asope do like why di.
4: Oman, aban tu go na oka no. Yen she yen ya ba costa. Eh he for the two aban ku
3: ye. Citizens.
4: Meba citizens. No mo ye den. Ye nim say military ba mu ni ade. Ye mi san say na ye mamran ma kwan so bi ye ekita dual citizens ba. Obetwa be so je ni wo Ghana na. Dem. Now, argument to say because it's such a name.
3: My argument,
4: no,
2: Ghana for
4: Saba and to go ya ye kan ye nim se bimu ye be ye asrafo a ye se asrafo ne to abangu ni ade ye mamram ne emma obi o ye dual citizenship kwan se obi ye sugya ni ne wotumi kwa beto abangu ada. That is it.
3: So you think say omunya kwa ye ombe ya
4: omunya kwa ye na de wona be wona ye na ya manabro. So you see, I am not supporting his argument. Say ye na ye ma kwan se
0: I get it.
4: Say ye na ye ma kwan se ye dual citizenship
0: abetu ya even been given the opportunity.
4: That is it. They are not trying, they cannot justify it.
3: No, but you don't need to be a soldier and sound why you cool. Who can go for your mustard say, sir? A voter, ho baby.
4: Oh,
3: must have some mercy.
4: Unfounded fears based on outdated perception.
3: That is it.
4: Who dares to say?
3: Unfounded fears based on outdated perception.
4: Politicians now, they want to go.

0: brute. They are no more chromoa.
1: The beneficiaries of these particular dual citizenship, no, is our class now.
0: That class.
1: And don't pay this out.
0: And you mean I mean pay. Let me say, would you have been here before when you here? I say, the empeny for you near Obeka to say, the Obeka knew, more than a modem of Mako.
2: One question per month.
0: Man, I do come beside the Lebanon. I'm a man, the Obeka is a one of my brooch. And I'm one of the most of the moon. I was all promising my
2: name. Wrong person.
0: That is it.
2: Do you know what she's doing wrongly?
0: I am, what in the man?
2: Was selecting a certain category of people. I was to say, or more or Motia Buchi or Mabit Mabber contestant, they are in the political class. And then generalize it to reflect everything, yeah, and it's not true. Oh, hey, we a journalist.
0: Now better key decisions, my procurement to who decisions?
2: In raw sense, indeed, you know, most of these foreign training, they have more expertise than those of us. If you are being very fair to ourselves,
0: and to bunya systems, ni here, na systems, no, so no, and to be my enya that expertise.
2: Oh, is that saying that?
1: Oh, how? Enya no, though.
2: Enya no.
0: Ah, so.
2: Enya no.
0: But you do ask, do ask citizens to be a bed here too.
1: You do one, no.
0: Okay.
1: And from Shobian said anymore.
2: The provision, it was more political than developmental.
1: Okay.
2: Because Council question, we say, Ebrebia, Constitution, we are a Bebano. We should look at the history behind it. No, much to abide the Egu. And the other side, you two are Bangu, Momu, Johnny, Johnny, Quatraman, on any other
1: number.
2: Omake, oh, yeah, Mommy, did
1: not make you mother.
2: And it's not developmental. Nipano, Obia, Shadia, boy, beer, or your season pilot, or you say, or your expertise.
0: Unless they want to tell us,
2: ultimately, the member.
0: And California, Ghana, Fone, a D kind to two of mine, not between a year and 69 years, no. Oma mwayen, inti ye hiyo omo makonya expertise, no, akwa jini mdienu obi maensu nebe tu ya bedi vrawa
2: gana. Mini mdote bwe mwufi kumewu ha.
0: So tell us that.
2: Mini mdote bwe mwufi kumewu.
3: Sister Abinane, Oman, me diane se, if it is not broken, you don't fix it. Already no. There were certain positions, dual citizens bit me
2: up. And you're more occupying your monster Ghana, the allegiance.
3: But so there should be a reason, at this now,
2: they can occupy other positions in Ghana. Chief. That one, the allegiance is not questioned. But when you're a member of parliament, there's expertise.
1: Hey, member of parliament, do you have to say, how?
2: Adamusa Kandi, so they're in life. Adamusa Kandi, almost at a time for Burkina, no more, your passport in there.
1: But hey,
2: you're from Germany. And this is a guy, in the life, in he served as a person, see, a castle will be new money at there. All of a sudden, this guy became member of parliament, served his good people, under the name of dual citizenship, Obi will not take Ashamaya. Wasted his life and in prison. All because he has a certain dual citizenship.
3: So, no, I've been a different by election or
2: It doesn't make sense. I don't care where it falls. And it's our same papa, no? We'll make a decision between Ghana and Togo. Only baby original.
1: Original Togo.
0: Chief of Defense Staff. staff, CDS, yes, IGP, commissioner, and one IGP, no,
1: what's wrong with that?
0: Prison service.
2: They were just being conservative for about the position.
0: Ain't you man? I didn't think that more person will be occupied. More person will make na or more be occupied.
2: Are they not Ghanaians? Are they not Ghanaians?
1: I didn't hear.
2: Are they not Ghanaians?
0: I think so. Mr. Madika, I say, Nyami Aduma, next week in Komowi.
2: Are they not Ghanaians? Are they not Ghanaians? Me a Ghana ni yawo me ha baby me menye dwi. Me fa se me nya 40 years na makwa America. 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Me hwe me school fees ni ade ne sense of security ni ade. Makwa naturalize ya.
0: Me say me ko me na na se o still na o be kwa ba.
2: Ye mpe ni form ti awe heaven omote. 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O be ye mpe you still have to come and serve your people here.
1: O block u ni anum from coming.
0: O man me block you na me ka say.
2: Ba say me ba ko me ti ma be hold
0: a. O man me ka say ye block you. I'm more expertise a bit me a tap into. So I
2: have doctor.
0: But me no, me no, me. There me person
1: more doctor.
2: Uncle patients.
0: A man.
2: But me a PD of Western Ghana.
0: A man. There me person more. I'm my tears here.
2: Doesn't make sense.
0: Say, some position way. Yes, he assume see end to me. Me walk
2: away. But doctor, they uncle patients.
0: But yes, he in sacrum ready. Me ni panic to me met in a some position. So.
1: Is it a dress is your IGP? Oh, how is it?
0: Sound.
2: Oh, you're not going to go to Ghana. Oh, yeah.
1: Oh, is it? Where are you from?
2: Oh, no. Oh, no. Oh, no. Oh, no. Oh, no. Oh, no. Oh, no. Oh,
1: no. Oh, no.
2: Oh, no. Oh, no. Oh, no. Oh, no. Oh, no. Oh, no. Oh, no.
1: Oh, no. Oh, no. Oh, no. Oh, no. Oh, no. Oh, no. Oh, no. Oh, no. Oh, no. Oh, no. Oh, no. Oh, no. Oh, no. Oh, no. Oh, no. Oh, no. Oh, no. Oh, no. Oh, no. Oh, no. Oh, no. Oh, no. Oh, no. Oh, no. Oh, no. Oh, no. Oh, no. Oh, no. Oh, no. Oh, no. Oh, no. Oh, no. Oh, no. Oh, no. Oh, no. Oh, no. Oh, no. Oh, no. Oh, no. Oh, no. Oh, no. Oh, no. Oh, no. Oh, no. Oh, no. Oh, no. Oh, no. Oh, no. Oh, no. Oh, no. Oh, no. Oh, no. Oh, no. Oh, no. Oh, no. O

May come back here, say, and then the estate pensioners, which matters at the comfort of your home. Now, and then I'll sabia soon, Kwaba. Now, what to me, and I'll say, maybe Biako come out. 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
9: 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Bisa KJ Edin Hamano, ever by the book of Docker Painter. Francis Amo Edin Heavens, ever bad down. Makes Master Gazin so any the crew no, or more than my Eja Aso. Contestant to Ben Abetonum. 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Yaka Wuntiano with someone Owusu. Belembe with Bessa Simon, Sisi Mame with Adani Best, Feeling Bum with Nana Abuaje Da Costa, Maria Magrozo with Ben Bracco, Anna Passinger with Kofi Bento, Ebusia, Shanaway, you went through Shoma Season 8 Grand Finale, Imo, and your question 12 July 2026, and we're West Hills Mall, and we're Accra Castle Quantum Ponoso. Guys, say, time no, and you're 4 p.m., now you're in the yard, 6 p.m., now you're picking a live, and we're Doom TV so. And Stroma. Yes, Sheree. A Doom TV. Yeah, was oh yes.
10: You will laugh. You will cry. You will fall in love. 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
1: 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Work and Happiness. 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

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So and I said Brewa Sugusu Awati and Kan Webia Muna Utia Yay. We are throwing back. Throwback Thursday working happiness at Juma Nyani Juma Dia Suni. And July 9th, 2026. Ghana's finance at Doom 106.3 FM. And I said Brewa Sugusu Yasa. Utia Yay. But I was sick. I'm watching, I'm a quabba. At your ear. My men are penny quencher for us, it's a tabarafo. Maybe it's Malaika. One more energy, you may die, Asherman, sir. 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

0: heart to push the blood to the blood vessels.
1: And the doctor said, eh, who said, what say, ye timi kan wa sem ye pa, because.
0: Oh, yes, yes. And it's na na ukra abosumi nina, me ye one akuma problem to another. If you eh, who can say pa. And then the kuna hunem duyeri nina.
1: So, what are some of the risk factors? Say, yam pe a chile, and share nempo yam share, yeni pedium se, ye develop bi. Na empo, sebi share hunkrani and tuas ya. What are some of the risk factors? It's me by so.
0: Madasepa. Me de ba kum ye ni bi kan wan sa ma ko risk factors in the
2: course. 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
0: 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Some of the risk factors and the causes of cardiomegaly, ene se, yadie biya ebe tuma bani pa defe niso, ama nakuma ayye juma mo biya, nebe tuma mwakuma ayye kese. 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Sa pepe, tu akuma no air pumping more than it should be, no. A bedroom may be now the muscles of the heart. And then the valves, no. Ni na, no. I ain't golf it. 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Na, no. And it's me, deba. Ya dear friend, say, obi or tire anemic all the time. It's me, deba. Obi a, or medical condition, ye friend, say, cardiomyopathy. Let's just say, the muscles of the heart, no. I ke see it. It's me, deba. You'll be a friend and say pericarditis. And it's me, deba. You'll be a friend and say myocarditis. It's me, deba. Anansa, a bit my bunny passo. Ah, the more coma. I say, yes, a bon tent and piano. So when to say, Adianasia, after a while, no, it's me, who could never be a friend and say, enlarge heart, anansa will be okra no, and a genetics. I want to wish him. Obi also kura noa kese wa inherit it and now obi kura noa lifestyle be one of us smoking excessive smokers omo pe omo smoke kese pa no eno so kura ti mane kese and now say omo ye excessive fen say omo 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risk factors of it.
1: No, se obi obi a complications na anye bia ye timi titima na efri okra no a nipa no betimi anya na nkwa adidi mu
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0: 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It was on OPD's request. Tigana for mobile empires and all the
1: thank you.
0: Now, in fact, a necro maker say, could I no and work clinic? 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Number ni ye 0244-86-7068 OPD, I salute you this morning.
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And crying repass ventures will can she drag lane. Yewo agbeve typhoon so why ne typhoid fever. I can hold what to pains I hold wa wufemu. 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Two typhoid fever ni na so asse kama kama kama. Eddie amount. Virtual number be friend penny for GBA 0246 595 256 0246 595 256. Now one so agbeve in no one sa et me a can be na boa on set me the kai say doctor a dubuatin the founder of Endpoint to be party clinic akuma hu a check in no. 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

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you were air fried rice, you were jollof, you were plain rice, wache, sansuna sauce, and also, you were chicken sauce, beef sauce, octopus sauce, proteins, you were chicken, you were fish, tilapia, you were gizzard, and kwen bia upe biano, stew bia upe biano, so you will be, I will bet me dia do, nia nia hudu nina, upe pie, upe fish pie, upe croissant, upe pizza, upe chicken spring rolls, nina, you will nina be. Now we also handling catering services. I hold for all events. And you can pay. 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So we bet transfer the DSO per se. You know your name. Add the sum of one number. Be free. 0244-971099. And I say 059 2751

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And as I pray, what's so good, what you can do, you know. 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

car prone and I can any more crancy at the baby. 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

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And then tune pay with the nape. Bowram Nasuba Joe dear. The number is 050-315-9739. Electroland Ghana. I said bring the World Cup home.

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2: 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West Hills Mall, every year, butu. And your Nsoma Season 8 grand finale. Wait, serious artists and music icons and a bass here. Bisa KJ Eddie Hamano, ever father for a Docker Painter. Francis Amo Eddie Heavens, ever bad down. Makes Max the Gazin, so any crew no, or more bema a whole age assault. Contestant to Ben a betonium. 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Yaka Wuntiano with Samuel Owusu. Belembe with Bessa Simon, Sisi Mame with Adani Best, Feeling Bum with Nana Abuaje Da Costa, Maria Maguzo with Ben Bracco, Anna Passinger with Kofi Bento, Ebusia, Shanaway, you went through Soma Season 8 Grand Finale, Imu, and you could 12 July 2026, and we're West Hills Mall, and we're Accra Castle Quantum Ponoso. Guys, say, time no, and you're 4 p.m., now you're not yet, nasty, 6 p.m., now you're picking a live, and we're Doom TV, so, and Stroma, yes, Sheree, and Doom TV, yeah, was, oh, yes.
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1: Omo be ti
0: because national security for po sometimes bebre na omo pempaibo a lot of them call me say omo pe o number.
1: And unim say asem na
0: and sometimes say bet now na bibi say be ma oye ne asia me so do be bia. 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
1: Papa unim
0: at the end na wa be kan say national security
1: and komo ya me ne okan is about Ghana ye military system. 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
1: Ye mongra, isem nanka samwa, ye, shas ye, diani, kwa South Africa, Nelson Mandela, Madiba, ni krumi ni yako, na ese di omu yaji ni mwote, ya si ni mwote, tumiwa, eti ton tuma, ensambrani, ese se, 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Woman who quadrants one the confirmed that Moja Bow Mata Fred Jumunia, Womus is so quote qua pay or Matuqua Pied or the Nadia, what you become Nigeria and to a moon penetrum penanoa. Wouldn't Sawanya South Africa ni, this year we see Pusi Tanosi Pua, says our Kukuno Kakaneko groom, as our gross. I said you more come off what you are and you're grown. I see a tree, yeah. Yes, again, I need this year. But I quote me, Copa, be a bit dear, and I'm better than I'm yes, woman, Copa, to South Africa. I just say, no, once I'm crying, come here, and they are quoting what here. Yes, again, and if you're from so, woman, one is the kind, and what thereby, any as woman, what brand here is the kind you are, and you're grow cry. Now, answer an audience here, and bray your boy, gun, and you need to, and gun, and need this year, but I quote was here, yes, and with you, was a penny for me, here. Well, you're uncle, I know that. Ti emun sam energy whatever to maintain na wudi entie die di ka koso
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1: Everybody, who ne mama bo, no one more Ghana this year, who by entry, where you Ghana need this year, and you go to Revisia, and you want to send one in your Ghana, and you want to second, and artists who are some L2 Ghana, and you say, baby, I'm 17, your friend, Umlazi. 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
3: or responded to treatment but the condition you know is very very bad but also responded to treatment inti sese mpaye ni ye bose iradebe na dom na wajeno bezia asemwe eskima Umlazi ehona saa papayi 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now you know, for Ghana for no beauty, or up to now, it didn't that so you. And they say, and now, and you break, and on the me sorry at any given time, no more cobble beer, a whole watch here, and no more when you're winning the beer, a whole watch, and see, there are more cow will be brave, so it didn't with me, Jane, now we know, one year, like, and no more could boon, the punny, coaching, no more, they were war, no more war, the Cayenne, and so we got. And
1: they said, we're gonna only be empty no more. We, eh, asa, menyasa, we'll be able to, and we'll push you on question. We'll send it demo, and a bribe, we'll call to one of them matches. I don't know, Rovus and Pani, I'm quite. Well, for you, we've been for a war, I'm an honest, I was with you on some show. We're international diplomatic consultant, Farouk Awahap. Yeah, and an interesting commercials, we're the Canada. South Africa, my penny, a crowd in the Dini, at the Empo, Serra de Ra.

0: Fosa, Fosa, yes, what for Waka? One sort of program, no one be found found West as why I open you Bonia, where I'm my friend and Canadian Quay, Kakum Yajinuko, Kuanum, Opanina or Hub, Wabaka Ansa, Opanina Kaba.
1: And
0: what do you want?
1: I didn't dare say, I'm here.
0: Yeah, the radias is a say, the Abenio, now no, yes, you too. I said, yeah, yes, it's a kind. My penny is what you want, one carry, and one is what I said, Guabagana, a guacamine. What is saying?
1: Okay, the ANC is saying it's no more a demonstration. And it's no more match and match. But it's rather, no, it has turned into the usual South African and the South African's lifestyle. Criminality, any robbery, attack, any other offenses are very relative to the South African and for that matter, the Zulu boys, and for that matter, the Xhosa boys, and also the general South African public are boys, you know, a living on second of history activities, criminal activities, any all other manners. Accusations say, Nigerians net on drugs. Accusation say foreigners and Abejumajuma. Accusation say how many Africans and the Yachiwomu in South African jail? How many Ghanaians and the South African jail? Any Ghanaian or South African jail no, are immigration related issues. But in terms of robbery, among they themselves, if we're talking about even rape charges, South Africa tops all the whole of African continent. In terms of criminal activities, South Africa comes next to Sao Paulo. Johannesburg comes to next to Sao Paulo. More than the Bronx and the New York and then Brooklyn those days. See, I can't criminal activities. It's the first on the continent. No country has that kind of a record close to South Africa. America and then Brazil. These are the hardcore. And then Manila, and then some other few places, Thailand, Bangkok. And it's also the lifestyle of the South Africans, Nankasa. It is not only a matter, say, Nipotintum, and as a fellow Africans, and as Omuko Mukum. They were looking for a way, Omu politicians, Sima Omda assets. They go out there, Monkovayan, your lapses, Monkovayan inefficiencies, Monkovayan your incapabilities, sir. Yen Timin Servo, the South African youth, dear Mama Juma, now they don't have any answer to produce and give job. Yeah, creation of job. If a government is to create a job, does it mean the government and take company? No. The government is to create enabling environment for individuals to thrive and have companies for individuals to do and not to employ. South African government, since, as I mentioned yesterday, from Nelson Mandela in 1994 up to today, you're talking about 32 years, South African black presidents or black ANC government, Omen Timin produces 7% of a stock added to the employment, your friend said, record. In such a country, a better Omen Timin Jadi Omu Yenu. It is goes beyond the immigration issue that they started with. They were looking for an avenue. So also being called Nkrumah. Now it's all one a second. And these are things that they do, and they're doing all the time to themselves. Look, in 2010 and 2009, South Africa, 6 months into neighborhoods to World Cup. Me, I was a fan member of Lucky Dube. We had a fan club, Lucky Dube fan club. It was based in Paris. Way back in 1992-93, Tapo released his slave in 1991. He did it in France. We were there, so we became fan members. Lucky Dube was voted to be the person to unleash, to release the 2010 World Cup. Shakira, Ebaba Yaya, or South African dancers, or DJ close to $10 million. Look at how they killed Lucky. How can a South African claim say they didn't know that this Lucky Dube? Meanwhile, school no kosi ne mano is the same place we see in school. We see omo. Kana omo kuku nuniye no. Kana man fanko. What happened? You can go on series and series of high profile personalities. Woman ka se kumomo. Ramaphosa has no answer because he is the cause and the originator. He has done this, he has used it, and he knows how they use it to gain and to continue power. Why? A Zulu president, their friend is Zuma. Zuma did it two times. Even the most efficient, quiet person that one would have said, say, one cried, they know a little bit moderate. I had Thabo Mbeki. When Thabo Mbeki mounted, pressure was mounted on him. Vote of no confidence, and then Sulusu, own free presidency, Abane Vice, Zuma Abano. He also used xenophobic attack. At that time, we were stretching towards on there, or yeah, against the frontline countries, or yeah, against the Zimbabweans, or yeah, against the Mozambicans, and then the Namibians, and then the frontline countries. But Zuma never started with the foreigners and the West Africans. Emra, Unya, the first problem. The second problem, what in the second election, the same strategy. Ramaphosa, one of the first elections here, winning the first presidency. All back on the second election. He did the last one. Omukum Nigeria, Niba, Onyima, Obubi, and Stomaki, Yakran, Tukne. And then Ramaphosa, yeah. How many deaths were not recorded on the street? At that time, many of me had that conversation, they meet Ghana too, because not Ghanaian citizens were not much involved. Ghanaians were spared. This is the first time Omar started. There's a lady. Minimo Kasewi, I met Sunday Ninyom Eddie Abram. She released a song about what? Home friend, baby mother, and baby father. I'll send a song for you to play. The first country already, I don't want my son to be like, I don't want to have a baby father like a Nigerian. And this is a popular song in South Africa, released about 6 months ago. Where is that induction coming from? Where is that orientation and those things coming from? It's an idea orchestrated, supported, and then also sponsored by the South African government, which is very much complicit. And for that matter, Onu Ramaphosa. Because, say, Omo tries to Omo quite a white neighborhood. It trips and press all watch here. Yensape.
2: This is a rebuff on the face of South African president, which was enough to disgrace him. This is a state visit rejected, stated as such. And then there is also a diplomatic protest, stay by it. And he said, Oba, and Tessa, whom are you trying to pamper? Oh, pamper Ramaphosa, or are you trying to paint yourself? And as a government, and Tessa, you rejected the state visit originated by Ramaphosa. Now, when we turn around and say, now visit in the Dahua, yes, yati, the visit in the Dahua. Let's see how, say, Trump, nakasu oba Ghana, ube timakache nsema oma. Now, oma suswa, nwe jagana ambassador Smith, Washington, nyenche. So I've said it, say, even for it to top it up, as quoting, ya ye, ya si ya mane ma, Kokofa High Commissioner, no Deputy High Commissioner, Fikumo. Then they will know. They continue killing your people. They continue with the atrocities. They continue with the mayhem. They continue with all the things they are doing. And to one man, you should be very bold and stand by it, say, ma'am, one man, some of the reasons which some of us have said, say, they will not stop it. And to just punish them diplomatically, and they make them feel bad, because what presidents of the world do not want to see, even Ankiya no no say, maybe now, maybe for solve problems related and that's affecting my nationals. And then in KFC, and then Ramaphosa, Uncle Oko Nigeria, and his citizens also change.
0: International diplomatic consultant Farouk Al Wahab.
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7: a police for all the schools here in Iowa region, they are meeting all the assemblies, MMDCs, they are meeting all the environmental agencies, a share assembly that name, and everybody involved, all the 29 districts, our greater Accra district, all the constituencies, there were 34 constituencies, but when it comes to districts, they are 29. We have observing presidential sanitation day and all the 29 districts. So then, abiding institutions in the deploy OBR staff. The current institutions are all the ministry part of us. OBR is the staff here, but we have a teacher OBR all the 29 assemblies. Now, we have community by community. There is something that is very simple because I actually am Yami Aduma. We have control very movement, cars and bad movie. Yeah, what's that? A movie in a bad press conference, BBA.
0: Wei enkra kropo mu suwa fuwa enono linda uklu na ate suwa desa mutu jani yankwa santimante mu Dr. Frank amwako hine wanone suwa fuwa
8: Jim FM
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0: aba
9: ai
10: so far so good. Issues that concern the president declaration. No, you need the BIA say maybe so now. I make sure that the project and the BIA do good now. Now we have more. It's not yet Friday. No, and the actual my all government institutions, schools, and all other institutions say among any workplace related cleanup exercises. Throughout a dedicated team, every dredging man, the safety exercise on Saturday. Weekday, and a community respecting household cleanup exercises. And basically, those are the arrangements. But so far, no, with regards to flooding specific issues, no, your key areas are air flood prone, if you guys should be now, no, yeah, this Saturday, no, Friday, Saturday, no,
0: Asantimantem so afo Dr. Frank amwako hinene ne ini yokotie ye no na akopiemu atoy mantem so ana ne so afo ho ye friend Robert bentum bo apanyini bentum so chechiri ma ho bo abo a wo ma ye e de twenchira
11: Any other organizations that meet me up wide
6: Zoom line ube pye muwa wa nenye governmental affairs manager woho yenene chochen komo Ernest Morgan Akwa wanusu cheche mnuwa si mfidye echina wamo tiye gumwantino wa yejuma.
8: I am Zoom Lion Ghana Limited, the leading and the giant waste management company in Ghana, and now having about 28-29 companies across Africa. President Ka say, "Ye 2 day cleanup no." Na ye say, "Ye ye hufima en ye ye." Nti ye bobo ya huna ya boa. Na ye hongo ano. It cuts across all the levels in sanitation. Echina no ye the trucks ba si sa in runway. So we have compaction trucks. We are bringing tipper trucks, conveyors, payloaders, backhoe. Ebeye ejuma no wo gutters ni mu na ebebi e locky na ade no gutters ni bi ho e ye team na ade. We are providing all those logistics. Shovel ni fryer ni na, and also we are bringing a number of them all with all the assemblies na ye clean up exercise. In addition to this, the most important thing is who say flooding ni by one of the problem in ra na egugu kurum. Then one other thing tin say abubu ya for no bebi o mu se say reno mu ni bebi o mu de beko nti ebi ni mo ha mbo mu de begu ebi an ye bi ho de begu gutters na ade. So we are open 5 of our transfer stations. Transfer station ni omo ye ni say in real normal sita ye dwe kugu o na ye the trailers akase we are providing 34 long trailers ebe se say in real no
6: ani e kwotie ye zoom la ye ukopie mu adwuma ko ni mu a governmental affairs manager enono Ernest Morgan Akwa
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15: sadebio ofa bank ya di esika kwa toho esa kwa yisika fiwa ya 2024 number of cases are 716 716 out of 16 million 2024 over banks are 716 and a zero. And 1% in book. 0.5% in book. Over 2025 and so tip is 716 about 472. Naturally, the banks need to say you will not pay more or more reduce this kind of risk. Over amount now, amount are a year 2024 is 75 million. And so over 2025, as well as 57 million, which means that yeah, you can now keep your phone so online and as a phone. Risk in the air control because Obi will say, a one at a sea, Obi and kick up. And you know, Obi has to cross that angle. And no one at the sea air control more. In the end of this, you have a control. Command the first thing I control, and not am I more confident because a one woman of problem and so on.
0: wapanyini wa manazro enu echire wotugana de chefu echire chire kwanya obefa so a wachina bi obintimi nya obukata
15: so bia yes you say these online transactions need payment service providers no ye benya ahweyie na obi abo level buy but yan fa we so born into remember bo bia say yen ye part of the world na be demand mo no enipa he na omo akosu edrechi. As when the owner now tell Christ, send him his car to Mumu. On Mumu no cry, no, or pursue his car, or car, say, na yibame. Not in the pin amount, now we yaman. First is Askana now you, and yes, Askana now you, no, no, no, no, no, no, no, no, no, education, and I was a economy, Sessenia, banking association, and what started here, Bodir was a, and foul king in Mobi, and foul personal bank details in Mobi. Obi send no link na only mwa mem click so. So education everybody in high because of this inclusivity strategy. I mean I take it Obi are buying into the recent development of financial.
0: Opanyine kwoti ene ni wo Obi a wabene paye e woto tax. Emu aniska sam to your finance. Your friend Kennedy, I'm welcome.
9: Abusia Santimantem, the Wutia, your friend, show 104.5, yeah, them, Asempa 94.7 FM, ya war and crying, and atom 106.3 FM, ya near Philly Station, Saka, ya kabumu kasi boy, testia, anga fan, ya de ebre wono. Na, ya kwa share, ya share, adishian, sam swe. So, afu awadano, and when we yam for Haruna Idrusu, na penich, let's say. If we bread did the bread shine and sass one may yes, rough one will shine this year with some no. And near man, and near who, and near man, someone as what ye. You are the new here, and wash air one of no. Nyan will mo. No ma, any day, was say. And what anchor to our work was you could, suba money a beer fair fua. And near church for swank, what didn't it ye? Near to the one, near quasibroni can do's and don'ts. Natural say. Sa abrofu ye ka do's and don'ts wa. Ni ya wasa wo ye ni do's no. Ena ni ensa sa wo ye ye si don'ts. Don'ts u nye no.
0: Nye don'ts. Eye don'ts.
9: Don'ts u men nye.
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9: 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Kabrofu chi. Don'ts. Do's and don'ts. Na do's and don'ts u wa usi e yi meka no's. Do's and don'ts wa semu wa ye ken. So afu wane se. Acheche fo ya towa diegu. And I share for so toward the egu. And will be a first you money and one bo. Will be a yen ye wope. What's this idea way? Well, no, not better so say Haruna Idrusu says what for dear and tare. Eti, I say, yeah, yeah, shy this year, moon some so. Yes, if what the beddy any moon. Nam penim fua, what quada wa this year, musu a kamubi. Nan ya wobe yen a say. And red beer, sasa ye did say ye teach and ye wap from war. Suku ni akwa da wa fom wo wu suku ni akwa da de mrehye wo nsem se me bro cheche ni so ayese kira akwa nkwa da de na be bo wo twage twage wose sa de ndie ntare wonya so na de ntie no.
16: My primary concern and what probably gave President Mahama sleeplessness is the growing indiscipline in our schools. Indiscipline involving teachers, indiscipline involving young learners and students, indiscipline involving examiners, indiscipline involving headmasters, and indiscipline generally as a Ghanaian disease. We need to work at it. So today, the Director General of GES is with us. You are empowered under President Mahama's reset agenda to deal forcefully with any act of indiscipline in our school.
9: Ebusia so afọ heri na Idrisu nunu o na samu a worker wo wi ese pe and inspector general ye a chese be schools awodo ye wo ma yi mu nyina national schools inspectorate authority wo no en wodi animu 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
17: we hope and believe that next year we are going to extend this to all public and private schools, pre-tertiary schools in the country, where hopefully we want to start from awarding from KG1 to senior high school. It is a bigger picture we are having, and we feel that this is a way of helping to reset the agenda that the President John Dramani Mahama have for the country. And we hope that, again, as the Minister may mention, in this place becoming something very, is becoming rampant here. And again, we are going to use the GES to ensure that part of our requirement for the award, discipline is going to be one of the key factors. The only hope that Ghana have is having quality education. These are the children that we're yearning for. These are the future president, the future minister, the future member of parliament, the future speaker of parliament, and the future ambassadors. So there is a need for us to lay a solid foundation for them to grow. They're saying that Kaja Young is yours forever.
9: Abusiani Awuti Yei, Professor Tahiru Salifu Azeko, and Watene Neno.
6: Aduma 06.3, Yeni Enu Yanuma Sefa 94.7, Nisha 104.5, Asantumantam Nomo Bata, Testikasi Abodi Edruso, Eye World Cup Minutes.
18: World Cup Minutes. 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
1: MTN anya mfishie duasa MTN so watch ade sansa boan wod ne takra na ne kase enti Ghana ade chi amaso o mas na efritu chintre de bepem ne wo aba ba che land cruiser prado ma kuma konkono ansa na 10 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And they are forcing, and on us all to choose a bomb, one who couldn't in another flu mouse, a pipe fitter, a congo one commentary, with the abaya fair, what a corner radio, but my son submit to a cabby Franco trading enterprise. And one electrical prices, papa punning in a da, yako jidia free, and bolo, a yababa, no France, a bolo, no hey, and on no ya the Franco TV, where Yankechi, was a Yankabia, Ubetuako, the brood of brood of brood, Franco trading.com, now for a while or that online, near the abroad. What we are sure when you saw the Pavili Gaduchi was also for so at the speed of Taba, what person, the Yamas and Kevin Wetmania, what did your bolo, Mefatan so ho, a 3D between us here, the amount say, wa I'm a one from Co et Miamba, woman, I saw your mumma J, present him by the squad. 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
6: Thanks to you, computer clinic. Grabbage and warding.
7: Hey, Roger, bitch, you new. Just say, how you wait here? And see a draw.
8: Just who drew why I said the was sad one. Bra, but you can go ointment. Now for so she says all my enemy at your mitre team. The yan is all but here too in some keke. How the astral one and why no no?
9: Honey, she say Congo ointment, ya enemy at here. Yet your good you must say, come on, now no nam media, said the yen and anomaly die and one. Eh, Ginaso, if we take in the end, we are near him one yach, a cabo must say, and you will free a crow, pompo, you
10: me. For now, not to suffer off a frontier. The skin is skinny.
11: Miss Sumi Yuzubi.
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15: Oh, wo betumi anom. Na mum eye KV, vitamin C and zinc. Ya why no tablets. 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
16: Me wife dia, what time man chances ha? 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
14: Ah, darling. Me die ye engu menim asisa.
16: Hey, ukuruka madam. What am I doing now?
14: KV orange flavored vitamin C and zinc. Hey, come up, papa. Greatest.
16: KV vitamin C and zinc.
15: What a 2 glass of water, munumwa. One vitamin C and zinc, man, what you be?
14: And ne, ninfi chromumrano. Let me bag you one more, my piece.
15: Sir, don't do a sad idea. And now, but call Osons Chemist, branch BM.
16: At to phone for 0302-245-334 and cry Adabraka. And I say Kumasi 0322-02496.
14: FDA, Ajay, Jodian Kratuyatum.
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0: Adom 106.3 FM don kwaba pa meeting no enso ene e July bosome da toso enkono na e ya wada tia na ya ofu na e tiachia mpa prophet na ya osafo ni team na e kradoa inyina e bibum apige radio ni din ne 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
4: I said God will change your story. 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

0: every tribe and in every nation, as we await the coming of Jesus Christ, our Lord and Savior, let your living water flow.
1: God will change your story.
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1: God is refining you, preparing you, adoring you, cutting off the excess.
3: Presence. 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

yes, bank transactions are only free. 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

Adon 106.3 FM of your council. 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Michiachi will be here. Maybe I will be able to be out here and come here. 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
1: why is it adom
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1: 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So we are
0: to say, hey,
1: to miss I want say, how?
0: How? Yeah.
1: Me different, me teen and say, to throw any be. If I'm born in any bit, me teen,
0: yeah,
1: send a year to my urban, into me two back up, and I'm different. Can the artificial ones in the
0: okay.
1: And yet, natural fry, okay. Artificial fry, no, yeah, this shape, port, near the shape, popping, Timmy Chimbaku, every foam, made a board up, sending Yamekano.
0: And imagine what I did, so much.
1: Oh, so just 2 weeks in young guy, we tell a fashion designer, or so a tear, or by Nenny, or so a corner of a year. Tom Frey, ye buy, and Nenny Baku cough. I say Bakuno, so no, and also. Afraid to cry. Enti, was it what your voice cries? So, any asun problem? But we wadi. And also, me my anki ya. My friend, I buy any more no. I buy no more pong.
0: Okay.
1: Enti, me catch on some Wednesday empire. But Wednesday, so buy. Me di my anki say go na pump pump. I'm say me free so any me instant no. And no cry on me page no so.
0: Okay.
1: We put great bishop Dr. Bonagas just 2 weeks ya. We dem page no so.
0: Wow.
1: We Facebook and TikTok. Me di my anki go into me here pen any be.
0: Wow.
1: Enti, a test is pa.
0: Okay.
1: Aha, test is.
0: Eno nebe mumaji ukuti ya si.
1: Eni, emo sranu vya kesi.
0: Yeah.
1: I will Mr. Mike.
0: Let me
1: say, Johnny, the we say, get
0: together.
1: Come, sir. Oh, my God, ready? Who be there?
0: Who be there? I'm ready to present after this. Okay. I'm not with you. Come on.
1: I'm a Joso. I'm a Joso. I'm a Joso.
0: Ayana, me person, me visa. And I don't need this. I'm come away, sir.
1: Yeah.
0: I say, Otaika, Bisa, who has him? I didn't know about Debbie. I said, oh, both of you. Where out our boho. So or to four or born now, you say, Bisa who here, Bisa who here, and Bisa who here.
1: Many are my king, I mean, Shrow. me obi am ye very prayerful.
0: Okay.
1: Sans obi bia no a obey deliverance adwuma.
0: Mhm.
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0: Mhm.
1: Attack ya ekwe teacher for asofo so.
0: Mm.
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0: Okay.
1: Ene ye wo prophet.
0: Yeah.
1: Ene ye wo deliverance minister. Mm. 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
1: 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Ofa teacher.
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1: 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Was in a year to tear some of the pet with Jabibia. What did an itch or no alcohol? And the Santidos will be dedicated the cancer or ba. And Trump Covenant and yes, Papa Natios for Jesus, Eba. And was Sansuman say, Monka can't say yes to Samoa Hanahoma. Maybe you're so jenny. me ma order me ya commander me ka che ma soldier for say mon fire on fire me ka so mon na o mo da me ka so ko operation wa o mo ye enti ma o ma onkasa bibi besi enti yesu anko sentido sofio e kwan so o gina ba bi o gina no kasai o kasai ya na pa I understand, take it, please.
2: Okay.
1: And when it comes to the smart word, yeah, say, oh, bonnet partner BBS, you know, yes, and implement it. It is some may test, so I'm all receiving a part, and you know, by yes, and you can't.
2: Instant.
1: Hey, instant.
2: Okay.
1: Now, obi yari chari yari. 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Was an amid not quit chichi, baby, when you are a son. Yes, the tennis was a chari yari, pa.
2: Nyako.
1: Eye instant. Eye smart and eye smart.
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2: Smart.
1: Eti eka smart wede ampacho wana debai.
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1: Eye Jesus ya. 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
2: Sir,
1: yeah, you
2: know, the main, David, by an amain to that.
1: Eh, David, I'm the dad.
2: I didn't any change.
1: What's the
2: anche?
1: Anche? Change, and say, who is such a? By me, who is such a? Maybe me, when the dinner, a friend, Mr. Apia, or Yuki, or Benya cancer, I want bones cancer. And now, Dr. Diagros didn't say, what now watch for the past 1 year? Yale ene starti eno, ya na omom diye bibidro free gana ha. 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
1: Na msia, wapeni ade na wahu mesa, mwase papa, ene bad news ma, misu ade nyabwe tre. 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No, so this is the issue. Of course, with trauma diagnosis, say cancer,
2: okay.
1: Now ban the lungs.
2: Okay.
1: Now, I'm stage in it. And Ukrainian group, and you
2: know,
1: or those who are lawyer educated, were reading about cancer. Into who's that stage, you know, that is in a Quran, Oko. Into you, a person will be a business. Well, a friend will be Wunu.
2: I want you to be one of the
1: a friend will be Wunu of Evisa. And I'm so case and picture. Now for a full name come. But for the Akakratos into Mancasa Kuanusi. Just the American person with you. But to move money, nobody has all your father, my chance.
2: And I'm
1: a papa. Now, oh yeah, you know. A friend, I may be fras or a question.
2: Okay.
1: I'm say, ah. 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
2: Hey. 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
1: Ena mishle di mwampo pa upan uyi. No, besides, on your day, most oh, Catans on for we and for we and for we. On your say, I can't say 7 days. We on Sanko. Papa, Quaya, Quanchy, me, your man, your Quaya, Quanchy, we are 7 days. Or Sanko, Yapa, Adena, a ban negative. To me, yeah, Juman, we are no, say, Papa. I can't believe it. You can't believe it. You believe it.
2: You believe it.
1: It was fry.
2: Okay.
1: Of fry bagana last year. 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
2: Ubi an idea.
1: Ubi an idea. Nani, me, yeno, and for so sobey.
2: Okay.
1: Who Timmy, we a young guy, pastor, now who be ministry more. The ameme and for so say, Ubi nabe. Sansi, the Yamedia Shami means an ear totally different from the Yame fraud, the shells.
2: You.
1: Free to tear woman in a mimi to our money, Messiah, the Yenshimu, yeah, Bisa, and on my year free Mofrasia, infancy media do baby, maybe. Mean Danim free, mean Kobin Kun Kunifa, the Odia Shaman Salon.
2: Okay.
1: But what I say, ain't he? Obia also, so for no one in Arsenal, or Nisa Domino. But why you so for come up out, just a bow word, or you teaching, or boy evangelist, or be a crow and commission, you who are dear, but to me, you didn't mean
2: it. And then Naka,
1: or no one, Sadiano. And Tiabasa, say to me, you crummy who are dear, or born up him. Upon up him, or turn up him, or turn up him, but we should be an ambassador, but be the Nabugum.
2: Smart.
1: A handy, yan we ye, bonitim, can it perform, be a quam, you drill a free quam, one tie, yan yes, I type on, sankrophon, some omine matters money, papa, sa, and sorin, sorin, and as our sophon, who will be a, or we didn't shut a bit to my creature when America is here. Ah, yame, you're from Tumindi.
2: Okay.
1: That I say, okay. To me, dear. Fanny say, eh, dear, menu tea, near be your sack light.
2: Jim, I say,
1: yeah, dear, too much sorry, demo.
2: You,
1: I will wait up. Now, eh, dear, uhuni pano, means me, hun,
2: you,
1: near sack light. Bet me, I can see, I say, Yaman conquer my sense. I shall shine a life for betting my see life is see. Yes,
2: wow.
1: Bet me, I say. 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
2: Okay.
1: 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Me nu obi nye agreement. Me nu obi nko.
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1: 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Me nye ready same person me say life. Because unnim ne yawo ye.
2: You.
1: Aha. 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
1: Edo ha kase. So abrante bi Mr. Muslim Nibi.
2: Now, what can?
1: Hey, Master, oh, poor Master, many men, anyway, I quit him inside
2: here.
1: And I'm a soldier, one my car, I said to Fiacra. Now, Mr. Michelle, answer. Kau Kuniman Bosport. Once there be a coming to some another, my car can't have a phone soon. A branch of super butum qualishing boat to we, your friend and I out. I found my shots on answer for fra. Me members, a bear six. My bomb canopy. Oh, Mimia, my bomb canopy. Now, me do plastic chairs, you and I'm do rubber boo. As soon as I'm collecting boo. Crash, you drew ho. Why want to collect your mommy? Go do another now, poor plastic chair, and hey, mutual triasso.
2: Now, hey.
1: Now, I'm say, hey. Me boy, damn, was a chia. Oh, boy, I so soft. Now, I'm say, my 7 days. Up to now, crash and abo damn, ne damn, until soon I'm dark, man. Oh, naked, ni be madaso. Sometimes when me drive up one, yeah, be a me cook room one. But me when da come a street, me highway, no one am no one says I go to him.
2: Yeah, anyhow.
1: What say?
2: Anyhow.
1: There be so me a less poor kind. Was a less under call bridge on four. And riding three or casting with Jumati. And tell Juma Ben with Trianica. Aha. Your uncle for be a white, you almost set the example, maybe.
2: Okay.
1: Not been my jam quas a semi. And he, Yami farm, so yes, I got an son. Obian tempami. Afe we four boys and omne bomb hobby.
2: Yeah, but Zovo.
1: Aha, Zovo. Obi bedin kwasa samwa. 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
1: 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Omu seti example.
2: Sabena wo chasie mpuno.
1: 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Wa Adam na ntida.
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1: Ah. So me akura me sofo ba komka chosi mani yin be ma akokoto. What is will be Cassie Bishop Boningas? One of Michelle and say, be my testimony, be yaba fine, be your bubu for. I said, I can't fast off for what to be that. What is this or conphobia? You could do say, fast off for we are. Namicha wants to sing, what Bama or Tumi or dear to my man, I'm them what to be that. It is a me could be Bianca, me, send your man, send your man, Caconphobia, and find my Jenny Shine.
2: Again, you're fast. So, my memory, we say, will be a. Ono die ye ni mse o sey wadi ye nko ade e bia tanfo ba be ha no
1: ah no kure
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1: ah so wo a wo da form no kura de mpeso be so ri
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1: Near Afroso. For any two form Kakra. 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A year ba on a boa bushian. A some two bushian is a cassem on a boa. Sankro for normal yarnom call hospital. I ashe. Omute wound them.
2: I didn't
1: hear. I am for any two form.
2: Eh,
1: I didn't say, Obia ni acidity or cause better pa.
2: Papa,
1: Obia send a young. What become or run a poobusia?
2: Sir, pay with the ni papa panche,
1: on the tomabusia. Good. Na abusia crumble will be why you're calling sending. What to me, Buanoachia? Or no, my friend Princeca. Once I can only do no banachia. Once I can answer ye. What be wabusum with me, bra out to me tab one thing. Bawayaria, eh? Motor paraman and Hobberton.
2: I don't know, I'm time for the bottom or no Hobiana.
1: Ah, there was a sin in Vasco. Tell you, your answer is universal. Entity, the old page of credit here, your membambo, and you know what that do a page, the way you do the acquire be a man, do a beer shop, do any one year, the way you do my year, your cobba, the war war, one only here, Raddy. Job chapter 2, verse 1. Or sit Debbie, or so maybe she I. Now, Brun Sam Kuhubi.
2: Okofedia.
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2: u page ano yesa
1: ampa
2: u page ade ano yesa uhia nyame bambo pao
1: entu dua mre ya ye ntua ba mum What's not crappy?
2: Oh, yeah.
1: I mean, shall we get out of our
2: David Bukrua?
1: Once our Bukrua, we am crew.
2: Bukrua, but if
1: okay. Once I could to Yam or from the Kutubria, a sooner bra, who's I to a boo?
2: Who
1: drowns I a banswo? A quintima, I done yet to a babu. A kutunabre.
2: Mango, no,
1: a mango bra, yan to a bamu,
2: to boo,
1: some patro, a man went so emray, and I am to a bacos,
2: David.
1: Who compared your home? And to the 1 year, yen, as soon as you said, then fast 1 year, and my bronzam.
2: Or no, says, or say your quarrels.
1: I wonder on what come out to form that. I want to know what man would do, what the net yawso. So that you are the atosu, bonino, what the atosu. No moment, you are one run a bunny by a cassia by Shannon, when you know, or any target. And tell me, bro, ye dear ban, what will last it?
2: Bibi ye kase abakanfo
1: aha
2: e ano eni brewo mo so ha ko mo so mo ntanye yi
1: wote
2: sa
1: e
2: no kre ade na man basa
1: e no kre abakan bia o take it a case Bible said Adam odi kan hwe ase Adam o toso mienu Jesus Christ we deny mema quotation ba ko Genesis 49 wutiem yi
2: mitiem
1: verse 1
2: Genesis 49 verse 1
1: aha wase na Jacob shiai My friend, I am a man in a samambra. Now men come a dachi, me ye be samam. Now men come a dachi, and ye may be see, and then ye may be too. And you pine and numbers I see so many be a business in the abetum. And once I dash around in what camera, I send a code to a train to be him. Card in a bubble for moonim. Yari and I'm quite so bad, this stroke of them mantam not na them, when nim when you man call by your bedoji. Why wouldn't nimua, and only here be son. I was soon with your wedding. When to see Jacob, then a man in a betra and wish ya. Was a man Mamunti, Jacob or Mamunti. Munti would Dutch and near my better tomb, near my busy. The back pen in your friend Ruby was a Ruby bra. We are my firstborn, my back animal. Oh, Bruce, who and Yansom. Oh, Bruce, who and Nidim. Who and William. Who are fit. Who and me. Nance won't pay that.
2: Ah. 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
1: No me ana ma start am never.
2: No me na.
1: Wo se won pega. 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
2: Ntobi ya bakan ya onye den.
1: San se. 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
2: Hey, so
1: I'm for the money. 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I'm going to know the queen. No, order.
2: Now, I don't know why. So for me, banner, no,
1: and now, pass what is some
2: me banner, no, my back at
1: Mike, who pass what is some
2: me ban me back at
1: what? What do you know? Tell ye, or say, Dente, I wouldn't name Quinim. 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
2: Aya no madam.
1: You're nice, sir. What tune to man with your sound? What tune to man with your sound?
2: I'm gonna have a weird head.
1: Why you call a bunny rough? We imparted the spirit of fornication to a corner so.
2: So what I say? Aha. Aye, my info is. But last one. I'm gonna have questions be bro. But next week I'm gonna have a busy end.
1: Matty, you're careful.
2: Aye, last one. Say, ni beye bisani we are dina menye.
1: Good. Once a bisan, a year to me, I do a chinam and a becassa. To Abama, me womb for messing. Free die award, or the Iowa Tamu do a brother, but Chitam will soon come fast or better was here. Obama, my wound, your woman, what time will come home for ye be more becatch them? Oh, a tamwa, a woman, even so a year, dear or betch them. 2 minutes, maybe son, so cry, do my ben, I have a boy, or becatch them. Aha, or betch them in Nina. Watch them in every year, maybe Sansa. Again, as we are no better. Way. When you win your way, A, B, C, D. Way best, sir. When you A, B, C, D. Way B, C. When you A, B, acquaintance, and your pet da. Opa, mammy, any part time, madam, and you may be, sir. 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Would be acquaintance, the best, sir.
2: Mo.
1: And to your honomono, young fat dear beans, you will say, what back to win? Near find your same out, Debbie. Yes, sir.
2: Okay.
1: Sansa, I can tell you, your pet.
2: Okay.
1: Well, beer will to me a dinner. 2 minutes or how are all pretty. And then a chiwadi. So I tell you, and here we are. Watch 1, 2, 3, and a fee. Walk away, sudden. Pa, pa, pa, pa. So last me, yeah, papa, you me on Friday. Me on Friday, and one a cracky. Was so no yuki. And we're to a bagana. Was so be still when you to a malum. By scan what the bay in a corner coffin, what the better than £1,000. Sika Omujo Muntria. And I feel pay investment is when come back investors. No more page you money. I feel be turning it down. Or buy me here, Bissano. This sister walk, Papa no flow bombing. Nin we are bar power walk, wa. Or no shushan and your massaman, one a pee. And watch minus. William, I can check it over see.
2: So, I'm on penny market.
1: What's all person and one turn one? 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And I'm saying, we are here. And what say, Papa? What is so one on my turning me down, you know? I'm Marco 7.
2: Efre,
1: me say, Charlie, business, you know? You bet me a Saturday. I feel no more ready. I just say, Papa, I'm saying you will be a sick and per se. One man go ahead and say, Quendam, and you're so. Say, I am an idea. A Quendam. Tear demon or say, Semiria Tinifi free pa. Now, Bravo Bijan, Nemum, or Dream Miria Tinipa. 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Sunday, and it will have to maintain in Sanchana Statisi. Say, yeah, chance immediate in the bepe, the best free. Millet in if you free pet. Now, Obey, I only say, Mike, I'm a ten microphone. I give you dear millet. Name de tete peswa etum dia wo fom ansa no me pe ya bede
2: so fu hu
1: mai number pa ya bre
2: my number no na ye meji bi
1: so bi shu
2: my number no na
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1: 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We try and wasi. Would you won't track one? One sunny Nifanaso, son of a crown, your sister flag, Bibri.
2: Okay.
1: Now your telephone number, dear Juma,
2: is
1: 0244 6444 777 6 6 0244 8 0244 8 6 44 7 7 7 6 6 0 2 4 8 0 2 4 8 6 4 4 7 7 7 7 6 and 0557 0557 93 93 52 52 60 0 0557 93 52 60 and I'm the Tigo Baku Chato, Pressa Olano, so Yalandia Patro, the Biafra Pressa also. So.
2: Jofra,
1: Ufra, the Bia Sanity,
2: okay.
1: And a 0277 0277 24 24 31 93 93 0277 24 31 93 Wabi onso wa burechira enya fe na twa ticket ya bawo Santerius se jina ba bia wona kasa bibi besi to mo mo wa burechira no odia ne se wo sane o picture no wabo afore kakra se wo bo ne ya de picture na jina mu ma ye ne nyina na ma ye video ne me de atoso na ma drop ama wo besu nkin
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2: acha
1: bo ne fo esa de esa
2: da bi da
1: ye wo digital word your smart word
2: eh smart
1: eh passion entu e kwa betu din se smart
2: smart so my number is review
1: but your number ni
2: 0557 0557 93 93 52 52 60 60
1: 0557 0557 93 52 52 60 60 and 0248 0248 644 7 7 6 and a Tigo 0277 24 31 93 very easy number number we try 25 to 30 years
2: as well
1: it will grow cool police and cool chief inspector
2: ah, over better say.
1: Mike, me swear that was it. Me that was tear for unswasi. Me that umpeni for unswasi. 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
2: yadache.
1: Oh yes, yadache. 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
1: Obunua na. 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
0: Obunua from na DJ B oh. 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Oh DJ B. DJ B. Baba DJ B. Obunua from na obob nyum gidi gidi bizarre. 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
1: No, the words even. Ebene, kuze de, siwe de. No, wagose.
0: DJ Lalu.
1: Yeah.
0: Okay.
1: It's a mwen. 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
0: Then I'm utimi kwa. 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
1: I was a man and gave me.
0: Come on.
1: Oh. But na me banana as me be see me trim say imagine being born because your mother wanted to change her phone.
0: Hey,
1: I did that go. Hey, you pa who?
0: Imagine being born
1: because your mother wanted to change her phone.
0: Which you man? Which you?
1: Ah, now we are in Minzantu. Now I tell you, I better answer that same Buddha. Imagine being born because now your mom wanted to change your
0: phone. iPhone 17 Pro Max.
1: Pro Max. And then now so Anna, you do what?
0: Hey,
1: but so I say, Papa.
0: Ba, so I go and share something. A bit to be super.
1: Esi baby, ah, now same man.
0: Obu akwa just say you cry. Yeah, look at that.
1: How to that? Normal, yeah.
0: Normal, yeah. Then the call restaurant, yeah.
1: Umpo di odi ni ya shawarma. 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
0: Pizza.
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0: Smoothie ya na.
1: Debi. Oh. And no put the no they drink a woman. I guess and so pesa.
0: Okay,
1: imagine being born because your mother wanted to change her phone.
0: Hey,
1: a yarehu. I'm not for be brain as a sanity. My dude.
0: Yes.
1: What if say Oba or can saha different? Now I can handle color different. Offer what you are.
0: Offer what you different colors, one people.
1: Yeah, unzo or kahano. No, a kahani different. Everything so better no. Omo ye very clever. Everything so better no. But you wish you about a wabo jisela.
0: Who be brave?
1: I na me pese. Me bisa question ba na di aso me be ntia na me.
0: I hon di amenko. Hot.
1: Pa.
0: Hot.
1: I na me pese me bisa question but. Mami fancy
0: fancy
1: because honey dey me raho pe
0: when
1: front next yes is here when metro petition tin am a kid na chere say
0: you say there ngwa kwa for me fie
1: kakra me ko chiru Maji ma home nso yie pa.
0: Maji ma we say the yansa na ye o
1: di. Yeah.
0: Say mo better microphone na ji na say. Eh yo so tubi ya.
1: Wo tubi. 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
0: Wow.
1: Oh, sanity. Yeah. 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
0: No. Yeah, perform better.
1: Okay.
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1: Hey, we are Greek, na. 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Yeah, koye ya take cotyledon. 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
0: Oh yeah.
1: Me wa Greek. Yeah. 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
1: By the way, I get a phone, but I don't want to go to the
0: market. 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Baby an one son will be a trouble by be any of the DB every now one son hand was subi. Na udi assist you pamon one sa chesen one son ba no so no cocra. Senia Kuntumono, and one sounds a pamom woman, which is a woman pecra, ain't the modern answer on Sabeca, Sasso mosquito spray and quail. 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
2: well please alligator sports eye perfect program perfect engaging and perfect unrespected alligator sports Hey, papa. 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
0: Thank you, too.
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3: So, you listen, Prophet Kumchacha. I'm listening and I'm here. 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
0: God bless you too, Zofo. Aha, God bless you too, Sofo. 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Mm-hmm.

0: right, Adam 106.3 FM, time for IR Gauges Sports. Na, yeah, I say, Kwame, Obade, Abba, Abba Bidru, yeah, train, yeah, and Kayafono. Kwame?
1: Yeah.
0: Akwaba?
1: Ah, me so.
0: Now, what to say?
1: Then I do me a temp one with ye. Na ya tie wiemu anwemu anisa na me ba na me te se one ayisofo edi nkomo na me bisa me ho se sa abo fredi fo no bible mu nyina ewom ese hu edi ka pa o uno wa kon mu bi kes abro no wa bi ozi po ato na o hwa ebo nko
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0: na o so be adome no
1: not the Adam Bet. I decided that you may bet. Permission of Miss Antias and so say, oh, my drink, my go, some do much in a choir.
0: Some was on bed.
1: Oh, you're on a new one. I'm a papa.
0: Some of my tea,
1: like two meeting, I'm sitting my tea. At the graphic, he blow. Because the man who's not too tea at the graphic, I'm
0: a little bit of.
1: I said, almost said, maybe a few years. So, one knew any power, they would say, oh, Papa Shuani, and Akataso. Because, oh, Papa Niti, oh, Nanai, oh, Naso, Nekomu. What's my turn to woman? I go good way, so. I'll play a one show, and I talk about basketball. I'll make anna.
0: Now,
1: my America, they be womb kakra. America, almost 9 hours. Because, depending on the state, I didn't be call.
0: Menene lawyer, no, emumba ako kasai. Eye lawyer Kofi Isel.
1: Yeah.
0: Ena mibisa anu huwa se. Ono so kache eme se, omu nimbe biyo na rumo na eno matiti.
1: How can you tell me, sir, the lawyer does not know where his client is?
0: Etesi.
1: How?
0: Enti. Se, omu, efa wasa. Baby, be wrong, do a meeting with Wako. Our mom person will be who a chiraquin. And now, who's a meeting about?
1: Say, what do you mean, call you a chiraquin?
0: I say, a lawyer, Obiakaba.
2: Yeah, near my two,
0: Boko de.
2: And Yanko Padon, I'm sure.
0: Yamadum, T.
2: Ansela,
0: I, T. Ansanano, a untimi lawyer, ya, and now you're resigning.
2: A, Andy, appear could
0: be, Andy, appear could be, a yoke of watch. To me, in a baby kind. So I can't say, maybe on a client, don't come on.
1: And no, I legally right.
0: I legally right, but
1: I was who are family client as a lawyer.
2: Say about Betchu Nipano.
1: Ask what crown lawyer knew what client in Casa.
2: But she did a Betchu.
0: You're
1: talking about
0: what you're
2: talking about. It's different from Sam Bacassa and our own Casa.
1: Now be watching me. All right. I have a right to a lawyer. And my lawyer can help you find
2: it. Yan to Towano. There be now one, I'm not saying you're a lawyer.
1: There be the moment I say, I am under arrest. The next thing is to provide me a lawyer.
2: Yaman, I'm a provider.
1: Huh?
2: My children will call.
1: The state must provide me.
0: Ansana police ba bechew na so police ye hwehwe mu hunu ansana ba bechew.
1: Dabi
0: say ya obo. Enyo suspect.
1: no, you have the warrant to be found.
0: And then
2: you have a warrant. You have to ask arrest.
0: Yep, obey invite you. And now, sir, over to an amour, but you show what you will be our. Sabre, not police in here, you can move.
2: Yes,
0: you say why you be.
2: Yes.
0: That is why I call to moon. Police chew based on suspicion. And on the actual or an allegation.
1: Okay.
0: And on the other children. To that time, police neighbor betrayal on allegation. Now they had not even finished with any investigation.
1: Any investigation.
0: And you tell me, chew, we are almost a gusu.
1: And I make a set. And no, chicken about seven. We walk right to a lawyer.
0: Yes.
2: Yes.
0: That is legally
1: right. That's legal right.
2: On two back actually, almost say. Say yes, memra, Marty. My name lawyer Beba. Because young fan say you invite to Sebra.
1: Only you come away by here. You come away by say to you come baby. Lawyer in baby or what? I want to come away.
2: We are lawyer for be wrong boy.
1: Ha.
2: Eh, come.
1: See, I want to case this year.
2: A lawyer for be bring am ka sa de dada o mo aye yi. Me ni baby o mo boa.
1: Abuti ka lawyer so hu na so boa.
2: Na lawyer na nka sa judgment na pass no ni gana.
1: Baby, what happened?
2: I'm telling you.
1: I don't know why. I mean,

0: can say. Yeah, well, that discretionary powers now, yeah. More exercising.
1: Yeah.
0: I'm not so warm anymore. Into your share contempt case, yeah, a day,
2: Hope you
0: know. A call, Nasabe, and also say,
2: Supreme Court
0: case, yeah, and a day contempt, and ma, yeah,
2: Hope you
0: know, Mr. John. Sabi ya no kaye ye wura tati ya
2: aha
0: ye wura tati ya e ko jire mu bi lawyer Michael Kwe o se wareba
2: ayukoyotu
0: koya wonu ni posture no
2: yes
0: so e no nkyere se e yo onu ntia but onu kita different strategy only
2: one we se enye onu ntia no papa no no aye attorney general pen
0: eh
2: na osan won anim e che lawyer tachi ya o ye senior to the bar. So, and so that is the difference.
0: Which is respected in court. No judge is going to pass a law against you because you are senior lawyer.
2: No, understand, amigo. Men can say, me say, case be owa. Ah, nipana chamber ni
0: yari. He's just well versed.
3: Mo madi e wa.
2: Any case be ano devema. Overcases.
0: Parliament. Because your Peobia on parliamentary terms, you know, you can say adorna what you adorna say into a report here. He knows what he's talking about. I don't mean to say, hey, I can't, you're a journalist.
2: Sana make, and one of them, they make, yeah, no, I can't be a
3: citizen. Send your car and I'll finish your tears.
0: Hey, Rasmus, or Joy FM. Obiate me report to Galam say, same. You different in some year. It is like I'm saying, Bia, say, I'm Benny Crano.
2: The same desk in Iowa, Nipa Bibrio.
0: Yeah.
2: And she has him, wait here.
0: He's so vested
2: in the issues. As Chef Papa, we are.
0: Exactly.
2: And I make a choice. And this woman lawyers will brew.
0: Satchel did not win the case because he's grown or he's a senior lawyer. The first word.
2: What's happening there?
0: No, they were both fast on the floor.
3: But to them, say, I say, ball, I have boy.
0: Yeah.
3: Ushia, known players, woman.
2: Yeah.
3: Una kan ga kra bi ani ajefa. Ono so na kan ga kra ye.
0: Eh, ani de ajwe.
2: Pamme.
3: Ah, but nyo kan wo mu se se okokotoa wo. Okokot na se.
0: The facts na kasa.
3: Ah, pa, ba okokotoa. Unim se, when it comes to
0: sequential evidence.
3: Unim se, ba ay ebia okofale for applications or pe bail.
0: Yeah.
3: Court na judge no e wo ho kwan se obe grant wo.
0: Yeah.
3: And I saw on grant too.
0: Yeah.
3: No, any BB de Ginaso.
0: Yeah.
3: But okay, I'll fast so I was sre court no.
0: Yeah.
3: And no cassa.
2: And no quite me
3: and no.
0: And I know
3: na me wo court na and komobia say. Na me best me this uncle one betuja. And na womu debate on bibi kitwa bi o sample. And na other side no.
2: Oh court.
3: Oh court. It womone would have a man. Claire, na ebu trika ya.
2: Eke
3: si na. No mo ya omo ebu trika lawyers ne se attorney general announced the state na file application be a stamp ni so. It omo agree on say any stamp no.
0: Yeah.
3: Na o share omo argument na. It was good. But me na me to honor as
0: layman ya to.
3: Aha me who ni say womo e posture na omo dey corner.
0: Yeah.
3: As I know it,
2: argument.
3: Who
2: is a trivia? No, trivia,
3: because in Utia Quartua, Utia Quartuna, Utia Jaja, Utimusa, Opposite, calm down,
2: Opposite, come when you
3: have a trivia. But Opposite, the Maria Juma, it was also Pesor de Maria Juma or Chile Muse. Neo Canning in Aye, now so, and say, be as I say, a fa. A process BM I walk out to her.
0: Okay.
3: And it's a stamp on this issue.
0: Okay.
3: And not na fit David application.
0: Yeah.
3: And invalid.
0: Law for you. Law for you. Yeah. Yeah. Yeah. Yeah. Yeah. Yeah. Yeah. Yeah. Yeah. Yeah. Yeah. Yeah. Yeah. Yeah. Yeah. Yeah. Yeah. Yeah. Yeah. Yeah. Yeah. Yeah. Yeah. Yeah. Yeah. Yeah. Yeah. Yeah. Yeah. Yeah. Yeah. Yeah. Yeah. Yeah. Yeah. Yeah. Yeah. Yeah. Yeah. Yeah. Yeah. Yeah. Yeah.
2: Yeah. Yeah. Yeah. Yeah. Yeah. Yeah. Yeah. Yeah. Yeah.
0: Yeah.
3: I don't know.
0: When Thomas and Rosemary go to 12 million. Satan Cardinal, I can't maintain me coins. I'm a couple of

0: wona akwachira kwatu dia onye that's why I ready say that's why we need right
1: I'm so my lord number me say no any e bofu
0: me obisa o
1: that we am some here
2: number
1: we say e bia kwame oba dia car number AB 34 na me bi me dia ni AB
0: and o car AB no say o transfer
1: and when
2: me to transfer the name
0: say car number and o car number ni
2: but ya bo usu din
0: and e din na
2: bo no lawyer.
0: Yes.
2: And Galoya no so betimi afale.
1: Yes, that man was I'm excuse me to say the man was just fooling.
0: Hey,
1: let me come on. Let me come on. Ba mo die. Ja ja ja ja. Ja ja ja.
0: Ya court dey nya dia o fe na o
1: ko. Ka se bo saka ka ho. I can see you. Mimi no me call number. What do no one money say me say oh my lord. Number no your mistake here. What is it obufu?
2: E din yet here say.
1: What should you get?
2: Put my dear back
1: cause. You go say. You do position. Assist
0: ya kwa.
2: E di my dear back obiri. Adeba Kunsa, I want
0: to see a quack.
2: Quality. Adeba,
0: a lawyer, and also raises a
1: lawyer.
0: And I walk over the lawyer. No, I can't
1: say when you
0: say when you are.
1: Remember, Cassam, I'm Mr. Payne, I'm a bit of the cum. Now to tomorrow. Mamma, it's okay, Sammy, you know. Set lines is B and two of mine. And I'm going to help me all fine. I'm not ubi, okay, lines is B.
0: But
1: I know you
0: so.
1: I was ready for everything. But Upo, no, I can't make a mistake. No, what did you matter? One to okay. Kwa simu kutuwa 12 million.
2: Eji, niye chile se, eji ni madeba akwa nga.
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0: No, kotu kwa, case bi okra judge no wetin akase ne pe mpe lawyer
2: lawyer man aha ne eti okra ne sane se ebe boa wa ma technicalities bi wa
0: wetin
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0: yeah
2: ama ne okeka aye nyina no
1: the term ye the case is bare man na do me so obi anka sa ho unka sa
0: traffic offense
1: unka sa ah for no parking baby and no parking the action and you say okay what do you call it license B one of one can you answer me adachi Monday because do police station was me come asem no na you ready here for court
2: ni nyina ne
1: say test not to abe cafe una to kwa abe ko na so dem yan ko let me go see what's happening na me ko ya
0: police ni nyina kan ye say on be yi ana na driver na
1: no no no no ni mu nyansa ko sin nyina mu ye so so mu nyansa stella
2: come
1: here ya true no parking you jam yellow court
0: e we no say we yi
2: I'm not going to be able to do this. Ndu kwa ya no ni parodo sa na fa lawyer wo
1: obi ani lawyer na me parking bare ni ko fa lawyer no parking fa lawyer
2: ndi sa na fa en ka lawyer ka wo
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2: 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Ni lawyers ni contest ni nyina for so omo extradition no. 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Omo si ye ontra Ghana ha ya.
1: Ye
2: Ghana asem. E no na court anya antum.
1: Yes, a Ghana court member kwa anwo ko.
2: High court can say
0: now
2: I base district no or say the committee orders no. Eh lawful.
1: And never make a for the no.
0: Just say na onu pronounce
2: say. Or the
0: as a training
2: or say in court na mo ontra Ghana.
1: Lawyers
2: no na e call high court.
1: Ah, to me free person ko high court.
2: Say high court no ko nya bail no.
1: Ah, high court so say we mu no so no.
2: Na no we mu no so gbe se wa ma
1: e ma bail. We dre bue.
2: Na so gbe se district court ne commercial order na wa ma no.
1: E still I love.
2: E love for.
0: Nti we dey mu fa na sabu be ko.
1: Ba na ba na dey omo mu Dubai Kenya
0: mu ba. O mu a dey o dey dey ko Holland kura dey wo fi kura dey ko na dey fa na.
1: Holland ni so beti se am fa na mre wo ko. Na da so.
0: Ah, she ah na dey o dey ya mane ade ne free ha. E de ko na wa ben ho.
2: Nah.
1: I know me to say America for na issue where you find
0: them.
2: Oh, one of them say German court na I can say
0: Holland court. Netherlands court na say
2: enfa.
1: America. America is na ko aye mayo.
0: And you know as obi so captain say
1: action car video no has.
0: The car tell
1: you na. Or document ya just abuchi kan ya hwe.
0: Kunim say abrant ya omudi kan be fire no friends that the boat say. So no work was an
1: omukan so kwa video ni biwo
0: so omukan so call beba
1: make sa
2: no say no one say one so okomu mfie nkunkun
1: ono wanya we the case no
2: omo we eno mama omo di window bi abeto no say otumi omukan example o compromise dey a one beto so kaka
1: ba America compromise so bobidin yo
0: omo
1: e di na
2: eti na aman for so so e just say em say ewura kokoe
1: On the other side, we next can we have a fat? What you a fat bro?
0: I'm a sister.
1: We just can't tempa. Ochiya no wa fa be yitri kakra.
0: On anything you know.
1: Yeah, this opinion I want to dey swap.
0: Eti kwa me say na make no. Finchima dey ho yi.
1: Ekosu. Ah, ya ba gidi finchima ekosu anko.
0: Sekenti anso, ejine ho abo France m.
1: Sekenti ya.
0: Yes. Ejine ho abo France m.
1: Chechim.
2: Jejirim.
0: Nse ti se akwada afa sekan. Sekan dey sense sense anka ibi dey ja. Nse sekenti ya. Fatu ho tu beti an show.
2: Jeres.
1: I didn't say.
2: Equal 28th of this month.
0: The government did do I back. And I did chat to say. Chirokonkon say. The open who any one for compass what say akokohwe dia. obutun ko suya nyane dia so
1: okay
0: le no obebun na mmie no afafa
1: okay
2: and then there is zamba
0: o munya heye pa pa pa pa pa pa pa
1: pa say say no and also ka ho
0: yes
1: omo number ko say we are here
0: for
1: long life
0: yeah that's it and also there
1: and now let me say one
0: implications no any dey here
1: omo so mo have a make crabby mu ede and am return to na wo pebe to say na
0: omo
1: pe ka crabby
0: o be dey ka crabby what dey happen ko so
1: but me so me no mo ya dream just say unya no ni ska where dey we are
2: o de better no mo nyabi
1: ha o nyisa okay o bom papa kwatentin o ni ska o be
0: dey aba say no omo ko say no omo properties omo aye ni ade no abrofon be hwa ni aton ni na
2: omo omo nyane sa
0: omo ya
1: better do so so be clear form $4.5 million
0: omo ya o
1: be
0: ton
2: o de be na say eye wura ya ntse ya ton
0: ya ti ambo che
1: ti daddy john o so be tia $4.5 million
0: na fi say
1: amo mo wan ya omo sa ska mi so say ada ho e ni aseti bia na o baba
0: ye baba ton ton dia kutia
2: aha but man in she o say ye baba ton o japa dia because un say ye man mu no and your mind may talk about the MS about coming in ASA. What on the money?
0: There you know, FBI for homonym, homonym BBO.
1: Corruption,
0: what's that?
2: About coming in.
1: Well, my way. Let us see a ton in your mind. Let's see a ton, yeah.
0: I'm a ton,
1: but you're
0: a ton idea.
1: Yeah, I'm gonna say, oh, what? And you might be bringing out, we'll be all this head, man. On fun, your man, and shitty demo. Why not play a yard in your man, my mother?
0: Hakim.
1: Hakim, the enemy, no more. So, only me, oh, yeah. Oni se betuma tije
0: tembia. Oti ni oyas.
1: Nyame obo ni wiase. And most of them no they will not put their asset into their names. And to be able to kwa na ne ka ba akope bi na ni din da so.
2: And then so din na so so a.
1: Amra. But one thing I love about the law.
0: And uni America for. 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
1: debut
0: say bia yes MP bi minister bi former minister bi akofa sika na o wanyo bi abetere re so no chire chire mu na sika no
2: police
1: police yes come police
0: say sana na dwen ye no
1: so for cause but won't depend man who say when a jojo na chepa and can time che sa
2: e da bi opponent
1: case ya twago
2: e bi sana time che
0: e
1: opponent da mu say how many days.
0: Oh, I'm not crying.
1: When the muda,
0: I'm not sure we did not.
2: In terms of say police, and I say,
0: first arrest, no me, no.
2: Where so you have you?
1: Na sak endi si MPP di. Adena endi si MPP njebi.
0: Mehe. Omo omo. If you are more quiet, crime should be
1: in the
0: only she has sentenced in a crime.
1: Yeah,
0: but
1: tattoo.
0: Only she has sentenced in.
1: That's it.
0: A chain man, a presidential.
1: I don't know. No, he has been vindicated. In the case
2: we
0: just said, so I shall go now. We celebrate.
2: I also appeal. No, appeal. No, yeah, yeah, no. eno ne enkita se e kan se just make sure say
1: no, what you mean, all the criminal all the criminal charges have been taken off.
2: Yes,
1: because he came back.
0: That your condemn me no case here the born na your case
1: papa. Yeah.
0: No more condemn.
1: Yeah.
2: E do not prepare them.
0: That but your condemn.
1: It's not going to be in the system. Because I'm for the same case now. You see where nyamna me fire. I'm about to say I'm pa. I'm fine. We enemy.
0: It is said Abraham here. Yeah, America. You see obi koko obi di share no out there more so many years.
1: Yeah.
0: Ah, you know, by who says any one way, except compensating.
1: Yeah, one again, dear.
0: Anyone want the answer for them?
1: But oh, we have to crack a
2: man as I'm a man as I'm a man as I'm a man as
0: I'm a man as I'm a man as
1: I'm a man as I'm a man as I'm a man as I'm a man as I'm a man as I'm a man as I'm a man as I'm a man as I'm a
0: man as I'm a man as I'm a man as
1: I'm a man as I'm a man as I'm a man as I'm a man as I'm a man as I'm a man as I'm a man as I'm a man as I'm a man as I'm
0: a man as I'm a man as I'm a man as I'm a man as I'm a man as I'm a man as I'm a man
1: Mana katyo.
0: I said they say what say what nini awie. 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
1: ba abri ka mo e saka wa
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2: e se ni kwa
0: ke e
2: ka ti o ba me
1: Yes, come.
0: Yet you
2: almost come for normal mammy. Go ahead, a Sakawa by a by and Nini's our form we Yante Cras, a candidate to Sakawa. Now, Omukun Nipasebi,
1: Obiomuja.
2: No, Munga, a yes, our bosom for
1: Malam now, Siku, the Brown, Malam Nakasakran.
2: Yes, that we are not going to carry a
0: debut or Hobbia, Obiantim, Ontimintim. Ya catch them want me and them.
1: That's I men no person I have. No, you don't want to
2: say. They won't dare say yes, it's a draw.
1: And me people say see him and you are.
0: Is a open.
1: You no matter for no mommy. For no must come.
2: Me.
0: You have money,
2: money. Me
1: the draw.
0: Money as.
2: Me the better you account for Jesus Christ.
1: Amen. Getting money is a deliberate attempt you make to make money.
0: Wait,
1: or rent a car, or ton car.
0: Yes.
1: Or you three.
0: Yes.
1: I don't think quite first physical. Soon you will this
2: command.
0: Engineer catch.
2: Yamin won't go to
0: me. I don't know your problem. I don't believe you.
1: Yamin won't go to me. Spirit don't buy. Spirit don't buy.
2: You know your dream.
0: What's your honor? The Yamin or the Nahuatone so now.
1: Yamin won't go on top.
2: What
1: you want to be, Mammy? Nipa pen a useless car.
2: And Nina.
1: And we are apart from Nipa. Obia useless car.
0: Yamin.
2: OBGD. And she said, oh yeah,
0: I give you a
2: GD.
1: There's nothing like luck. There's nothing like a spirit be bringing you money.
2: But when you say.
1: Ndaso fu piti bi mfabo nsi
2: wo ni mse oni mse oni mse
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0: and you catch her say o say
1: where where where so ma where so ma
2: I mimi gidi e chere me say na me nkun kun tu mi e musika
1: how
0: how say
1: okay okay o ma o no o ma dollar na so ma selling na so ma pam
2: o ma musika na me nkun kun ma musika o yo don fo
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0: eh o
2: dia me be dem me dey say argument dey dia kind na me dey
0: ya ni
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1: apostle apostle oko
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2: in
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1: obi kura se na abusuafo e de be ma mo de na me check me to Ghana for set will one
2: will in the court
1: will yes such a will mu Ghana for tie
2: so say criminal
1: so say o comment say mu say Ghana for be brave enim nim de e wo emra ho anka emra so say you did radio any tv in social media no e be chira mo mran kakra kakra say say de bia tem de die na o dobro ni na ko sia say wa na bibia enim ma hu yan kwa na de media no e ye no e say church o nim bia ni so obi tri comment say ne ma no emfa ma ho
2: No. Me to me challenge you a court.
0: Yes.
2: Now many reasons be aba.
1: Yeah.
2: Enuntina papa bi ware ye. Ne ma esa efa asem no call court. Aden ya omo susu se. Ne papa na nyi bro. Awura no so.
0: Yeah.
2: Edu omo de call court.
0: Former minister no dia.
2: Aha, but omo call court
1: no so. Amfa. Obedi funu.
2: Na ba to omo fine so betu bi akọ.
1: Me me pepe sika se pe small guard ya ko owo no.
0: Wo
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2: No more share.
0: Lady no be kumo papa.
2: Omo share ne health in condition. 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
0: 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Na ko fa ba.
1: What is your problem?
0: No omo problem ni se.
1: Ma ko university we. Amo aduma no. 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
2: How can
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1: 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So me chi weni zo do.
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1: But the day in life.
2: Na
0: life in your life.
2: Eh, US High Court elderly.
1: Okay.
2: Ama ma ka se. Say of abaye you no know.
1: Yeah
2: mm-hmm. Or can say wa we tutu mi ka firi kuro so aba be wo kuro bo hono onye honi ena I won in the court ama US court no so agia to me say still samra no efa nya dwuma say
0: wo be
2: wo ha wo ye honi of and so asa aka kire you know Supreme Court say when is am wechiri
1: anu di onpe lose so
0: we dey
1: we are so bad
0: enra and now so neto omukọ mi omo ye meeting bi o teki omo fere bi angaraguchi o se ya angaraguchi now na journalist ni interview no bisa na about Iran dia no so Iran dia no ceasefire bi ni hobio se le we bi na ni kwa we bi e be ko su bi a we che se ono no dia wo ka bi anya no oti
2: ade Supreme Court rule ni was omo san anya reconcile
0: ono se na so we dey o pema na oh you are fantastic
1: your money play a red card court mi come here give card
2: film I quote a rule is out to the Enija Bakrun.
0: Oh, yeah.
2: Say, Yandi, any budget.
1: But I didn't say,
2: Emmy, yes, I'm here. I will be. I tell me my worry.
1: The attendant say, young so before. No. Yeah, about power four. Ah, so say, she has said, but boy, a brave.
2: Then be NK.
1: Say, and yes, sir. At the end of the money, when he
0: said,
1: Oba. Eko ye obi kromuni.
2: Se ho na dodo de wo.
1: Se ayi anoma akwa wo so me de be padwan buo
2: mu.
1: Ke bi ka otie. Amom yes and they have their own reasons but ayi ahano a aniema enko ye no. 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
2: mpani fo.
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2: Na
1: 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Mark de wa na ko Canada. Look at the processes. What try with me that? If we go to San Jose, $100 plus. What name ma?
0: Na unse Canada nanga.
1: Me ma wo.
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2: any design you might
1: see.
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2: wo zo be man no, ubuku no,
1: I can't be a man. Mm-hmm. That time, no, not COVID, not equivalent. Traffic be same obi atio bi control.
0: What is your say or the Aquarius system to Obejin Janako or only Honia? I am not a spy.
1: Madam, I say me. The amana ye pin so no TikTok for ka ho.
0: Deh.
1: That is the case. If you are judge the case, we need to meet at the TikTok.
0: Are they now okay?
1: Tim Vuna make
0: up.
1: At the TikTok, yeah,
0: you
1: have TikTok.
0: Oh, I mean,
2: I'm going to go to the house. 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This is Mike 2 baby. 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
1: 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I'm a codano. 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I'm a sitter to tune in. 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
2: And can I know a mere mammy named BDA to 3 years? And I say a baby more. BDA work out Chaco toothpaste. 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
4: Eddie, Eddie, get your cat to ya tomorrow.
5: Yeah, boy, what you feel when he knew?
4: Eddie, I said, Mamia queer.
5: Many me crooning me money, yari. You should have some way of go. You quiet test. You're denying your malaria.
4: Oh. 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
4: 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Oh sure. Mikope bia tu abremo. Nechile mu hiye bia. Nema kwa the nearest pharmacy. And now over the counter medicine seller. Dudua, Osun's chemist. Adabraka, Okaishi, and Afi Kumasi. Okaishi, 0302-660-158. Adabraka, 0302-254-334. And Kumasi, 0322-224-96.
5: Mefat, FDRG, Ejedin Kratu Yatum.

0: womrekwa wedi die wie na se wonom ne enam yensechi na se bohu sakraye bia ko hu ku doctor inkwara ne mpemfu ni na betumi anom shalatem shalatem ye echi die dra e free shalina healthcare fda age die die nkato yi atum
1: time aso West Hills Mall, every year, butu. And your Ensoma Season 8 Grand Finale. Wait, serious artists and a music icons and a air bass here. Bisa KJ Edin Hamano, ever bad the boy or Doka Painter. Francis Amo Edin Heavens, ever bad down. Makes Master Garden so any the crew no, or more bema a ho eja aso. Contestant Ben a betonium. Work by Jack Hex with a manzi bat nuts brew. Yaka Wuntiano with Samuel Owusu. Belembe with Bessa Simon. Sisi Mame with Adani Best. Feeling Bum with Nana Abuaje Da Costa. Maria Magrezo with Ben Bracco. Anna Passinga with Kofi Bento. Ebusia, Shanaway, you win free Soma Season 8 Grand Finale Imbo. And you question 12 July 2026. Ewa West Hills Mall. I ewa Akra Kaswa Quantum Ponoso. Kaise, time no ewa 4 p.m. Na yenina yat nasi. 6 p.m. Ni a picking a live ewa Doom TV so. And Stroma. Yes, Sheree. A Doom TV. Yewa Zoyes.
2: Italy, Dan ka crabby and in Bopono.
3: Yes, I'm a pepe.
2: Unia, let me an echo. Hey, what could TV for from? Tally, my simon, my World Cup you. Hey, TV, Fee Hayana area of winning in Abisha World Cup matches. No, what do you want to say? Oh, Manto,
3: Minyan was Samsung with big promo.
2: Sir, we are sure. 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
2: Challenge.
3: Now, you have to put PC that's for home. 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They bring a whole bit of me now to be around.
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2: 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What you mean? 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
4: Anyway, the share said to me this will catch us on your platform. So, it's just like a crown.
5: Do you know how money moves in Ghana and across Africa? How it really moves? It doesn't move once a month. It moves 100 times a day on Ecobank's digital platform. Airtime for that's your sister. Transport for Papa. 500 Cs for Saturday's funeral. 2,000 Naira for the cousin sitting jump in Abuja. Because we don't just move money, we take care of people. Money moves in every direction. Uncle to nephew, nephew to uncle, sister to brother on Monday, brother back to sister on Friday. And it moves together. The funeral contribution, the susu, the wedding levy, the hospital bill in the family WhatsApp group. In Africa, money is rarely one person's transaction. It's many people moving small amounts toward one purpose. That's how money moves here. And there's one bank built for it all.
6: Africa, 34 nations, one heartbeat, one stream.
5: Ecobank, the only bank built for the way Africans move money. 34 countries,

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2: 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MTN Bagana, a horn of BBS.

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1: 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Yes, I'm a pepe.
2: Unia, let me an echo.
1: Hey, what go to TV for from? Tale, my same one, my World Cup you. Hey, what TV in the
2: air? Hey, Yana, if you're winning in a World Cup matches, no. What do you want
1: to say? Oh, Manto, Minyan was Samsung with big promo. Sir,
2: we are sure.
1: And you're doing crowd. Me tell me Samsung Galaxy phone if you authorize it, I hope. Now, me call Samsung.txtgala.com. 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Now, me winning X5 in Samsung TV.
2: Tale.
1: Now, name a phone for you, see that phone. Galaxy phones, tablets, watches, fridges, washing machines. They break. Oh, how about me mean now what you be around?
2: Hey, you know, compare Samsung phone with the other
1: one. So, Samsung Galaxy device, maybe. Now, what you be here? What you mean here? Check your fab, heavy. Enelin, she said you may use your character's watch your platform also. It's a check a crowd.
3: There are many reasons to connect, and it's all to put smiles on the faces of those you love.
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Abitifina, a quobby one near Fremo, Abitifico, help age. Help age. And she will be a assembly nurse. And I know because I saw menu was when you got co-help age. Also when you are co-help age. Also when you are co-help age.

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And in the hopper, Papa. 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Buy a flat. Electro and 4 TV, I have TCL, NASCO, Samsung, Smart

0: 159-739. 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I want to tell you what to I want to tell the yama so yata so. Yeah, and Mama went to a tone, cause we are so dear. Hey, then I go see him put our old bruv lights and say, cause see any Michael.
1: Yeah, you done.
0: Yes, cause see any Michael.
1: I don't go push you.
0: Yes, yes, cause see any Michael.
1: I'm gonna reduce the.
0: Yes, I saw it all. I saw it all. Hey, that's what I'm bunny. Cause see any Michael.
1: Baby, now I go.
0: But I couldn't be that since I was a day. I can see any Michael. Makoni. 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Obi ya with me. Ebeba kubu opa me basinka and penny wa home to me and come on the sounds I bet the mammy. 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
1: Cassava for two, baby, I'm for you. 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
0: Hey, hey, hey, hey, hey, hey, hey, hey, hey, hey, hey, hey, hey, hey, hey, hey, hey, hey, hey, hey, hey, hey, hey, hey, hey,

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0: Uti program no. 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Ah, sir. I'm a bear four, okay. And yeah, sir, Noella or Hit FM enjoy, okay. Maybe you don't know name that. Been that got a fling in the ass. Mutia, my idea, Pa, Yamisha. In fact, my idea. Aha, my good news room. My good news room. That means that man have newsroom. Newsroom, when you are name, na menda abusiya phone you are. Menda Papa Bills are. 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your best man is here, Yamifo Bibia, and could do a year, baby I will call Asmujim, your friend, Doctor Watin, ah, and a Medemu, Enina, is it?
1: Doctor Watin, yes, Yamia Duma, China, and Yanabas.
0: And now, what's it? 1 week in a bus.
1: I could deny Ocheda. See, and another bus for him. A rather common up as a final could do now. I did now Ocheda.
0: Hey, Ufie, no donor, the president and uncle for you. President, it's
1: a pep.
0: Pep student.
1: But kind of pep student.
0: Pep student. No, what kind of sound there? Pep student. Pep. And then they ain't mean can pep.
1: A brand.
0: Pep student.
1: What I was saying. Pep student.
0: Pep student. What kind of pep student now in Gofonte? And the pep student.
1: Is that pep student? Pep student.
0: Oh, I don't know.
1: Yeah, we are
0: all my president, let me come, baby. Hey. Ah, my own. I'm America. We were 2 minutes in the.
1: Volume.
0: We're better than Kawaii. Okay, so. Yeah, the you say, yeah, call your me at the our chance, your best man, baby. Now, Ghana 4, we're gonna bring up a name, the money, you know, name, and I made the money, you know, sir. Our chance, your best man, share. Yeah, from your Markre, yeah, the Nonsia Cassiana, na Ebrem, one more kind of Nonsia Cassiana, Obri, a boa, a cocka, so about no day, friend and from another one ever. What's that? Only I'm for a day. Yami Adomo, Yami na yene baba. I'm for a day, Yami na yene baba. Until you make call your family, Mark, right?

0: Siabo Ewadum 106.3 in Shawan 104.5. 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
1: The DJ is giving the regional chairman, Mr. Richard Asiedu, a 7-day ultimatum to do the right thing and restore confidence in our democratic and media environment. 1. He must publicly admit that he acted wrongly and undermined press freedom. 2. Issue an unqualified apology to Obatampa Radio and the wider media fraternity. 3. Compensate the station for the revenue lost as a result of the unlawful closure. 4. Report himself together with all persons who accompany him to the police for the appropriate action to be taken. Withdraw the slap suit he filed at the court. These are our demands. If he fails to comply within the stated period, the DJ will have no choice but to escalate the matter by utilizing our weapons and constitutional means and treat his conduct as a direct attack on press freedom. In that event, association will publicly declare him an enemy of press freedom and will pursue all lawful and appropriate criminal and civil action against him and all others involved to ensure that accountability is enforced and that no one is allowed to intimidate the media with impunity. The increasing use of lawsuits to silence, punish, and financially cripple journalists and media organizations. The DJ recognizes and strongly affirms that every citizen has a right to protect their reputation through the court.
0: Wei ene samua abet kwa mna jomfuo awono ehe penimpa awoda ehe jiji ya no wade atu iga na ninyi na emu no osaka saye edefa na nse intem insuyiri etisi womemu ni asembira hudwo womemu awochile se ehe 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
1: Recent national flood disaster, colleagues, a major issue before us today is the flooding disaster that has affected several regions of our country, leaving behind death, displacement and destruction. The reports before us are heartbreaking. The report before us are heartbreaking. Homes have been inundated, businesses have been ruined, roads and public infrastructure have been damaged, families have been displaced. We also commend the government decision to organize a 2-day national cleanup exercise across the 7 flooded affected regions as an important step towards restoring environmental sanitation and reducing flood risks. We will continue to sit down for lives to be lost and we will be going around pretending and acting to be doing something. We are going to follow keenly and closely the activities of MMDCs in this country starting from today. We are going to monitor and we'll let the people know the MMDCs who are sleeping on their job.
0: Eti wei eye Albert kwa mna jomfuo Penny Power on a domain, Central Fukubatano, Anno, GJ, and what's in the campacho, they say, Ubetimiaka, Facebook, Ampo for a J band, Ampo for J band, Facebook, Wano, Ubetimaka, and ye, and Samno, baby, I will be on what's me, Ashe, na what's you, Uban, Washe, no fools, what's me, Ashe, Etibi, and Queen Moa.
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3: We want to use this opportunity to assure you that we'll do whatever it takes to make sure that the bank is operationalized this year. For your information, ma'am, we have paid 400 million Ghana cedis, being the capitalization amount, to an escrow account at the Bank of Ghana. And so the Bank of Ghana is now beginning the process to assess the bank so they can grant license for its operationalization. And so be assured, we will make sure that bank is operationalized by the end of the year, the latest. And what we will now have to do is to put in place the management and the board of the bank. It's all part of the assessment that the central bank will require. So, ma'am, I'll be coming to you in the coming days to get the nominations so that as soon as possible we can nominate them for them to begin their work.
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1: Some also decided to kill and eat all. In fact, they were even sending me videos that honorable, we are eating everything. But this is not meant for that immediate consumption. We just wanted people to rear them, sell, and reinvest so that it becomes...
4: Honorable Minister, that's the trending story. That they are eating the bird. You've seen it. That trending story I've just mentioned.
1: Ah, it's trending?
4: Yes.
1: Oh, okay.
4: That they are eating the birds.
1: Oh, okay. But, Mr. Chairman, even though we don't encourage that,
5: We don't encourage that because we wanted them to capitalize on this, to earn something for their livelihoods. If that is what they have decided to do, at the national level in aggregation, it also helps. If they are able to build a good taste for locally produced, that is a big plus for us.
0: If you have a call, you'll be any over because of good net good taste. Be any, there could be any if you be any more the chain portrait. The NT honorable NDA, you name that name on said, yeah, and more there at TSU. Now, more and more, or more, I didn't go call him more. No, who are red mass items and we ended the papa. So, you know, also I told you, and then be over as well. You be the count. Iti omo kunkum kokonare na nuna yene omei omo aye nkoko wonkabo mu eku National Association of Poultry Farmers wonpeni pa ura George Dasa edi nkomo no sehwe ewiase sade eja obi eka aye se obi beka 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
6: 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know what to do but it's like yeah ye a major stakeholder no the agri minister on I don't know the word to even you you know the implementation is what is causing all this and some of us are even saying that if things, you know, the objective is to actually reduce import dependency. You know, this is not the way to go at all. Households, that's not the way to go. All those households that were beneficiaries, and I'll say, yeah, on some basic education on poultry. This is something like a starter, this is for them. So, look, the whole thing is shrouded in politics. What you are saying, you know, you might have heard of situations where it's being given to party faithful. And this is how it's going to be. And not engaging the Poultry Farmers Association. We should be seen as the implementers of this all-important policy. The main objective of that policy is say, we reduce importation of chicken. Now, and some of us have been saying, and it is, we have a proposal we are ready to submit to the ministry. Say, even before you set the eggs to start the hatching process, you should have gotten the market.
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7: Committee has repeatedly demonstrated that many of these irregularities are preventable and they arise because the laws, not that the laws are not adequate, the laws are adequate, but compliance is weak. And this is why initiatives such as the Public Financial Management Compliance League Table are so important. Assemblies facing challenges should equally embrace the findings as opportunities to strengthen their systems. The objective is not to embarrass institutions. It is to build stronger institutions capable of managing public resources efficiently, transparently, and responsibly. We at the Public Accounts wish to assure all stakeholders that Parliament remains committed to promoting financial discipline and accountability across the public sector.
2: Mo ebu nkonta na mo de nkoyi a yekeka kire mo no ye ye nya se bia ye twimu anim enim se de nkoyi bia mba ye hwehwe ni ye kama se de pe no maame abena ose asare panim pa adwam trene de ma Public 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
8: Public financial management is not only a technical matter, it is at the heart of public trust. When public resources are managed with integrity, transparency and accountability, citizens gain confidence that institutions are working in their interest. Local governments are better equipped, deliver quality services, and the private sector is more willing to undertake the long-term investments necessary for the country's development and the well-being of its citizens. The European Union remains committed to supporting efforts that reinforce accountability, transparency, and effective public financial management. We also recognize the important role of civil society organizations such as the Center for Local Governance Advocacy.
2: Musa Muhammad Ono and Europa Mankabo Mukwana Musinia wa mayi mu jire mu ma wa moden den den den den den den ne ena hote ye no
0: 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so. I will got a hood woman, sissy, and feature, Abu Buan, and Honky Kahoo, Ninja Kahubi, and then Sutoka Krebia, and him Kakrebia, not a yirifaye, Ukruma. Now, watch him say, and Pempi Roberno, now a quire ye, a ba ye, two, Sika Samoni, a dear home, Comoni, and Yambrehu, they eat a fissy young Casasuia, or Chafanis, buying Pebia, or see a den a diso, mama, let me a woman puntuaba. Now, ye, Pentecost as a phono, one would you be dear soon, Kubia. Omani Mpuntu Asian, the National Development Conference, and what this is so, and said ready now, see, open your PR, what this answer me at Tuga.
9: For many years, we have discussed how to develop Ghana. We have debated policies, budgets, rules, courts, industries, and investments. All of these matter. Yet, development is never only an economic project. It is first a moral project. Recent events remind us of this truth. When drains are choked with refuse, when rivers are poisoned by illegal mining, when public trust is traded for private gain, the problem before us is not merely legal or technical. It is moral. The law may punish with such conduct after the fact.
0: Now, openly justice, Bafo Boni, and the brother within the poor, Paul Amantem, or any time for Penia or War Memo, or Casavia and Jimtrenia or none at Dapens because as a Fanan Apostle, a Quabena Miche, Chesagana, Yahopa, or no, Babu Jena, any Babia, what Bonnie Braqua could do, Niamisumuni, Vivia, and Ose Emmy and Sape, Diedikain, Yenipabia, Sabi, Yenimbraso, the Tosum, you know, Yankano Cre. 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
10: The church's involvement in national development is not a distraction from its mission. Rather, it is a natural extension of the gospel's transformative purpose. Thirdly, many of the developmental challenges facing our nation are not merely technical or economic problems. They are fundamentally moral and ethical challenges. Corruption, abuse of public office, indiscipline, examination malpractices, environmental destruction, dishonesty, and the pursuit of personal gain at the expense of the public interest.
0: Eti ya haono ena sopeni abu bosu ono. 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
11: Apostle, I have one request to make as a minister responsible for chieftaincy and development. The true architect of our development, per our laws, are the chief directors and the directors at the ministry. They make things happen. It is not the politicians. So maybe after the politicians and the chiefs, the next moral development conference should bring out the chief directors and the true the directors who make things happen at the ministry.
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13: Rama has no answer because he is the cause and the originator. He has done this, he has used it, and he knows how they use it to gain and to continue power. Now catch the government on through the medium and the media service, lines. This is a state visit rejected. State it as such. And then there is also a diplomatic protest. Say by it. Whom are you trying to pamper? Oh, pamper Ramaphosa, or are you trying to paint yourself? And as the government emphasizes, and Tisa, you rejected the state visit originated by Ramaphosa. Now let me turn around and say, now visit in it. Oh, yes, yeah, the visit. So I've said it, sir. Even for it to top it up as quoting, yes, yeah, man, ma.
0: Sir, what's under the memory that's all? Yentin Simon, just you emperor crum. Now, Oswald for the crum crum moon in Crassian Puntu. I hear you want some, and I assume a hood woman some. On my young farm, Ibrahim and the dear two dresser, what's in your mea duma? Said media air basswano. Yet a proper if fin, any new ma hood war, dobe, and none wonder. If you're a tribe crum, no ne honky cahoe, and potem potemo, eh, you got them, Sabaya, and Suno, Yamifasama, a ton do musabi mkrana. If it's me and your baby afana, and conkofa how mammy kumnipa, and message up a dear said, a buyer, and what I said. You may not know, see a paper, baby, I will be our memo, and can come a mantamon sooner, and been 4 years you know. Now, what is one for prayer, washo, bibia, na yina, ye prapra, kusibra, a bobo donko. Na donko no more, ya. 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
14: private institutions security services MMDEs and with management companies they are going to have it on Friday all government institutions, including the Minister of Local Government, Chieftaincy, and Religious Affairs. All private institutions, including the MTN, Vodafone, Airtel, Tigo. All cities, including the media houses, media general, and multimedia, Channel One. Yes, Channel One. Kelvin. Sumpa, 1957. So all private institutions, security services, the military, the police, the fire service, the prison service, and all other, the Ghana Immigration Service, the customs service, all other security services are taking part in the exercise tomorrow, Friday, the 10th. Then on Saturday, the 11th, of July 2026, communities, residents, and security services. So the security services are taking part tomorrow and they are taking part on Saturday.
0: It's way any and someone. 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
3: Sam Rawina, a babby chat, sir, ubiku ya bodi, and I'm making me at chino, a chumunu, the chat to a cra. So let us say, I don't know any piano is sha. Let us say, me and Fanunko to Fiasi, Namu, Yama, Omey, Juma, and war minor to say, Obeki Gata moves to say, O Kotna or Senata, the Kama, say, O Tigata move, a chia, a banka, a chopa, my mining, and I said, Wafumi. So I said, no, a war, in fast one mile. Essence say Nipani dancer one on Sensuya June 3rd a year and then Monday June 29th as a year on Nipomo Winnie said Anka Mray yes you send the dad and Anka Sa or one we are near market and kitchen anka or mobuami that moon streams in here in a sense ye year crank and year.
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0: Doom FM. Anyhow, France is looking explosive and even tipped to be the champion of this year's World Cup. No? Game they're heading.
1: Because looking at Morocco coming into the game, no, Omar building on the last 4 year progress on Mukoko semi-final. No? And when you look at their performance in the just ended AFCON now, Charles said consistently, no, game after game, they are improving or more building upon. But for them to have a real test of time against Omonombo semi-final last 4 years. Mm-hmm. And I think it will be a game of goals because two things need now. NCIAMA, Omabo 0-0 draw that.
0: And that's what
1: yes, they are goal bebbing. So it will be game of goals. But say be a huge margin. No? The only huge margin between the two, AF 5-1, France has shot Mopeng, I think in 2007 or so. Apart from Menono, it has been 2-1, 2-2, 2-0. And it's our result, 1-0 in this result. So it tells you, Morocco is not just a walkover. And if Omuko is putting the tactics right, and the guys are able to come to the party, no man goes through, France won't be granted too much respect, and come on, I think Morocco can cause an upset.
0: Live on our screens, you see, warm up for Nini in air, France, Eddie Kelba, Fede Morocco, so Swaba Park, and that's why, warm up, and so, Bani Sia, Nini Sia, Baby, who say, I bring this one, Nibaba, Pa. Mazao, this is a big game, Bondi, what will be playing, and Bani Sia, now, who share a team, I can say, or your favorite. Now, who's all your huge, as a player.
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0: Vikings push them away with the new Pussinet, now in limited edition World Cup Act. This advert is NBA approved.
1: Charlie, you know you. There was serious meeting me.
2: Hey, Allah, what's it?
1: Now send it here, Charlie. You're free for you.
2: Oh, we are to boss it. Momode day.
3: Hey, what funny?
2: Anu, magic akaja yam in your maybe. Mitya, ne free ho sharp.
3: Hey,
2: say ho.
1: Ah, Mia, what ya busi ane di?
2: Anu, send ye beya. A prepare obi ben here sikano. Momo ben ye biaman.
1: Asi minya.
2: Hey, Abante, go go when you want so hot.
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5: 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Momo day.
6: 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Name on Kaisa and Shise Kakawa home. Hey, you go!
7: Ina,
8: Ina,
7: thank you. So, the sacrifice Morocco will put in, no, and yes, our sacrifice, and yes, our level, no, as compared to their fans. Ego in that team. Mbappe,
8: my ego has it shown so far. At this
7: it has shown. It has shown when they are playing as a unit, but within the unit, you could see ego is at play. Share almost recovery rate of the back, the front three. The recovery rate of the front three. Is where you know that they have ego in the team, but you owe the credit them DJ Deschamps because you team manage ego no. You don't expect Mbappe to fall back and come and defend. You don't expect Dembele to a Ballon d'Or winner to come back and be doing the dirty job. You don't expect Olise, who currently is the most informed player in the world, to come back and do the dirty job.
8: But talking of Dembele, I mean at club level he does it. And the Oba national team. I want the champ take a leaf from the Ecuador club level. Because now,
7: club level,
8: or falling back be different.
7: Club level, you're different.
8: You know.
7: Club level, no. On your name, Mbappe, Nebo. But national team level, no. On your Mbappe, Nebo. Or you're back-to-back Champions League winner. Or you're Ballon d'Or winner. Or you're treble, two-time treble winner.
8: But we've seen an understanding between them. Well,
7: there is an understanding. Yes.
8: We'll say, I won't collaborate
7: so,
8: well.
7: But there may part you say. There is ego. Uchu Mutaya, ego is within that team. But we should work with team now. There is no ego. Even their star mark captain on the pitch, he's an ordinary player among the setup. We share Morocco team Nankasana. On the ordinary days of Moba, Hakimi is just like anybody else on the field. So the run of Morocco in this game will be more than the run of France.
8: In this year. Okay.
7: Thank you. End to end pitch recovery for Morocco than end to end recovery of France. A honor, a big move to me, I have France. Because look at France front three now, in terms of defensive, when they are under pressure or under attack, then it means that it is seven players who are going to defend against about seven or seven.
9: But also, and then, Omati will be changing. Because Omonim team is Omkofresium.
7: Yeah.
9: Don't be defending.
8: Attitude the best.
9: And attitude the best.
7: If the attitude changes, and on the air, it's not like I say, Morocco don't stand a chance. Because one, history will play in favor of France. Two, almost at that Morocco so that they've played about six matches. They've scored 14 goals. They've conceded six goals. And when you look at their back three, even their back three, from the qualifiers to this World Cup, among that front three, they say back three, front three, no. Among that front three, from qualifiers to now, how much more than 30 goals? So it's an all-attack angle. And Morocco has one of the best goalkeepers in the world. One of the solid defense in the tournament. How are defense never fair against a very lethal attacking team, no, a problem. Because the front three of France is going to attack you for full 90 minutes.
8: Okay.
7: Mbappe is going to run into spaces of the defense, behind the defenders.
9: Okay. Oh, you coach.
7: Mm. Behind the defenders. Mbappe is going to do the run. France ever stretched game, no, to play the wings because of Dembele and Olise.
8: Olise. Mm.
7: When it happens like that, Amba stretching Morocco defense. No. How does Morocco cope with this pressure?
8: Mm.
7: And see, tactically, no, in Yama Bebrewomoa, say, a kwa fia ukitwe bi, a behajene. And Morocco also a very pacey attacking team, counter-attack football. It is an interesting game for me.
8: Very interesting game. And only Christian Mensah there on us were there to join there. Now, maybe Sam Saoud about coaching. God, when it gets to this level, how good the coach is, but how smart coach is. When 9, 10 to 13, it gets to a point and that I tough. Nothing. How coach no you good enough, Bamu? The level, the standard of the coach, the about play. Now, DJ Deschamps. He's won the World Cup. He's played before, and he's a big boy as compared to the coach of Morocco. Remember, I play well.
9: Yeah, coaches in the bubble, maybe.
8: Mm.
9: Coaches in the bubble. We share game against Belgium, Senegal. Once the last 20 minutes, coaching the bubble, and the ma Senegal.
8: Okay.
9: So changes be all Emma Senegal beat me, conceded 3 goals, no. And I think the coaches, on the bubble, especially last 20 minutes, last 10 minutes, and idea, no, very, very important. I want to coach be an ideas, and then, why you do manafa, and then the technical team, so no, must be born in idea, a counter pa. And I think, say, and it's a show. And it's a show pa, on that game, no.
8: Wow, Henry, wait to see here, and I'll say, yes, Mohamed Wadi, so I'll be to me, I'll put it here, but now vice versa. You know, when a million cabia. And our adventure, of course, the style, sporty vest, and MTN. Kid one and Gasani, Eric Asiru, where the mini Christian Mensah, and Masaoud Al Hassan, former Ghanaian international, and Yeti Gwaswa. Yeah, they're the game, no, bro, France versus Morocco. In here, you go to Tinguya, so you're Kwaba, you have a head lineup, I'm a Tuga, you have really now, and I'll be Makui. If you're Honda, you're a Twasso.
10: 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What are you doing right now?
11: 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We are going for lunch. I'll see you in the office on Monday. 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

0: Gary Soaking Mix, A Taste of Ghana.
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0: water and purity comes from nature.
1: So resource be a kufi akufa ba. Hey, Mia, where are you?
2: Daddy.
1: Yeah. How did it go?
2: Social studies, excellent. English, excellent. 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Mathematics, excellent.
1: Every subject, excellent. What are you talking about? Me.
3: 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truck and say bus so heavy duty and say light duty engine a require different level of coolant protection inti and you can for Seahawks ultra cool coolant jamao the right additives no make the right 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
4: Well, Professor, mami mwongo mwokaka, na oshe, ye wye, koma yiti ye, na se, ye tuwaso, ede, abedru, time wa, aka, beke, sema, beye, Junu is Yana game and Angasa, Etimi Abasuono. Next, I know Cassadi, Ube Piemo, our Boston, Agopramasua, Prof. Ayanano, and your Abope Anessa. One more following our social media handles, national. A sure said, Ebenezer Tete, Fabre, Eja, Wanya, Minim, Minim. That's what Pia to me, I said, Janet, Echina, I am up. I just be the answer, Edida Hokama. Now, Osha, action and reactions are ever. Next, operations no Ebusua Elkosu Ayipa. Ninjanet, Morocco fans, our GBA, our Nisum, and the game war. Woman France, Eba Bono, Womo Ebiti, Edin Kuning Sanso, and a France, Chidapo, Woman so, our Nisum Pase, Woman so, Ebiti, Edin Kuning, our Sakim Wimo. Double the stadium, no Enya Abope, Achas, Uchaki, the other gator, and Penfo Akosu, Sagatino, and a Womo, a direct fans, and the Guana. Omo Emra Eme you to the main gate. Nese Ehono Equine Edem Nase Usit Eye reserved in Guadia on so what me abet nase. 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Saliba, I'm a 4 and 5, you know. You can any ever track or attack it from. And I saw the left back. And the Amabuku Nafi, Uga Metrodua, Nessa Rapio, any Kone, and the Ajinamo. No, we ain't sending to say Kone. Hey, I our yellow card back, Kodeda. It is a game we will say any yellow card. Nessa Bemis is the next game. And oh, yes, she say, I feel from penance for any kind. And the Atrium. Also, and Michael Olise, and also our yellow card did that. 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almost took here. Supporters, our GDPA, our prof. Only supporters, you know, to Dona Edin Koma. Predictions are almost a year, teacher apart from Morocco for not terminal. One more percent, almost China said. And I know, next 4 years ago, one major Bakwasem, Sabaqua Seminole, and almost has a omitting at Wasso. And for us, Omega Bakwa Seminole, almost a team Bakwa or how one pano, I have France, man, over can say. Woman a boy in France, Echi Morocco, Echia Wom. It is a name, Omapa, no more Sapa, no more Timia Echena, Nessa, Omuse, Omuye Pase, Omechi, Achi, France, Timno, no more so Echi, Achim Tiwe, Eya Sedia, Echia, Ewa, two teams now, Echena, Refi, Eba Bonape, Najimedino, Akosunape, Yade, a home for Pien, Yanansono, Yade, Ama, Echia, for the same, and Echia, and so Ewa Ha, and Ye is your crowd, and now, many of France, Ribi, what's your name?
5: My name is Terry.
4: Okay, where are you from? Where are you
5: come from? I am from Boston.
4: Okay, so what's your prediction for today?
5: I think it's gonna be just like Brazil, Germany, 7-1 Morocco. Morocco's beating France 7-1. 7-1. Okay, what's their name, too?
6: Nicholas.
5: Nicholas. Okay, yes. What's your prediction?
6: I think Morocco's winning 3-2.
5: Morocco is winning 3-2.
6: 3-2.
5: You are not sure, but you think.
6: I think so.
5: All right.
6: Yeah.
5: All right. What's your name?
6: My name is Billy.
5: Billy, okay.
6: Billy,
5: what's your prediction for today?
6: I think it's a 3-1.
5: I think 3-1
6: France. I think France. I think Olivia has two.
5: Okay. 3-1 for France.
6: Yeah.
5: Wow. How about you? What's your name?
7: Ricky.
5: Okay. So what's your prediction?
7: I've got 2-1 France.
5: 2-1 France.
7: 2-1 France. No extra time.
5: All right. No extra time. All right. Thank you so much. Okay, dear professor. I'm from Ghana. Yeah. Okay, now, where do I need to say? Oh, maybe I'm worried because I need to say, as you're sure, can soon America, yes, soon, Hunkunyaba, to say, what I need to say, Ghana, 3:40 p.m. Nasa Ghana dem nim se with 4 hours a yinchi no nese Ghana de e ko bona wotri anesa na wo Ghana na wo chese de e bona mi ensa e ko bona nan se de e wiem eye ase wiya no eye didi kakra ase e bo ase e mmo no sa pe ene ne wo betiem e wa hanom a weda no 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Na I am normal. I just say, Osha supporters need to run up and if you omonta dear, as you go omuko, omwa, chese, omania bre, na, nyama kakra kumuno, if you omonta dear, or just a son of kumu stand out to na, and tadiano, omwa yogo monti, what an idea. Make us a condition, I very good. Edema association football. I just say, Riemo, Bobre, and I say, Riemo, Tadiano, that was Ghana. Now, Chair, said the ABA is so entoy. And I say, it's so emunay. Now, Bob S. and Nomi and Sakobono Nai, Nasa Eviano, Etum Kakra, now Boka Kankano, Tape Pepe, and Weda no Eche, our professor.
3: Okay. And see, what do you say? 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
5: Na, entufu nuwa, nempeja fuwa ho. 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Etu wadaruma. The Ghana's most exciting commentator out in Kunyama. Any point there or Kumakra, maybe I just said you make a CSC in the air. It's Wadaruma from Nemo Sao Samba after the game. Now, so Wadaruma, I said, the pony my Indian hooker crowd, America, Edmawa. Let's make me a pony a Indian hooker crowd from America. Namedyama, that time, Nadia, Yabana Brofunkua, make a Chiba Kukra, a woman, not pay at me at the wrap up and the enemy professor.
3: I think that would be interesting because you say, why I can't cast a P. Commentary and report said yamai. Yami Aduma after the first half no, if a sabao, not why the bofo. So I said Senebia oh my crown was channel oh almost betting your old cardia cool crew Senebia oh na aboy na so
5: I'm gonna do that. I'm gonna do that, okay.
3: Mati and see Ubiya so
5: okay. You okay?
3: And I could boom as so ya down more. So
5: Are you okay?
3: Yeah, I'm very fine. Coach Mbuma,
5: you sure about that?
3: Yeah, I'm very, very sure about that. Coach Mbuma extends his
5: business. Do you need water?
3: No, I don't need water for now.
5: Okay. Then I'm okay too. So okay. we're gonna talk later. Okay.
3: I just wanted to inform you that Coach Mbuma extends his greetings.
5: Oh, tell him I'm also extending my greetings to him, and I like him so much. In fact, his analysis is always on point. So I'm gonna monitor from afar.
3: Okay, I'm sure that the way you have just switched to English, you'll be able to speak to Didier Deschamps in France, in French too, so that we all have the understanding of what exactly he's saying.
5: I will manage.
3: You manage the French. call me.
5: Professor. Don't come back to me.
3: Oh, call me back, Jeffway. Why?
5: Master Professor.
3: Okay, and see, COVID scavenger, and now you're in a VAV all the way from United States of America. Life reports, no, they're just, I know. Or I say, you say, you're cool for more, cool, cool, be my true, or maybe some man, cool for a guma, oh, I'm going to report, so bad, and you're going to report, and two quick social media handles, no, so, with videos, interviews, cinema, or maybe a good, so, any, Kabusia, or more than that, so, BTS, I could be patronize it, multimedia, I can't class, and you, general, so, basa, and a World Cup reportage, and also, the move for our society, a broom. But, you go so, airborne, or coast, or coast, Klabi ya fuwa nkumo ho, banyamia aduma 8 ebu chuma, mene hon kumwa klasu biti ya breo, na we husena klabi ya fuwa so, ebe se odanda hon ewe World Cup time 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the true one for life air campaign yes support of people living with a various air cardiovascular air disease in the akumaya de no in konya bayano auto awake me no water ya de boa emanemati kuye the 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But mwuse awake for the science we revenue ni bi ebwa nkofa sebinyado. 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After weeks of incredible performance, non forgettable moments, no any fierce competition, no, I reached the biggest air nights of all. Intimacy, and Roman season 8 in the grand finale, no, Eba journey. A talented finalist, no, all in one air last performance to determine who will crown Ghana's next young music star. Tim Kwalanki Twa Sebenyado, Omo Ewa Domache Dieno, Adum TV Adama, Ede Nstroma Sizi Eats, no, Ede Akugu, Yedi Kugu, no, Yedi Ejume Die Cheche, Chidi Kesiye Bako Pa, Yebo Gwa Data, Tonsadi Afra, Manfu 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surprise guest artists inso eba aye Sunday 12 July shesun 6 PM sharp ewo West Hills Mall yeyi na ebo budwa data ho a Sunday West Hills Mall subi kia bi kumi kumi sakoda inti admission absolutely free and yet cool simple capra na when you cry now over now the bibia will be also at the answer by no friends my witness a crowning of the next egg start a star in in what promised to be an unforgettable night of live music and entertainment. And see, if you can't make it to the West Hill Mall, don't worry, you can reach out every exciting moment, you know, live at Wadum TV. And after Doom TV, I'm see what's we and then come and see the bani abwa and money ma etia kuy the amount. Meva one other important message is so enkati across from Famao. Relief support for Accra flood victims. And the multimedia group is mobilizing relief support for thousands of people affected by devastating air flood that has swept through parts of Accra. And you may have seen the heartbreaking images and videos. Behind every picture is a family struggling to rebuild itself. And today, the need for us to support them, no ABBA. And we are appealing to individuals and then corporate organizations to support this humanitarian effort by donating essential relief items or cash. The priority relief items, no.

0: Isa Dio Pness say Obey Jupiter is a man. Isa Dio play a suspect in terms of the speed and the recovery. It's about all the time we are so far in the corner. That space every Mbappe for him. And Mbappe is exploiting space now. They are moving before a jump out on the right hand side of the defense. And I think we're using advantage in perfect way.
1: It's a Kylian Mbappe and our Benjamin Bonetti, Panati, Etia, Emirates Academy, Morocco. 27 years old and something, Kylian Mbappe, captain for Air France team. We see Academy Real Madrid, 98 matches, 56 air goals in Washer. Here is Obeti Asher, the 57th air goal this evening against Morocco.
0: And he's a top scorer for France football TV, all type top scorer. And World Cup, you know, Russia 19 goals, part of 19 matches, and the second top scorer in the rest of the season.
1: And the check is over. And the Oma confirm, Oma verify. In the area, Panati, Etia, Morocco, former Antenna. Na Morocco, Gunki, Gunki, Pano, Oyen Kunya, but I'm for Shadan Shenesu. I think I'm up for Shenesu. And the Bonu, Ono, I'm a
2: I told you. I told you.
1: Yes, I'm a kind. Oyen Kunya.
0: He's a quality goalkeeper. Experience. And also, Oya Calm, Otone Boase, Oridi Mbappe. Wama Mbappe and intimidating. When we say Mbappe, action and in the Bria, or then the presence may intimidate you, go permanent. So, into a tournament, what's on the taking position? I think a magnificent save by all standards.
1: Into Yassin Bonu, when he 35 years, 90 matches, no matter any amount, Morocco national team, we see a kind of Al Hilal Bobokono. Now, a while ago, just a few minutes, now I'm predicting about him and about to pass.
0: Oh, yeah, Prophet. Prophet Anka.
1: Oh.
0: Prof, Anka, where do you?
1: I'm going to go to the next one. In fact, now what UTS are can see. We'll be seeing a sending WhatsApp comment at the about 0244483290. 0244483290. Person and Yama is your car, Nessa. Yeah, I've been hydration breaker, Nessa. In the NJ, you'll be able to work on me, be pressed. Any officials will be able to work on me, but Teddy, you know, it's as them, none of my own quite see. In the white dead, work up, you. Abusia, baby, I will be a betano. Womo etech repa. As believing makes it real. Vena mineral water say changing people's life. Azar Pinson number one since 1925. Bigo energy drinks a big refreshing moment. UMB banks are proudly serving Ghana with speed since 1972. Official banking partners of the Ghana Football Association and the Blasters. Pep students that do the two. Pep students as a brush every air morning and evening. Now for rush energy drinks that be bold and be you. Sports air water. So don't just play, dominate. Vim energy drinks that Vim day inside. Alive soaps that feel fresh. Sigma appliances so much actually. Now for Fortune Spreads that you'll be delicious, always on point. Lawson said warm and say in kind. Focus technology, focus on your quality life. Tabia Tycoon said the key to male vitality. Rand Lottery, say at Rand Lottery, we put you first. 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We want any sponsors or more touch that what Emma Yadi Jumaji Etia Sabre or Babibia Ubia and Wagana.
2: I think Mbappe penalty no boy no. I'm yet to re-watch again. A right footer, you can't stand behind a penalty straight and get your technique right. No matter how you are. I feel, say, of Gina Bonnet is straight too much. I think so, person, this is good, keeper, no. But in the style, no, they born, say, my cross side, then I am a boy, with me, Gina is straight. Now, this is good, but forgetting, say, technically, you have a technique you can always use when you're standing.

0: behind the ball straight. Ah, say Ochia, why does Obi Nya injury? And now, baby, at his level, at least expected him to miss this penalty, even though I'm rooting for Morocco. No, me level no any penalty. Obi Nya injury. Me anyani kick no. There was no power in the ball, and also the positioning was wrong. That's why the good back got it right.
1: And the fact is, it's a poor penalty from Kylian Mbappe. The quality of player on here, and it's in your ball penalty media. And of course, in the September, and then DJ Disham. It's in an Osha, yeah, Disham, sorry, yes, and to told him, sir, Fragas, yeah. Osha, a star like Mbappe. Now you have penalties in such a crucial game. See, nobody do not penalty. I want to say there is nothing at stake. I drive a ball. No. Before say it was a very poor penalty taken by Kylian Mbappe.
2: The Kylian Mbappe penalty. Onyano ana wabo amadiashe aye Morocco goalkeeper Nzamo Asom Sekuya. World Cup a lot of great players. And so, it is a mess winner. Amu etmi. Ebo penalty to chine. And so, Samba back be make a mess in the country. So let's see whether say Mbappe beti and say make a mess. Amama ejigano. And the ambassadors was a penalty. And so, time she go shame. Bona be di Morocco for maintenance. Oma be jene kama. Mbappe. And the coach in Abu Nechi Kama, na Hakimi was there. Na Omoche, and Omoche did this. And the Obobo Ami Ache. Oboya, that's the Morocco goalkeeper. Wasom say Kama, Eddie Amon, Bono, Ekita, Aye, Emrante, Siakan, Edema, Morocco. Abrante, and the Ayu, Oebwadi.
1: Prof, who are you, Boazi? Just 18 years old. Our penalty boss at that kind of name. I'm not done it one, two, sometime me, yeah, and son of all my pass. What a player.
0: He has that talent, hey. The quality of work.
1: No doubt it's almost £290 million. Are you Boazi? Just 18 years old. And prof, quality near high. Technically sound. He said you're coming game it down. In the presence of Dembele and Kylian Mbappe. Taking on one, two, and son of my pass. The Moroccans, they are in for the game.
2: Morocco for no in for the game. A while ago, they call a hydration break. I can't say it. Vincent was to be on. Western and Yama is here. There's a Hakimi and a Coco Supernatino.
1: Sure.
2: And a captain to captain.
1: Yes,
2: Western
1: sure,
2: and Yama
1: sure.
2: Is a
1: and in fact, Hakimi have not had that kind of excellent game. You need to say, Yanka, when all the matches are wobble. Before say, and then you know, why a substandard Kakra. Diaz air cover much more at the man and a dupe into a within the side and some more in the amass and Moroccans near shot all right hand side and give on
2: in the real monitor near my ACL Kodia let's ask one share now some man none of them are light off another tickle ball in the back and now no copen for a moment and free home in the so I was asking him 34 minutes of play and first half battle France 0 Morocco 0. Beautiful game, Morocco. Now so beat Morocco for months and a year. We bet chance at Tija Morocco. Oh, Morocco Sevu, come on. Goalkeeper, Yassin Bono.
1: Bono!
0: The goalkeeper will get a good offer.
1: He's already had a good offer already. He's in the post of Aguila in Saudi League. And they are paying him well. He's one of the world paid players in the world.
0: Because the composure, the agility, the reflexes, no, is standing out for a world class goalkeeper.
1: Yeah.
0: Or far goalkeeper of the tournament.
2: Police and Edibon Ato Ayakona Akinim. Now obey Fatima's a corner post in the boss, papa. Police, or the born at Tiasan to share so come out. I heard him so betting as I fetch a kick, no, and yet I'm not a kind of Morocco. Or born at Tiani Coleman, so there be. That was a feeble one for goalkeeper Yashin Bonu. Bono and Aso Bonim Kama, Watuna Tinti, Yaman, Somony Fantuaso, Omo Enam, Abin Kumana Fornum, Aso Moko, Briki, and Aso Masajo Madia, Asan Sene, a pass Naso, pass signal, no Etian Sankoye. It was a hospital pass, Bonasa Bedi, Yashimo, Yashin Bonu, Onona Sasso, Eddie Amam, Rantesia, Kanima, Morocco. Who said?
1: Are you Boazi ball or ball center of the midfield? No? Ama Andra Rabiot and
0: Wayra
1: Wayra Omu me and me Ayara. She say no when Waba center of the midfield. I brand your friend Kylian Mbappe. Or no ball holding and was shifted Olise and not right hand side. create space at the Andre Rabiot and Olise Ababa as orthodox number 8 our central midfielder. Now the French team are being found wanting, so they have to quickly withdraw back and pack the center of the midfield. And yes, Ayew Boisine, no ball, no more ball. I'm going to display total football at the center of the midfield. And France for now, I'm watching them.
2: Bono Ekita Morocco from the left side, Ewo Eye center circle, Kankunu Enchimono Ma Morocco for Nakasa and Ekita Madi, Epra Prechin Kakaka, Rese, Radibitian Sayo Madumana, Omo Edibona Abech Review. Now, and come here, say, Omo Edima Yashin Bonu View. And he loved Coco Kipane on the Dago Edima Francisia Kain Edi Emma Morocco. The PM Bono Subio, Nansu Debi, Akojinsem. Referee, I was still for infringement. I had Eddie Tia, Brantia, Siakai, Edema, Morocco. No, sir, France, Soma Brant, and Jimmy Kuni. Ono, Anna, Otaria, now, while Shisha, Negri, or Pimpuma, Nantiti. We are sending Emma, Asian Kosha, Wedia, and Koya, Aria, Riku, D. In Tinkinu, Vansen, Kubia, Guan, Nansu, we are sending Emma, Asian Kosha, Nasala, Edini. And then in Korea. Nigeria moment and pass to Kylian Mbappe. The judge in a bonus was out. Piansu be outside the Abanachi. France. Omo Anna RSA. Omo Ebeti Asa Apenitia. Into Western and Yama ACL Costa. Sine de Biamecano. Say before, say we penetrating. We have sporting erection. Asana went here penetrating. Now so, France and they. Omania Panetti Cram, Mama Bashi Gokipasa. Bonnet and Sabi Pio, Morocco for Manteno. Share Okitani Kumu, Morocco near Manteno. I'm also dramatizing beautifully. I'm a referee at German Kama. Football is really played by men. 38 minutes of play gone so far. France 0, Morocco 0.
1: Both teams are exhibiting what is called proper quality. And they are showing they are real men in the field of play. I think the Moroccans have dominated the center of the midfield. Though France have much ball or Moroccans for a half. But they cut total calmness in terms of distribution, possession, passing the ball. But, you know, the Moroccans have really improved from their last four games of Mabon. And in fact, we are on top of the game. France... Omo Akatero, our final third, but Oshie game, you know, really, Morocco, Omo Puvi, but Omo Ama game, Naye, so, excellent, Eddie Ama, both teams, you know, Omo Ama fans, when he said, Omo Nye Bayera Brewa Adjo.
2: World Cup in about 104 matches. But we baby, I had winning Kofu Abedu Ebe Pesoya, Nessa quality no ever throw. Person and Yama ACL Kosoa. Mafu Binana complaining about a number of matches, lead teams at Yasabe Pimani. But we remember, you do so well, Kuko Edimo. That teams will be bringing us to a more refined and more almost strategy in the tactics of the buy.
0: I feel that Moroccans, no, a strategy of the buy, you know, working perfectly. One transition is very quick and swift. But when we do the final third now, nah, I think I feel that they can get something out.
1: For me, I think we are missing the presence of a typical orthodox number 9 in Sabari, who have been leading the line from the first game and the weapon on the last game of Boyan's and over injury. The absence of air affect you. Omuni orthodox number 9 or spearhead the attack, no but can be game, no, I bring you on into the party. That is the problem on France for the half a year.
2: I hit the 40th minute mark. 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Scoreline is still like Barren. We'll be in Tempo Sunyon Quatina. Put a live commentary there. Nenam Awoshi, Bubuashi, Kaneshi, Agobulushi, Fiadabraka, Kopin Bomeka. 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So Gakope Dabala, Hawaii Kochi to Adi Dume. Odo any church, Mabi Pimu Sunyani, Nafu Kobe Chim, Nadu, any church, Biam, Quantati, Samafu, Tianas and Ketua. Buakete Mafu, and it turns out here, Ebiana, another minor trying, Western and Yama is a Kosuduk Masia, there's a Kokofo Kofu, for any interest at Chimamukum. Now you need to mount to Smuho, and Tiana or Timonia Daho. Abobo on a 10-10, Tia Sadia PBB 1 Echo. 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Me said that who dear by me a shorts and chebia new town songo rice Angola. I'm going to Jimmy Edia by Yamadia, Amon Fanoqua, Yamadia, Yamadia, Yamadia, Angola, the Yamadia Beku, Yamadia, Yamadia, or the Beku. There's a tower in this appointment, Seminina, the Bema. 42 minutes of play gone. Bono Abedi, a Morocco form, and enough form. You might den Osia kind Eddie Emma Aye Lil Motropo Boboko about 3 matches where he just 18 years. On an Epia Bonus be a side call on the born Ama Yasimbonu. Yasimbonu Ajibon say Kama Utwise Sanyama is a Kunkunya and Yah Kodama Ashraf but Ashraf S and Onti I fin Ashraf of Ajibon Ama Bon and Tia Kotrashe. Oh, a throwing a Ekodiama France, France and Rantina to Bon say Kama. Opianso Eddie Ekon and Mabrantia Williams and Aya San Kunyan Eddie Momosa. Bonaba Center Circle and Drum 106.3 FM Asempa 94.7 FM Infa Crown Awa Utie Live Commentary France Ama Bakila passing out Sebi passing out Feli Abedi Mrante Siakanima Morocco Morocco Abrante and Jini Ibrahim Diaz Siakanima Real Madrid 26 matches 14 goals 26 years of age Abo Edi Ama Eye Nima Morocco Manso France for Mantina Beji Yemesina Nima Ebisiako Morocco Opianso be Eddie McKinian Mbappe the captain for the side Ronso Siakanima Real Madrid Bobo Kono 98 matches, 56 goals so far. And now I share Eddie Amanemai. Born Abbey Piemubiu. Umuai den France, Mantine Gusekita. France, who never be on for born in Cocra. We can't hold Fred. I said 10 previous year. We will move to another year. As a born 18 years and contract shape you. I want to share no so 18 years and Piemu. I enter the 43rd minute mark. France 0, Morocco 0. Person on Yama Asia Cosmedia. Nature said, Morocco 4, El Coaches no. And so to our own self before we treat him, say, baby, I do not. At one point, I agree with you, Timothy, coach you. But I say, who can you prove this? I saw Babu coach you. Oh, yeah, I tend to be a bad come out of Bushiano. But I say, Omo may do feel cry, not what they can cry, resign. And so I'm saying, your official. 44 minutes of play gone so far. France 0, Morocco 0. Emu ID, papa. Morocco 4, actually, Nimsa can be asked, no. Ombiti, I'm very on with and the rest of the name is a cost of place I can see. And the rest of the name is a qua. Place I can see a total to an impo. And yet it's no more say a bulletproof sense. And the rest of the name is a cost of a big man on your mumma in Abba.
1: Antoine Griezmann.
2: It's where the other chap in the Baba out.
1: Antoine Griezmann.
2: And can you remember my cocoa as mommy do a just young question about who? But we dear, a brother dear, who called you a question about the money, and the animal, and the quay. Now the World Cup, last time's players, I knew what you're growing now. Yeah, I couldn't wait to understand. You're very acquainted. You're new. It's Lucas Dian, Ono Anajibon, Piazza Nasle, Bibon Ajinism, Morocco for Mantana Beji, Lucas Asabajan Adibu, intercepted, Osan Namten, Rasuanum, Bonetti and Sabi Piemu, France for Manteno, Anna Egusu, Epre Hosa, Brantia Mikia Olisi, Osan Kupianso, Edeco, Aye, Nifan Femo, France and Manteno, once again, Omo building Kakan Kadeba, Eren Umbeti and Sai, I can't see the mic, den. I hit the 45th minute mark. And see additional time of Air 5 and an area count. France, Omo Abrante Regi, and Jules Kondi. You see a kind of Barcelona. Ono, and a bit boom, and so. Ball pass here, no. omo ebo mu kwena so amfa boni yesa contract ba France for Manchester United keep in play bono ane kita France France abi pie mu ewo eye Morocco fana fo afa mu bo shot na boni perfecto omo Brent Lucas yan one je bo shot na so na be kura oh Lucas
0: Morocco coach no a block pocket spaces dia France meeting an issue and France won say on to be me pon na so bu ani and no dey short e bu ani but Iba Kwanu said the only thing a bit big a breaky such defense a 1-2 combination pass either overhead or through the back line to send your spin for the share a you for the MO female when yes our pass is now to be breaking the pocket you know where she no defensive block need to be a one more low block and they are low block they are rotating and shifting every pass it's very difficult for you to penetrate but before you can penetrate unless you use that 1-2 combination and a 35 meter pass heavyweight pass power not my quad catch you're not there to my man enough to break the back line without that there won't be go
2: Lucas Yan one and it's me a puso sir short no now so it's yes and far above 58 matches you see a kind of man Aston Villa Bobo Kuro he's also 32 years into team Sampa age a man air short no now this land him sir it was not directly fulcrum into the goal post and my born echo far air at Nanaso I refer to Nintem Pass or case in it and start to also additional time of 5 no yeah as see almost 3 minutes out of it and many kwa neko there's no time for the busy bee and time is the only factor it's me back na ever kind of play eche ni pa o we see mu and see again say ni emu identity emu identity we understand him as a kwa decide you ono ana oni akimi what I say omu ko na obi a
0: PSG adjuma
2: obi a kitar nyon ko so omu de hide and so camera no enya ne clear et puis asu bi o sane komo France maintenant te praga we betia sai wo France but yan bi tin e maka no e o e ma e ye bo na abedi 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and I've been up in our changing people's life as our person number one since 1925. Bigo Energy is a big refreshing moment. UMB Bank said proudly serving Ghana with speed since 1972. Official banking partners of GFA and Ghana Blasters. Pep students that do the two. Pep students as a brush every morning and evening. Rush energy drinks that be bold and MBU. Sports water said don't just dominate. Play. Now Facebook Ghana. I said don't just play but dominate. Dream energy drinks that build day inside. Life soap said feel fresh.

0: And a GIO so passing a Tiesa Quadinistimo, Pierce Wilson, and Colin Kakasa. A 90 minutes of soccer fiesta being played so far. Additional time of 6, he has also traded that. France 2, Morocco 0, World Cup fish at Doom TV, and Afe at Semper 94.7 FM, at Doom 106.3 FM. 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
1: Bro.
0: France has a take you on the bureau center second, and I'm going to tell you France and Martin. One more, and Echo, you, France, who are Martin at the Praga Bureau, oh, France. But some passes say, come on, it could be dangerous against Morocco. Now, so goalkeeper of Morocco, Yassine Bounou comes out to save Morocco on that occasion again. France from Brantley, the rest of the name of Bessie Aqua, Brantley, the Dean, and the Dean Unai, on a J-Ball, the PS, we also had the air tatai. France from Brantley, and so France from Brantley, and intercepted Bono. Bono Abedi, Air France from Brantley, and same. France once again, the Cliffia Bono, so a son of Brantley, Mikel Olise, we see a kind of Bayern Munich, but a name, we see a kind of name in France. Emrene Kwa Neko, and you stand for Pesuya. What's it a year? Croc no say ABT would you? It's an say, Unia and Fibri, what's your fine every? Oh, a Kakitua, Nanka Mobile, Edia Sinechiwa.
1: I first said, Morocco, a year eager when the time was up, Safino Peso ABBSU, not time as soon. Moreover, France striker no Yabon, me expecting so be using the left. Because if right is your power foot, why do you wave a defender and go to your weaker foot when you want to score? Why are she, you know, went on their preferred foot or mobile now on power foot? And what they share, when your ball was 80, you came on as a sub when Mbappe is injured. Then you go with your weaker foot to shoot and score at goal. When you know you are not perfect on that foot, and you put on a nice handball form, and I'm messy with you. Morocco, I hate to make a mound. Time is so mound, Minnesota, a ball, send your own ball now. Nanka, one ball is 68 minutes, and give a ball. But I can 10 seconds is a 20 seconds here, and we're starting PC, the type of a year of personal bonus. And you're good for them as a team, and you're good for them. They did not really come in the second half, man. The humble offense out now during the second half, you're not seeing anything in place.
0: In the 6 minutes of added time, no, we have almost exhausted it, and it looks like the style of player Morocco for Nibon this time, no, they are gradually saying goodbye to themselves.
2: And indeed, I'm going to call goodbye to the competition before say 2022. The only year, you know, I'm going to me and to me and me. I'm also the reality is 2022. The fans and the he and the female and also the 2 million. I will cut up and I was a meeting, you know, 2026. And I was actually 2 million. What's your quality of fans? Kita, I will give you now. What's your ball or more ball? And young one say at the end of 90 minutes, you know, I'm going to be a boom, you know, washing hands down.
0: And the referee, I say, now, Ben, Eddie, I can't see you now. Banaria. This is the end of the road for Morocco.
1: In Africa.
0: This is the end of the road for Morocco.
2: In Africa, in general.
0: An Arabian air team. So Eddie, one more day in Etias Akogu. 2022 about Kwasimo Mieno. France 4 Asachem Bospe Biomu Prekesebio. Interesting game. Anna Etias FPM Ewa. Zimbabwe 68 minutes and then Dembele 66 minutes. Omu Gono. Anna Yede Edi Akezeno. Etmi Abanewie. It has been very, very interesting. Tactically disciplined size, you know, and I'm your case in the 10th and so. Emma and A. One more idea, case in the Banaway. Interesting game. After Morocco 4, place in the Okana. One more entity in Fiago Manoso. Obama, Nese, Oma Brantia, the Gene Nail. Obuso Etiono. Emape FP, AA, Dagout, Nim Asaba Park, Neswa, Ojinchia. Is that said, or no SM penalty just at the beginning of the game. And I'm about to out in the shed, and go, and me, and refrain the shed. One more lost energy, no, I was there against him. Persona Air France, one more a Calesno, United Nations, one more F Calesno, a him, our Gransuber Bia. Now, France, and Nancy, and Mabawa, about it. France, and Mirwanya, and then Umbekati. France, on me sert à comprendre français aussi. C'est mon tien, soit ce n'est pas les

0: say, there's a French and a Canada.
1: Now, after the Kakaran crowd, MPMP and a petit petit.
0: Ah, and you rest in the name of ACQ. There's a France for and a bon mono. There's a lamp for Leon and Vincent Trassan Soda Image 2 Zopa. Oh, I'm paying for more Air France and Montessori and French and a Medi Church and Muyo. Je m'appelle Monsieur le Professeur E.K. Wallace.
2: I think so. It's good to learn languages anyway. It's your language.
0: I can't say that I'm an NBA, but Tano believing makes it real. Venom, what has to change in proposed life? Azal Prince, number one since 1925. 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Gomu Etechre. I will come here saying now so. Emma Edit Live Commentary. It's a bro. Baby Bia Ubia. Abusia Uti Star Live Commentary Bia. Legends say, hey, Adum, 106.3 from Asempa, 94.7 FM, so any other bro. We say, good evening, Prof. I'm listening from Bordeaux, France. Asempa has been very good, oh. I've been listening to all the games at work on Asempa FM. Then say, Ubima, then say, see, Ukrum, I had the rough. Asempa FM, a mood that was rough. And see, wait, Ebra Koku, and I also Odifi, Aya Bordeaux, and I also Eddie Abba. Lot of messages, Naman Fodeba. We say Africa is coming home, no. Arab is coming home. Rema, then say, I'm happy, Morocco, and now home. You know, and then come on, for Edeba. We say, great one day. I'm listening to you from Ensogako Bay. This is Pastor Promise. Esimu, Ignatius Azila, and I also say, Ote Jumedi. Eddie, one, my Romanian air fans are laughing at your commentary. Eddie, one, listening live from Romania. Fantastic air evening, and come out Romanian fans. Good evening, boss. Bawa Ibrahim, footballer, football doctor from Mamobi, Namibia base. And also, Eddie Nedia, Etmi Abba. I'm relaxing comfortably, and they will learn to be humble next time. Mickey Darling, Osim, and I'm Mickey Darling. And so, adding a message in Eba. Loads of messages in the for Eddie Eba with regards to Eddie's game. And I can't wait to know, Mami Emisa, not up to
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1: 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And Stroma. 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
4: To say walk up here, I could see what said the case here at the mark and a four SS to me. Oh, new house in your sassy and Nadine Ninsassi. What it a bonus? Who could not say our teacher Mante Nana Buamia? We see Elden houses go and I'm walk up in tea. Estate new one. I was see our teacher Mante Nana Buamino. What it a bonus? It's low and the mania, but you dear and son walk up no ako nevia and waiting on and Sansia Nibo etapom a mansu. 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

Reverend Gabriel Ansani, the Chancellor of Nassim University. I know you are there. Baby, I will be a Mamintonka. I am Doom FM 106.3 MHz. 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

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God bless you so much, so much, so much. And now your birthday. And I wish you a very special birthday. God bless you and make you that great. May you prosper beyond measure. I listening to me, Mr. Emmanuel Tufuo. Mr. Emmanuel Tufuo, today happens to be your birthday and you are blessed and I bless you beyond measure. God bless you so much. I say, Rev, when shall I see a crowd? So I'm sending me offering. Wow.

Kuku Adansia Krofon, bless you. And Auntie Augustina, so Abba, Koforidua, Church of Pentecost, your friend is Sweet 16, so O.T.A. Life, Esuye, Mama Augustina, Auntie Oge, Sanso, Ena, Life, Inside, Achim Asene, Minima Senepa, Minima Achim Swedro, Minima Asene, Ene Minima Aye, Biasa, Unina, Unamwa, Nwakwa Kupie, Achiasi, Louis Lawe, Lawe, Spinters Road, bless you so much, you are in, listening to us live, Sanso Ene Koma, Mama Josephine Mensa, Auntie Ete Sey, Amishra White, No More Mwadini, Ene Abamboni Nkwa, Auntie Josephine, bless you. I say I am Reginald Kumi Mensa, connecting from Hachu. Mr. Kumi Mensa, bless you. Hachu for Yamimani Sunye. Sanson Koma, Eliana Adiko Adi Tema, bless you. This is Mr. Richard Awaga, listening to us live from Kasua, Crispo City. God bless you for the job you have chosen. Thank you. This is from Sheila Tete. Sheila, also a Chiawadada. And any papa, and any mommy, and any phone, you know. Bless you, Uncle Joseph. Bless you, yes, Lord. Lati Michael. Bless you so much. Sanso, Anna. Yeah, listening live from Nungwa, behind the police station. Mr. Robert Robertson, Jojo Pesese. Nungwa, behind the police station. Bless you, Jan Alexander. Jan Alexander. As a man, Kesi, unless you don't believe. Or say, Yampa. You say, good evening, Daddy. This is Sammy from Asaman Kitwa. Asaman Kitwa, Sammy, bless you so much. Asante Solomon, Sevi, Asante Krum, NC Wiye Ote, Majo Mije, Majo, Ma Etese, welcome aboard, bless you so much. Bismarck Champon, Onoso Abadada de Walandi, Mr. Bismarck, oh, Odebi, Ose, please, rather help me to thank Mr. Bismarck Champon, Dakon, Abetifi. Or say, I'm who I am today because of him.

Naomi, Otie live from Kasua, Ose Ote, Ote, bless you. Number now, best sending message, you know, AS 02-03-515151. Ose, good evening, Rev, and the team. My name is Janet Adade Akwafu Odomi, Guan District, Oti Region. Okay, I'm a man in Simuye, Mamutina Semina. Bless you. We thank you so much.

say shalom, Reverend Ernest from Obom Domiabra. Obom Domiabra. Okay. Obom Paye. And the message, you know, I say I'm lacking behind in life. I need prayers. The message for tonight is going to bless you. It's going to bless you. And the message, you know, and it's like we are treating and we are dealing with money issues. And the message, you know, is also about money. Money issues. But I say dealers, Kweku Agbeke, aka Agosu, on my way to Hohoi, me and the passengers are listening to you. Oh, Nyamin Shlamos, God bless you. On your way to Hohoi, all the passengers aboard the bus on your way to Hohoi, God bless you. Safe journey. I wish you safe journey. Dealers, Kweku Agbeke, aka Agosu. Jesu no obi ahun say when I send a message, you know. Gagahugaga, gagahugaga. May God bless you, Mamu Tukwenyano. May you arrive safely. May the Lord keep you and may the angels of the living God. Yami abofo and rain driver no. No famu yina ko tru asun jie mu. Bless you so much. I say this is David Mensah. Okay, bless you, David. God bless you, Mr. Eric Opari Mensah. I really say ekuapim. Bless you, Pepra Agunan Saba. Bless you. Esimuye enemayadi enemayadi enemayadi. The message ni beba. Frank Debbie Koforidua, you are listening to us live. I say I've been listening to you for more than 10 years and I love your word. This is Nana Tebi from Achim Asene. Okay, Nana, Yamishra, Yamishra, Yamishra. Meba Odanche, Meba Odan, Meba Swedru, Yamishra. Osi, my name is Vera Asare from Kasua. Please pray for me. Vera Ebompayama. Osi, my name is Equia from Mampon. Equia Pem. Equia Nyamimani Sui. Bless you. Number here 02-03-515151. A simple number. 02-03-515151. Simple number. But if you are sending one more person, one more bar for the air, you will announce them on you need MTN register. Fasa number no. Na fa. Affordable. Affordable. Then you may emphasize me soon. Pay out. Your message is fantastic and powerful. Number now. Whatever bar for the air. No. A year. 02-45. Another 45. 04. Another 04. A simple number. 02-45-45-0404. Gabriel David Ansan. Gabriel David Ansan. 02-45-45-0404. Gabriel David Ansan. Bless you. Sister Wedem. Sister, God bless you. Chris, when I meet you, Wabankwa de Yekwano. Yekchenji. Niako. Chris, Kwesi Rap. Brown, aka Chris the Taylor. CTT. Lakeside. Ready. Utie from Agen Gano. Esikafu Krum. Gana Esikafu Nina Hono Mo. Why you go? Father, we pray in the name of Jesus to usher ourselves into your hand, into your mighty hand. Let your spirit lead us. Give us direction. Give us wisdom. Give us guidance. Give us salvation. Give us healing. Give us deliverance. Grant unto us mercy and give us grace. May whoever listening to tonight's message be blessed beyond measure. In Jesus' mighty name, we pray. Bom pai o Yesu demo radikutaye ne feye nso wasem ni enim kan enso kanea emaye enhyrae ne pejae enomwae ne de ye nyina no enhye wo dia no nya e wo nyame agya nyame opa nyame sunsun konkro demo. Amen. Mo kan che ni koso he dede ma ti mbi wati ho. Benjamin Obin Utie, God bless you. Benjamin Utie ewo Akwatia, okay, bless you, Reverend Gibran Sani. And I'm on Pesemiko. Sister Wedem, bless you. And this one is from Bright Boyi from Israel. Lomnava, Lomnava. Mr. Kwame Adusipoku, United Kingdom. Kaya ye late. Mr. Adusipoku, United Kingdom. Okay, one message in Imra. Mdeakano, Mdebetuwa Tuaso. The message for tonight. You will meet money. I say, amen. You will meet money.

about marriage, about love, about so many things. A dear yet important. And so we nipa bra boom. Sikaka who be pa. So tonight I am focusing on money. Preaching soon, soon, near my baby. Make me a preacher about witches, deliverance, demons, and so on and so forth. Today is about money. Why me you say amen? Mamu take mu. You will meet money. Mube shia sika. Radisim in country mu say, you will meet money. Baby, I woke on, mube shia sika. What a Reverend Gabriel Anseni, the Chancellor of Nazareth University. Ko Facebook. But more than ko Facebook. Life at the whole yopo. Oko ha bo more than a share. Ne like it. Ne send a comment. Be answer about 20 times. Nazareth University. The message for tonight. You will meet money. Papa bit nasi. E wo we are here. Near friend Job. She for friend Hiob. Sa Job we na owo sika. But en sovereignty o lusu ni sika yina. But we are no. E de nyami ye mano. Bible say. Job 42 verse 10. Job 42 10. And the Lord turned the captivity of Job when he prayed for his friends. And the Lord gave Job twice as much as he had before. Na eradi dani Job ni mpochire na mani hunu na hunchire na tepe eni dia okomu yinano ya mi daneno ema abro bom paye ma ebikani na mfufono na nyame ema Job enya ni ya olusu yeni nara ni oshiri yeni nyano nyame mani nya emohon double double double. I pray for you tonight, Gabriel Anseni. May God turn your captivity and give you twice as much before. Why your ear pain? When your scalp pain? What see the demo pain? A radi and nani na unya twice as much before. The bumpy amount. May the God of Job visit you tonight and turn your captivity. Niawufem amaniye ahunchiri yame endani no. May God turn it around and give you twice as much before. Ewo Yesu demo. When you may adjourn, lift up your hand and let us pray. Kadimachi, kase Lord, turn my captivity. Lord, turn my poverty. Lord, turn my suffering. Lord, turn my struggle and give me double as I had before. As I had before. Because, oh Lord Jesus, turn my captivity, my poverty, my suffering, my struggle, and give me double riches as I had before. In Jesus' name, lift up your offering.

Dania Hutchere Freemiso, Dania Hutchere Freemiso, Nami Shiasika, Ewo Yesu Demu. Number near 0245, another 45, 04, another 04. Edini Ansan Gabriel David, 02-45-45-04-04. Gabriel David Ansan Nebeba, 02-45, another 45, 04, another 04. Gabriel David Ansan Nebeba. Okay, you will meet money. Now let's go to the scripture proper. Job chapter 42. Makai verse 10. Yankai verse 11. Verse 11. Job 42, 11. Then after the suffering of Job, there came to him all his brethren, all his friends, all his sisters, and all his acquaintances, which he had before. And they all came and ate food with him in his house. And they comforted him. They sympathized with him over all the evil that has been brought upon him. And when every man was leaving, each of them gave Job a piece of money and an earring of gold. Bible say, Job ahuchire chino, ninam fufuo, na yon kufuo, ninu yama, ninu yamema, nebusu yafuo, wana wo nim Job budadano, omu nina befio, ebe ye party, ema Job, echichire ni re, na omu kono, upiara e yisika, edi ma Job, ema ebinu krama ni gold. Ute, everyone gave Job money, and some gave him gold. May givers come to you in Jesus' name. Missy, may givers come to you in Jesus' name. The bomb pie amount. The bomb pie amount. Senior members, man, crofo, apple, a problem to come and give to help you. Shout out to me in prayer. Cause the Lord, let me be visited with money. Let me be comforted with money and riches. Lord, tonight, let me meet money. Let me meet money. Wherever I go, on my right, let me meet money. On my left, let me meet money. Wherever I reach, let people give to me. Let money come to me. Lord, I pray in the name of Jesus, let me be visited with money. Let me be comforted with money. Wherever I go, already baby, I'm a kobiano. Mesika, emesra me. 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

affordable. You will meet money. Number near 02 45. Another 45. 04. Another 04. You will meet money. Dinier Gabriel David Ansan. 02 45 45 04 04. I've come here to prophesy unto you. The Lord said I should tell you, sister, brother, listen, you meet money. After all your suffering, money will come to your hands. Listen, God will cause men to bring you money for your woes. God will cause men to bring you money. Shout after me, because the Lord, let money come to ease my pain. Let money come to sort out my losses. Radima Shiradi, Maboka, Makwa Muchirem, Makwa Maniem. Let money come to ease my pain and my woes in Jesus' name. Messi Camera, Neme Chichirem, Ne Eka Mabo, Yema Femunina, Radima Sikamera, Neme Buam, Oh Yesu Nimu, Misha Nimu, Messi Camera, Messi Camera, Messi Camera, you will meet money. Number no, I had the bar for the everybody and Obiama for the enemy. Obia, number the bar for the 02 45, another 45, 04, another 04. Gabriel David Ansan, Obia Mubi, you meet money. Are you listening to me? 02 45, another 45, 04, another 04. Ansan Gabriel David. Bible say Job suffered for many months and lost it all, but God caused men to visit him with money to comfort him, money to compensate him. Job na money fie pi amani hunum yo ofrid yo wonyina ne nyame kan nipa akoma e mom kosra Job edisika ekwochichire ne re edisika ekopipa na nuam nisu ibon pa ya na dwima. May you be visited by money. May you be comforted by money. May you be compensated by money. May you be blessed with money. May your losses and suffering be compensated. I pray for you. May your losses be restored in the name of Jesus. Bon paye ma, nyamima sika mesrao, sika mechichiro re, sika emishirao, o yesu dimo, wa manye, eni diya wa shri wa abrabomu nyinano, radi mfe sika emeshe wa nemo, radi emma, onsanka, niya wa shri nyinano. May your pain turn into gain. May money come to comfort you, big time, big time. May money come to comfort you, big time. Sika me chichiro re, oh yesu dimo, Gabriel Ansan. Number near 02 45, another 45, 04, another 04. Gabriel David Ansan, Pia, I lift up my offering. Be bow for the air. Lord, let me meet money. 02 45 45 04 04. Ansan Gabriel. Bible say Job, the Lord turned the captivity of Job when he prayed for his friends also. The Lord gave Job twice as much as he had before. Then came unto him all his brethren and all his sisters, they all and all that has been his acquaintance before. They came to eat bread with him in the house.

earring of gold, which means it's an ornament of gold. So the Lord blessed the latter end of Job more than his beginning, for he had double as much as he had before. Me bomb pie. May God touch somebody to visit you with cash and goose. 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I need divine compensation. 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It is coming. It is coming. A certain big money is visiting you in the name of Jesus. This week,

Jesus' name, drop your offering. Sow a seed toward it. But one for the air. Sow a seed toward it. 02 45 another 45 04 another 04 and San Gabriel David 02 45 45 04 04 message say any born one for the Obia Hieska. You need money, I need money. Government of America Hieska. Government of Ghana Hieska. Obia, I'm telling you, you will meet money. Listen, the God of Job is alive. Job Unyanko Pontias. He will cause huge money to come to your hands this year. God will cause huge money to enter your pocket this year. The Lord will cause huge money to visit your house this year. Sikakesi ebeba ufi. Mark my words. Sikakesi ebeba ufi. Sikakesi ebeba kotoku. Nyamibame sikakesi ebi. Abe tounse. Ujidia na kase urade. Me sikakesi ebi. Eme tominse. This is my offering. This is my seed of faith. Me bosa for the way. 02 45 another 45 04 another 04 02 45 45 04 04 answer Gabriel David 45 name you know and a 04 name you know in 2 0 2 no about 45 no about another 45 no about 04 no about another 04 okay Gabriel David answer you will meet money. Other version say, Job 42, verse 11. No? Then came to Job all his brothers and his sisters and those who had been his friends before. They came and ate with him in his house. They comforted him. They consoled him concerning the evil that has come upon him.

Yama Job Sika. What a scripture. What a scripture. I pray that you receive money. Kedimetu on Bible. Kase Lord, let everyone also give me a piece of money. Let me receive a piece of gold. Let me receive financial support. Lord, let me receive a gift of money for all my troubles. In Jesus' name. Kase Rade. 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Mayeme cheme sika. 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Maminye sika support. Rade menso. My obi. Emfe sikebi. Emreme. My money hunu. Any dia ma femunu. Rade. Small buff will be. Small buff will be. Non fesika. Emrama brabu. Ewe yesu dimu. Ote. 02-4545-0404. Ansa Gabriel. 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Na bonsam kase. 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

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May God give you more than what you had before. Ewo Yesu dim kadi machi ye bepon and a message ni a short but powerful kase I will meet money. God do not deny me of money in Jesus' name. Because the money will come from certain places to compensate me. Are you listening to me? Prophet Togla, my prophet Togla. God bless you, Prophet Togla. Man of God. Because I will meet money. God do not deny me of money. Money will come from certain places to compensate me in Jesus' name. Because I feel we miss Jessica. Now what you we miss Jessica. Busumi we ewe Yesu dimu miss Jessica. Sika be free baby abba. Sika ebe free baby abba. Abe srami ewe Yesu dimu. Ewe maninye ho. Maninye ho. Lift up your offering. Lift up your offering. Because I may bow for the Lord, let me meet money. Sister, I'm not talking about the your money at the bank. So bank dear. I'm not talking about money in your purse. I'm not talking about I'm talking about divine blessing. I'm talking about God's blessing. I'm talking about a miracle money. I'm talking about money that will come from nowhere. I'm talking about money that will come and comfort you. Sika beba bechichile uwele. Ebema uwele free uya unyina. Ebema uwele free amania uwe hunu unyina. Ebo mpaye. Ewe Yesu Christu dimu. Sese sika no. Emeto wose. Sika eba. Ebema uwe dridu. You understand? You'll be surprised. That money will cause a surprise in your life. May God cause money to visit you. My brother, are you listening to me? The number to sow your offering is 0245. Another 45. 04. Another 04. 0245. Another 45. 04. Another 04. Gabriel David and son. Ote. If you message, you know. My dedication, sir, mama. Can you bet you on Bible? Shout again in prayer. Because, oh God of Job, behold my struggle and my suffering. Let good things visit me. Let my family, let friends, let strangers visit me with money. Let offers come to restore me in Jesus' name. Kase Job nyankopon. Fia mama ni hunu.

when you see, we yes to dim. Carry my TBM, cause I will meet money. I will meet money. Wherever I go, I will meet money. Baby, I'm a kubia, Miss Jessica, I will yes to dim. Lift up your friend. You're affordable. 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Offering a spiritual. 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Number near 0245. Another 45 04 another 04 Gabriel David and son. And son Gabriel David 02 45 45

ensimu yi o yesu din Kevin Babu. Some more money this year. Kevin, bless you. Promise. And the producer you made here. God bless you, Nicole. And God bless you, Willy Willy. Engineers and technicians. Any night workers. Ensimu yi. And God bless each and every one of you. Mr. Boat Alexander, God bless you so much. My body. Wadada. God bless you, Wadada. Ensiwe. Samson Ekoma. Akwe Ben. Any security phone. God bless you. Yakani Enyum. Any Mpaibo.

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Sister Manketi, Australia, bless you so much.

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God bless each and every one of you tonight. May the Lord preserve you. 0245, another 45, 04, another 04. That is your offering number. God bless you. You will meet money. You will meet money. In Jesus' name.

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But thanks be unto God for his unspeakable gift. The Lord has been good to us. The Lord has been merciful to us. I said I can see and come out, Reverend Gabriel David and son. Young my job, bro. For the great work. Reverend Gabriel and son. Me the apostle calls BJ every Sabri. In the next 1 hour, it is going to be hotter than ever. It is going to be sharper. Minima this way down so minima money down so minima that dream ya DB do nya nation. Minimum yanko pombit me a boan with me a jew through that dream or my name. 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

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Obi Timi Ashwem live on TikTok. Departure AA Apostle Cosby AJ. 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

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But to say be a person send you seed, be a person send you offering, be a person in Yankopo Kapem be or tight be and Yamia be Biamo, a person to Yasun to do, and you want to send a seed to support our ministry, to support the Bury Prayer Mountains. Make us say all believers should treat a Koso Honom. Ye bomb page in a move fasting from yesterday, and page in a move den. It won't person support, a person send you seed to the mountains. Now a person connected to the grace that is at work. Let me quickly give you the number. Send your seed to that number. Send your seed to that number. Baby, you can send your covenant connection seed. You want to enter into a covenant with the Lord. You want to covenant with the Ebury Prayer Mountain. Georgina Oye Ejekum, God bless you. Favored one, God bless you. Antoinette, God bless you. Prophet Nana. And so many good people that are watching Parkway C. Munyina mo share our TikTok. 0244. Opeso send you a seed. 0244-965-336. 0244-965-336. Prophet Nana Kese. 0244-96-53-36. That is the number. Opeso connected to the grace. For Bible na be ko baby na be kan yankopon sem. Psalm 105. Psalm 105. I will be reading from verse number 16 and verse 17. Psalm 105, verse 16, verse 17. Oh my God. Oh my God. The cow say a national all believers retreat in Ekoso. I am a national all pastors retreat. Pastors and kwan. Pastors and pastors' wives. Pastors and pastors' wife. And no Nyame Yaduma from on the 10th and on the 8th of July. Ne ye free ho a year on the on the 8th to on the 10th. On the 8th to on the 10th. July. Oye sofo penin. Oye sofo ketwa. Oye sofo. One will sofo penin and nam. And now some will sofo penibia say. And now oye sofo ketwa. Na opase oba pastes retreat nibia. Se won kwa se no yidene beba. And now ne. Ubi bia person ne bebia.

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This time, you be swinging at dear papa, papa, papa, papa. We are bringing counselors. As of Mami for Juma, you betcha Mujuma Neniso. As of Mami at Dibiano, ne Sore Mare, Kono Chikra. You betcha Wasim. It is of all Bafa, Yerebra. Lien Tunufo. So for our wife, brah, the best thing I did near 2 hours of mommy for no four.

woman of God, every shop mommy must be born again, not born against. You are either born again or born against. Etinyame aduma shop for me patro baby bi obi anfa number no na fresh si ofra also pressure ba pastor retreat nibi na yenchiro wudin ye free registration, free accommodation, national the offer actually must me say pastor retreat 0244 San number now now bit me dey send the seed. We so send the offering, we so contribute you. 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Open source send you see that the same number. We'll send on your my young one. Wafrewe El Shaddai, yeah, wawana.

0244-96-5336. You are sending a seed, sending a seed of 37 Ghana cedis. This is a prophetic direction. A seed of 37 Ghana cedis. If you have memoir page of phone, I now make a declaration over the phone. You have a bomb pioneer shank come. And then, you know, bomb pioneer, never catch you say, ready to wait in a kunya yaw the ashu. There is a throne that belongs to you. God will place you on that throne. The throne of honor and the throne of grace. The Lord will place you on that throne. Psalm 105 verse 16 verse 17. Mama mini kind verse 17. Me we are the verse 16. Psalm 105. Only alphabet. And you can the best thing is Psalm 105. Verse 17. He sent a man before them, even Joseph, who was sold for a servant. Some of the versions say he was sold to be a slave. He sent a man before them, even Joseph, who was sold for a servant or to be a slave. Verse 18 say, whose feet they hurt with fetters, he was laid in iron until the time that his word came, the word of the Lord tried him. But do you hear me near verse 17? He sent a man before them, even Joseph, who was sold to be a slave. But the way God sent a man ahead of them. He sent a man before them. Nese Nyankopon in his wisdom and in his plan. Nyame wisdom and in a plan muno. Osi obesuma enipa. Hallelujah. Nyankopon wisdom and in a plan muno. He is sending his people to Egypt. Israel will definitely go to Egypt. But before Israel goes to Egypt, somebody must go ahead of Israel. Before say Israel, beko Egypt, no? It shall say, obi, edikain, ewo, Egypt. So God will definitely send his people ahead of the, his people to Egypt. But I say, ansana menkro for beko Egypt, no? Somebody must go ahead of them. Tibrofuno, he sent a man before them. It means in the wisdom of God, he knew that this Israelites will be in Egypt. Don't forget, say Nyankopon ka kire Abraham say, now as for your descendants will be slaves, they will be in bondage for 400 years. So God already knew that Israel is going to be in bondage. But the Bible says before Israel went to Egypt, someone was sent ahead of them. Before say Israel beko Egypt, no, odikan esuma obi emani diomani mukain. Odikan suma obi emani diomani mukain. Osuma obi emano edikan ewo Egypt. God knows, say you go for interview. Somebody will go ahead to prepare the grounds for you. God knew that Israel was going to be in Egypt for 430 years. And therefore, he sent someone ahead of them. The Bible says, for he sent a man before them, even Joseph. Now, study verse 16. Before say Obabeka say he sent a man before them. No, verse 16 is say, moreover, he called for a famine upon the land. He break the whole staff of bread. It means there is going to be a famine in the whole of the land.
e kombe buvia singina. E kombe basa si sunina. But somebody must go ahead of them. Say the beya e komnu will not affect Israel. Say the beya amanina e buvia seno. Jacob and any ma will not be affected. So God looked among the sons of Jacob and picked one and said, you, I am sending you because I have seen a famine ahead and you must go ahead and prepare the people, prepare the land for your people. So in every family, in the future, into a shabu cinema, no zini papa could say, you are the one I am sending. Wanna make sumao ahead of your people. Wanna make you send your prayer. You will be the deliverer. You will be the provider. You will be the sustainer. Wanna be providing for all the things that Ebu Shane be here. Because a baby bar, there is going to be famine in the whole world for 7 years. And God in his wisdom had to prepare a place for the Israelites. And God did that through a man. It is scripture na mekano. See, he sent a man before them. Mami nyankopon nimse problem bibeba. But nyankopon, he knows tomorrow from yesterday. When he watchin a free nura. A free nura na nyankopon nim de besi watchina. Me say, Yankopon won him enra or Tina Frinra. It's Yankopon himself or Tina BBC. It's enra nanu a prepare send the mess movie and the kind of home. Said they be a sad the Kunisia, send the Pana mess man on. Wait me and Menamono Super Jim and Crawford. He sent a man before them. Yankopon the kind Shuma will be. Now, see. Be that person who is being sent ahead of your because God has seen a famine. He has seen a problem. One day there is going to be a problem in the family, and therefore God has prepared somebody who will provide the solution, somebody who will be the solution to that problem. And that person, such people are always sent by God, for he sent a man before them. Yame suma obi emane di woman imu kain. Yame zi obi se di woman imu kain. Se de beya se amane ni pre tua. You wona odi mwaye beba. Brother, listen to me carefully. Amane biya ni pebi nemu biyano. Yame di kain prepare obi for you. Who will deliver you from that problem? Tiye. You've not encountered the Joseph that God has prepared for you. But I pray, sir, any man that has been prepared, anybody that was sent ahead of you to be a solution, to provide Nyankopon e detail you will be, asuma will be, said there be a nipanin a dim wayebe brew. Nipanin a dim wayebe brew bushia. Nipanin a bedju a free sample training. A manina that's uba be kubuno. Send nipanin in yamenam no sube you a free. Share mwabushia na no me dem. Oh, here demono, Nyankopon decays, yes, you will be a onam no so ebe ye bushin in every saw yenim. God has ordained and he has sent someone. Because, you see, he sent a man before them. Oh, the guy Shuma will be money, the woman him kind. Say the way I say, come the bar, say Nipano, or Nam Nipano Subeji Womo. Ain't the Amani Bia Winemuno, Nyankopon, and Amaniano from Enra. And when the guy Shuma will be say, say, do baby now, cause I'm an inima, Nyaminam Subeji Womo. Nyaminim say, I come the bar Israel, you know, it be affected Jacob, and in a ma. I come the bar, we are singing now, Jacob, and in a ma will be affected. Nyankopon Shano said, Debbie, before say sad in the basin, I have to do something. You are always in the plan of God. So, you are always in the plan of God. God has a plan for your life. Nyame plan and say, there is always somebody ahead of you. Before so be do baby, I'm an anuana, yes, so be tomono. Then you can the cash mobi on my bridge at Oswamau. Me say, before so be do baby, I'm not yet to amana. I yes, who do have a toss something? Then you uncle point the cash movie a coin him. I send by so do on my Nippon a bay bridge. I'll be fan of swako. He sent
a man before them, even Joseph. Now, T, may you be that man who has been sent. God is looking for somebody through whom he would deliver your family. Nyame pe obi a obesoma no. A onam ne so beji wabusua firi mpokirem. Onam ne so beji wabusua firi ohiem. Onam ne so beji wabusua efri nkodanem. And this will be a death for you. God wants to roll away that burden through one man. He will always look for a Joseph. God will always look for a Joseph to save the family in the future. I pray that you will be that Joseph. May you be the deliverer of your family. Bible says, we are shabodin in all creation. Or say they are waiting for the manifestation of the sons of God. Some of you, your family is waiting for your manifestation. It is through your manifestation that your family will be delivered. Until you manifest the glory and you manifest your greatness, your family will continue to live in darkness because you are the light of the family. A city that is set on a hill that cannot be hidden. Obia would tell me, Bia. Anyone would tell me, and then you may be, Anno. Me say me, but send me the message we bro say, you are the light of your family. You are the city that is set on a hill. That nobody will be into me if I won't see it. Because that is the wisdom of God for your life. Nyanko Ponce, wo en we see you, se onamoso, ebe jebu shiano. Hallelujah. Hallelujah. Shout, I am the light of my family. Oh, share me your Facebook, TikToker. Konako typo, I am the light of my family. Action lady, God bless you. Harriet Edu, God bless you. So many good people that are watching on Facebook, TikTok. Nana Jocelyn, God bless you. Me say, I am the light of my family. I am the Joseph of my family. May you be the Joseph of your generation. Women yame so nyam kopon namo so dimwa yene beba. But this man, that those who are sent, if it's still name be those who are sent, what they do? If you are sent by God to go ahead of your family, may you always be ahead. You always be ahead. He sent a man before them. You go before them. Say you go before them. Egypt. Indian fadi omo ye oho bakoba wa kofa bakun so aba bakun be kan no mi no ekom sika bom no me de kofa another one aba no ma ye mi ensa afi omo ye mi ensa no mo mi ensa sa ke sika bom no ma sa kofa bakwa aba na afi omo ye fo omo ye fo a fo na kom sika bom no kofa bi aba no mo from sa na etire bi etie baku di kan wo ha Dono sweat me follow. Yami do beko ye dim. Say the babushia can sweat me by ye dim. Is this word for somebody? If you believe this word is for you, go to the TikTok. Now type this word is for me. Me say, he sent a man before them. God wanted Egypt to go to, God wanted Jacob and his sons and Israel to go to Egypt. But before that, no, somebody must go there first. Somebody must go there first. Because Nyanko Ponim say, Bedu Brebia, Egypt will be the superpower. Nyanko Ponim say, Bedu Brebia, a combi we are singing in Egypt in Kwane Janebewo. Nyaminim say, Egypt, ever the light of the world. It is, or the Israel, Beko, Basse,

Joseph. Wouldn't in your mess from out. Send the seed nibi. Send 37 Ghana cedis. Say, rather let me go ahead. Let me go before all man. Who school more or mess thing that you go before all of them. Deal in any kind. Who now be you become the light? Let me say light and confirm people follow light. Light air attract. Light gives direction. So when you become the light, you will give direction. People will follow you. There are people that wants to enter into prosperity, but they have not seen the light of prosperity. May you become the light of prosperity that people will follow, because you will always go ahead. So who come baby now say light edwin mukanya. God sent the light. Joseph was the light of the family. And he was sent to go ahead of his people. For he sent a man before them, even Joseph. I'm reading from the book of Psalm 105, verse 17. He sent a man before them. Suma will be my need to you, my kind. Sister, may God send you. May you go ahead of your people. May you go before your people. Among your friends, you are the light. Among your friends, you are the Joseph. Among the your friends, you are the one who has been sent. And because the Lord has sent you, you will become the light. And they will follow. When Israel entered into Egypt, I met Joseph a dikan ordida. When Jacob and his people entered into Egypt, met Joseph a prime minister. Listen to me carefully. God will elevate you. God will promote you. So that when your people come, they will not suffer. Because you are there for them. Because the Lord sent you there so that you be their deliverer. So that in the time of famine, in the time of crisis, you be their deliverer. That is why the Lord has sent you. I prophesy unto everyone who is listening. And I speak over the life of those who are watching. That you will become the light of your family. I said you are the light of the family. I prophesy there will be no darkness in your life. I said there will be no darkness over your life. Prophet Samuel, God bless you for joining on TikTok. I said there will be no darkness in your life. Me kasi ngi na mede minsa egumitiri so. Me seni fan demitiri so na migusu senkom na migusu bompa yese. Wun nanti sum.

so many good people are watching on TikTok. 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So be out here, maybe I send this seed me. Just send a seed of 37 Ghana cedis. The number 3 is a spiritual number, and the number 7 is also a spiritual number. This is a prophetic direction. You have memoir page our phone, and I will declare over the phone. Say, may you be the head, you be the light. Bible says he set a man before them, even Joseph. Now listen to this. Who was sold to be a slave? Is that a Bible? He sent a man before them, even Joseph, who was sold to be a slave. Listen to me. Sometimes those who are sent, sometimes they are also sold. Sometimes your own family members will sell you. Sometimes the people that you are going to prepare the place for, sometimes they will betray you. The Bible says God sent Joseph, but Satan said, I have sold him. There are so many great people today sent by God. The devil has also sold them. They've been sold by their own friends, betrayed, abused. There are so many good people. Tilly, bless, God bless you. Haruna Baba, God bless you. So many good people that are watching. Prophet Samuel. I'm preaching, Prophet Samuel said the text. I'm preaching from Psalm 105, verse 16, verse 17, and verse 18. Prophet Sam Ministries, God bless you. Napoleon the Cabo. Hey, big man. Want to not send me Greek or Bible school. Maranatha University College. Napoleon the Cabo. Oh, yes, so for Penipa. For he sent a man before them, even Joseph, who was sold to be a slave. Hey, me say, those of us who are sent, the devil, say, we are always sold. And Crawford toying, Crawford crying on him, and Crawford saying today, and Crawford. Mommy, if people are destroying today, if people are selling you today, don't worry. It is one of the signs that shows that you have been sent by God. People will not be jealous and will not be envy. Or they will not be envious of you. It will come some okay, Acts chapter 7. Okay, verse 9. And the pact, they were moved with jealousy, envy, and they sold Joseph to be a slave. So those who are sent by God, sometimes they are and jealous of them, and Crawford are envious of them, and because of that, they sell them. It means that the reason why Joseph Ninianam torn on a envy. Acts chapter 7, verse 9. A envy. Sold Joseph because they envied Joseph. Because God chose the man and sent the man. Moses Eastwood, God bless you. Nana, God bless you. Dauda Evans, God bless you. They sold Joseph. Mommy, you're torn and you go and you must say, yes, so pow. It's because God has sent you. Man of God, you have been sent. You are sent by God. That is why people are destroying you. You are sent by God. That is why they are selling you. They are torn. It means Pomata, they shall count once them. Texan. Texan, God bless you. They are torn. Apostle Isaiah. Isaiah B. Asari. Divine blessing. God bless all of you. Be a show me on TikTok. Dinia Cosby AJ, Apostle Cosby AJ on TikTok. Oko hon manu a follow me why? Oko anu a follow. Apostle Cosby AJ live on TikTok. Apostle Cosby AJ on TikTok. Bible say Joseph, who was sent by God, was also sold by men. The father God has sent you does not mean people cannot sell you. No. The father you are anointed does not mean that people, human beings cannot sell you. Nipa bitimi atong.
me asuma o die. Bible said the nyame suma no no. Onsusu ne honhom no dia ma no. He that is sent by God. Bible said God gives that person his spirit without measure. Yet people can sell you. You be tin do what them. You be better so your cult. You be better so you say. You be better so you say. But the issue they say, it is one of the signs that they say you are sent by God. Also for mo be mu. You be tin do what radio so do what them. You be tin do what social media do what them. You be come ho asem dia wo nyae. You be go so dia to so. Yes. Sometimes in Yame Sumawa, people also sell you. But the good news, they say, the selling of the saint ones becomes the wheel. And the wheel, and I said the aeroplane with them. Because baby Yame Besomoko, God wanted Joseph to be in Egypt. He couldn't have been Egypt without his brother selling him. Sometimes God allow people to sell you so that you can be carried to where he wants you to be. God wanted Joseph to be in Egypt. Hey, be quick, Joseph go niska obefa chariot. They are going Egypt. No nibi, but okoho free. Ebe ye turn, no mama turn the net na tiase nam so. Ed niko Egypt. You see a tongue, but they are leading you to where God wants you to be. There is a place ordained by God for you. Sometimes it takes men to sell you for you to get there. Yam tongue wa unti minu ho. Yam kan wa sima unti minu ho. Yam pamu enfri asore ma unti minu ho. Ejumu mo ye niwe dia unti because ya se wa chere ubos. Ya tongue wa chere ubos. Yam me person do ko baby. Titiri di yam me be ma kwa meni platon. You see a tongue yam me be ma kwa meni platon. Se debi a obeti mi ya ko baby ya don person do kono. Patience, afforte, God bless you. Okay, so is that patient? God bless you. So it's you. Divine blessing beats. Linda, Amua, God bless you. Pretty Martha, God bless you. If I touch my TikTok, I know follow me. Apostle Cosby, AJ, why? Man before them, even Joseph. Let me make this announcement. Fire for fire is coming back at the Buri Prayer Mountains. So kai fire for fire all night, no? So kai fire for fire all night. It is coming back at the Buri Prayer Mountains.

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Be ready. 7 Fridays non-stop. It is going to be fire for fire. Next week, me ba, me the dates, ne beba. Fire for fire is coming back. It can will surely die. Won't mean yane. So Christ our prophetic direction and yeno. Ye ubeba physically, ye soja. Ye soja ankasa. No, be a what it to be a your friend suspected list. O be a full so tune bro, or ye be for we bush him, or what all table we bush him. No, they say at the obe true dini diaba, near the asset or you, near Kobe Bonoso. Ye soja ye jan your bombaisa, near to the atujenim. And near me sis won. Yes, sir, that is in Wibia Kobe free, a flower baby. The chrome mepe bato. Oba program ye power night no sound soon be okoni fee, okoni chrome straight, wanko, or ye jmo, a flower bat in the chrome and kasa mepe. Ye power night nan okoni chrome, koin osit, obusan bapisa pa. A day ne bushi me me man ye. So me, oh papa, me papa no, we ye soja ni. I know what I soja jmo sa, went to me and say, don't me and toshi. Wa pen so bet in the grass, say, why are they? A day ne bushi ane kesa. Sane papa tse ne say, won't sa dine is yono. Or say 40 something years say, oh, we won't say ye be sad and no say daddy. Say sad and a yabo some dying. No, no, bushening in a shebre chassis. Wow. So, chairman, papa could die 12, I imagine 12. No, ye direction or the ensona ye of mountains or the petit fuel. Within 1 week, Nipa Makmaku 8. And the woo safe on them. 8 people died in that house, in that family house. Yes, and the friend Achan must die. We be your Achan be a. Bible say Achan the man is a food din could go. Achan and a far sadini be Jericho. And the man is a food din could go. Is a food din could go na Joshua said, Debbie and Tiasie. Yen Shishem. Bible so much chin tun to poor Achan. Bible say, eh. Obisan say Achan at then our how yen. Why have you troubled us? Every troubler will be troubled. Every Achan will surely die. I know, say, whoa. Make sense why it's Adi. Yes, she ni fear in a bush and funny with fire. It's yen so Achan must die in the fire, nay. Fire for fire. No, I just so Achan must die. It is coming back. Lay a Friday, 7 Fridays all night. Kumasi, be free, afla, we be free, techie man. People come on the damn mountains on them. All night, na sesso. Pana, ube mo baby ada, upona so peso da kura na se ukode ya, ube mo baby ada. To prepare, ya remember next week, the date thing na beba out. 7 Fridays, Achan must die. Ube we sa 7 Fridays no. You are so ye beg for us in the near day no. Ube hundi ye besi. Achan must die. Fire for fire. Do share my TikTok. I call type of fire for fire. Who type of page? Johnny be coffee horses here. Type of fire for fire. Say junk coffee horses here. Junk office hall. Junk market hall. And we Jesus Christ demo. The brand kabataya. Van dosse take every bataya. Fire for fire. See Achan must die. Say, he sent a man before them, even Joseph. And he was sold. Mama, you turn wrong. Obana, we are the light of the family. Yes, say Obano. Some say Obano now. Because on no Obasa Obano, only Nyami Asumana as the Joseph. That's your son. That's your daughter. He is the Joseph of your family. And yet they are selling him. Yes, sometimes they try to sell your Joseph. With Joseph, no person with tongue with Joseph, no. But the Lord will see you through. 18 hours, baby, be piano. Send the seed, maybe 37 Ghana cedis. Utm, Oshemia. Send your seed, 37 Ghana cedis. Maybe bon number ni si siya. Number ni is 0244. I can see a best start to pastor street, a bear pastor street in so. And here from on the 8th to 10th July. On the 8th to 10th July. And here national all pastors and their wives retreat. 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And we're Buri Prayer Mountains. 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Do person send you seed. 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Pastors retreat. 0244 96 5336. Retreat in a July. Make us say yeah, all believers. But the next retreat in all pastors and their wives retreat. Every prayer mountains. 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

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Dr. Edini Apostle Cosby AJ. Our TikTok. Apostle Cosby AJ. 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Apostle Cosby AJ. Pastor Obi, whom your TikTok is here live. Nako connected, Nako join it. One of my show or my foreign accounts and no call off, so join the new one.

Mephibosheth. He sent a man before them, even Joseph. Now, when Ose and Amitsu Ose, those who are sent by God, number one, they are also sold. It is one of the good signs that says that God has sent you. It is Acts chapter 7 verse 9 or say, see, the patriot was were moved with envy and they sold Joseph to be a slave. See, but God was with him. God is always with those he have sent. See, he will always be with you. It doesn't matter what people do about you or with you or against you. Whatever they do against you, God is with you. They can separate Joseph from his father. They showed him, took away the coat of many colors, but they couldn't take away his God. Hear me? I want to emphasize this point. They said they were able to sell Joseph. They separated Joseph from his father, Jacob. They took the coat of many colors from Joseph, but they couldn't take away his God. In Acts chapter 7 verse 8, 9, see, they showed him, but God was with him. Sister, the God who is with you is the same God who will deliver you. When they put you in the pit, that God will deliver you. Even in the house of Potiphar, when Potiphar's wife lie against you, God will deliver you. When they put you in prison, God will deliver you. And finally, you find yourself in the palace. Four P's. Number P, number one, a pit. P, number two, your Potiphar's house. P, number three, your prison. And the fourth P, the palace. So Joseph finally landed in the palace. It's a brand new name, Jacob, nini nyanum nyina ba Egypt no. No, your prime minister. Ono ne nam no sune nyamin kopo mamu nya Goshen et nine. The best part of the land of Egypt. For Goshen. Honi nyamirom adum kudia. Bible say Joseph supplied and provided all their needs. Tiwi, you are the Joseph of your generation. Honi nyamin nam sube mu obushia baby atana. Honi nyamin nam osu ebe supply all the needs of your family. Honi nyamin nam osu di ehain bi bebe obushia. God is always with you. God is always with those who he has sent. God is always with those who he has. The Lord will always be with them. When they sold Joseph, the Bible says, and God was with him. I pray that the Lord will be with you all the days of your life. He will be with you. He will never leave you. He will never forsake you. Nyame be kaon, nyame be shoso, nyame be buaw. E mwa be mumu, shon hoden, na di nyanko pondi. E wo Jesus Christ demo. Shon hoden, na di nyanko pondi. Finally, Joseph ebe ye Bible ke, okay, in Genesis chapter 47 now. The Bible says, and Joseph gathered all the money of the land. And Joseph gathered all the money of the land. When God sends you, he gives you the favor to gather money. The man who was sent ahead of them gathered all the money of the land. The man Joseph who was sent ahead of them, the Bible says he gathered all the money of the land. May God give you the grace to gather wealth. In 3 John 1 chapter pair. See, I pray above all things that thou mayest prosper and be in good health as your soul prospers. May God give you prosperity.

God give you money. May God give you wealth. May God bless you financially. May God open doors before you. May it be well with you all the days of your life. Amen. Jesus Christ's name. Amen. If you'll be out in there, send your seat. 50 AJ, Jemfi, God bless you. Gladys Boache, God bless you. Gladys Boache, Apia. If at all, you'll be out in there, send your seat. Oh, send your seat. Bible says, when money failed in the land, Joseph gathered all the money of the land. Okay, verse 12. And Joseph nourished his father. Genesis chapter 47. Verse 11. Genesis chapter 47 verse 11. And Joseph placed his father and his brethren and gave them a possession in the land of Egypt, in the best of the land, in the land of Ramesses, as Pharaoh had commanded. What's it? Joseph placed his father and his brothers and gave them possession. Why? Because the man was sent ahead of them. Provide the need of your family. If you believe in that, say amen. Not just that, but verse 12. And Joseph nourished his father and his brethren, and all his father's